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I have a big flag and I want to wave it. 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If you feeling good, somebody say yeah, yeah.

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When my people dancing through time and space. What we say? It's our energy when we come down there. They say all we know is

Hold on. Hold on. Listen. Listen. Right now, it's an honor to be here right now celebrating with you. If you are here with somebody you love, I want you to put some hearts in the air, man. Let me signal love. Signal love. Show me your hearts in the air and just rock them. Well, you know what to do. Let me rock them. It's our energy when we come down there. They say all we know is to jump and wave. So, it's in every creed and race. I want to hear all the voices. All the voices. Shh. Say whoa. Boy, yo, I feel like it's here right here. 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

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Right there is a place full of love. It's a place full of love. Rello, mama, you know where my heart is. Buried in the savannah. From the hills in Gonzales, I could hear the panorama. You know where my waist is. Behind a pretty girl. Familiar faces make the sweetest bacchanal. Cause it's our energy when we come down there. They say all we know is to jump and wave. It's in every creed and race. I want to hear the whole of Queens all right now. To the world. 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I feel like it's here right there. 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Now show me all the energy now.

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I hit the boy up and then I go skate in a Rari. 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What the? Get me lit. 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One and a half.

0: bad things. It's a lot of bad things that they wish and they wish and they wish and they wish and they wish on me. Bad things. It's a lot of bad things that they wish and they wish and they wish and they wish and they wish.
1: This is the selector with a different touch.
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0: Good morning and welcome. I'm Jesse Ramdeo with headline news here on CNC3 and the TBC Radio Network. After spending only one day at school, four Sangwe Grandi schoolboys have been suspended and will remain away from classes for the next 7 days following a fight outside the school's compound on Monday afternoon. Footage of the incident was shared on social media showing students from what appears to be the Northeastern College involved in the fight near another school in the area. The TTPS Corporate Communications Unit confirms that the boys were given suspension notices by their principal and ordered to attend the Sangwe Grandi Suspension Center for the next 7 days. While there, the students will be under the supervision of the police as part of a youth development program where they will be taught conflict resolution and rehabilitative programs. When contacted for comment, DCP Administration Junior Benjamin said officers of the community-oriented policing section were informed, adding that the incident was disturbing. CNC3 News visited the school on Tuesday where the parent of a Form 1 student said his child was hesitant to attend classes because of the incident.
1: He was scared to come back to school this morning. I had also sit down and actually, you know, give him encouragement, words of encouragement, and, you know, guide him. It's very heartbreaking to see.
0: In other news, relatives of a Tobago schoolboy detained in connection with another relative's death say the 15-year-old is not a troubled teen, but a talented young footballer who has never shown signs of aggression. William Job Dumas told CNC3 News that the Signal Hill secondary student was usually cheerful and easygoing, although he had complained about previous issues at his Wellington Trace Plymouth home. The teenager was detained on Sunday afternoon after an altercation with his relative, 70-year-old Leon Scotland. Scotland reportedly suffered a head injury during the confrontation and later died at the Scarborough General Hospital. With the teen now missing a second day of classes, Job Dumas said that the family is praying for his release. He described the boy as a gifted footballer who represents both Signal Hill Secondary and Stokely Vale FC. And police data is showing a troubling increase in fights involving school children. Deputy Commissioner of Police Junior Benjamin says at least 27 fights were reported to police in 2025. So far in 2026, that number has risen to 36. Police have also recorded increases in vaping and weapons possession. However, assaults linked to bullying have fallen. But DCP Benjamin says they are currently analysing the fighting stats to see what trends pop up to inform their response.
2: What we're recognising is moving from in the schools to outside on the streets. So now is to look and see exactly where the locations are, and probably along the routes, we might need to start to have police officers there.
0: Well, stay tuned for another news update at the top of the hour and for comprehensive coverage in our midday news and major newscast at 7 p.m. on CNC3.

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0: good morning, Tom, to another edition of the Grand Slam Morning Show. Chris Kennedy alongside Selector Miles. Good morning to you, Nation. How are you doing? Good morning, Miles. What's going on, bro?
1: Morning, Chris. What's going on?
0: All is well.
1: Glad to hear that.
0: You know, we here and we active and, you know, ready to go.
1: Yep.
0: Yeah, indeed. And I mean, it's a new day. Every day is a new day to a fresh start. And, you know, with every day that you're able to, you know, wake and do what you have to do, you know, make it count, make every day count.
1: All the time. I agree with that.
0: Yeah, you know, make today count indeed. Of course, be sure to connect with us 707-752-6 on the Slam WhatsApp. And we take your calls as well. Today, Drama Wednesday. Come forth with your drama. I'm ready to hear what all you have today for the drama. It has some drama out there. Yeah, drama that people don't know about, some drama that people, a lot of people know about.
1: Yeah, there's always drama, you know. There's always drama
0: in here. Always drama in here. But we'll see what the nation brings forward. Indeed. All right. But of course we touch your early morning check-ins, your check-ins before 6. Let me see who's here first. Nice, so good morning going out to Sean Ali and the Port Authority team, and Tamara Sanchez and Annie and Tamakal, Mutu ladies, wishing us a happy Drama Wednesdays. They checked in at 6:07. All right. Teacher, miss that one, Yil?
1: No, Sean must be his timing it.
0: Hey, good morning going out to Waggy. Waggy checking in at 6:08.
1: See Waggy.
0: Yeah. Teach checking in at 6:38 p.m. Good morning, Teach. A good morning going out to Eagle Soul from St. James, checking in for the drama at 9 p.m. She said at 9 p.m. she's locked down waiting.
1: At 9 p.m.? Well done.
0: All right. No problem. Good morning also going out to Shamin, checking in for the drama at 9:07 p.m. A good morning to Best Fire from Brooklyn, New York, checking in for the drama as well at 10:18 p.m. A good morning going out to Jamila from Belmont, checking in at 10:53 p.m. Miss Arima. Look, Miss Arima Miles.
1: What time is Arima checked in?
0: 11:02 p.m.
1: What? Let me give her a louder round of applause.
0: Miss Arima, okay. All right, well done, Miss Arima. Also, a good morning going out to shareholder Triniman Glenn from the UN. Easy. Sending us greetings from Manhattan, New York City. He checked in from 11:49 p.m. All right. A good morning also going out to Guinness Bosch, checking in at 12:26 a.m. Good morning to Guinness Bosch. Selector Tower checking in at 12:51 a.m. A good morning going out to Galen. Galen, hope you have an enjoyable day as well. Checking in at 1:11 a.m. A good morning to Warrior, checking in at 1:40 a.m.
1: Morning.
0: Warrior up early. Also, good morning going out to Tyrese. Tyrese, are you ready for the back and I'll bring it on?
1: Of course.
0: Ready for the drama. All right, checking in at 2:15 a.m. A good morning going out to Perry. Checking in for the drama at 3:04

0: a.m. Good morning going out to Candice from the East, checking in at 3:46 a.m. Brothers. Is this Brothers? Yes, Brothers checking in for the drama at 3:53 a.m. A good morning also going out to Candice from Edinburgh 500, checking in at 4:08 a.m. Lion Paw, Sawa Sawa, checking in at 4:16 a.m. A good morning to Lahore Corner, checking in at 4:33 a.m. Good morning to Tyrone Wise, checking in at 4:57 a.m. Vintage Man, checking in for the drama. best day of the week. After the B2B, of course. Checking in at 4:59 a.m. Easy Vintage Man. Good morning to Tux and Keiko's family, checking in at 5:08 a.m. JC Genesis Contractors Company, checking in at 5:12 a.m. Good morning, Blazer Maxi, checking in at 5:22 a.m. Kavita and Kelvin from El Dorado, checking in at 5:28 a.m. A good morning going on to Joseph, checking in for the drama at 5:31 a.m. Altia checking in as well at 5:42 a.m. Andrew from Nikoko, Bonds Road, St. James, checking in at 5:49 a.m. Hilux Man checking in at 5:52 a.m. Good morning going out to Yoles, checking in at 5:56 a.m. A good morning going out to Roper. Easy Roper, sending greetings from the eastern side, checking in at 5:56 a.m. Roper, I think I met your son. Some event I went to and your son was like, hey, how's Roper? How's Roper? How's Roper picnic? I said, eh, for real? You resemble a lot, man. Yeah, so blessings to Europa and the young ones.
1: Mm-hmm.
0: Good morning, lover. Morning, lover. How are you doing? Good morning going out to the Francis Farms team in Brooklyn. They checked in at 6:06 a.m. Glenn from Connecticut checking in. Good morning to you. Also to our friends from Virginia. Good morning, Virginia, and good morning going out to the Aventa team. Checking in, man like Ryan, Sean, Shane, Stefan, Nikolai, and Anad. They're checking in. Good morning. Mm-hmm. And for those who locked in, you know, outside, you know, foreign, feel free to check in. Let us know where in the world you're locked in. All right, we definitely appreciate each and every one. Tune in, you know, and contribute to the drama, man.
1: Mm-hmm.
0: Mm-hmm. And contribute to the Grand Slam Morning Show.
1: Correct.
2: Yeah. And Slam on the Hole.
0: And Slam on the Hole. Yeah. All right.
1: And if you're locking on from a different time zone, let us know the time out there as well. Too.
0: Yeah, yeah. Let us know the time as well. All right. Well, that's it for your early morning check-ins. Let's jump into business here. We got a time check.
1: Yep.
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0: Hey, my friends, the time is now 6:27 on the dot, and that time check comes to you compliments of friends at Venture Credit Union. Thank you so much, Venture. And we're going to touch some of the big stories making today's Trinidad and Tobago Guardian of the People. On front page, I'm seeing here 4 schoolboys suspended. Ordered by principal to report to the Sangre Grande Suspension Center after fight goes viral. That's on page 5. Well, I know everybody saw that fight. It was all over the news, all over social media. Everywhere you turn, you saw that fight.
1: Yeah.
0: Where the man plaster your face on the wall.
1: Well, yeah. Well, I think Dominic said it correctly. He was trying to demolish the wall. That wasn't plaster. And that looked like his intention was really to kick that other boy into the wall.
0: Well, yeah.
1: But it backfired.
0: Yeah, boy. And you're on face.
1: And he...
0: face forward.
1: Yeah, he ended... he ended up looking like a wrecking ball. He came in like a wrecking ball.
0: Like a Miley Cyrus.
1: Yeah, like a Miley... that's Miley Cyrus' brother.
0: Miley Cyrus' brother from Grandy.
1: Yeah.
0: But oh gosh. It's never a nice thing to see school children fighting, man. It's never, it ever, ever. Like,
1: at all.
0: Come on. And I mean, it also starts with the parents, right? It starts at home. I'm also seeing here on page 5, PM hits back at critics. Tells them, take violent students to your home. That's some words from the PM. We'll get into that, of course. On page 7, I'm seeing here, two prison officers placed on PDOs for smuggling contraband into Golden Grove. I get.
1: Nah, this had to be the same story. That has to be the same story. A new development in the same story.
0: This is new.
1: Oh, no, man. Because I read that thinking, all right, honestly, that it was the same thing and something new happened.
0: It isn't.
1: No, man.
0: It isn't.
1: So they didn't learn?
0: They didn't learn. And they're not learning.
1: Clearly not.
0: Because, I mean, since I've worked this show, right, this morning show, right, I think on 4 occasions.
1: Yeah, this could be, if not the
0: 3rd,
1: like
0: the 3rd or the 4th, yeah. Okay, and also Superior Council meeting end in chaos. That's on page 8. Yeah, I saw them getting on real brutal. In Superior, boy. But let's jump into today's top story. 4 schoolboys suspended for 7 days after fight on first day of school. Minister police express disappointment over incident. So after spending only 1 day at school, 4 boys will spend the next 7 days away from class after being suspended following their involvement in a fight on Monday afternoon. But while the boys will be away from school, police say they will not be left idle as they will be required to attend a youth development program during their suspension. The boys, who are believed to be students of the Northeastern College in Sangre Grande, were recorded fighting outside another school on Ojo Road. Footage of the incident was shared on social media, with many users expressing disappointment at the fact that school violence continued even on the first day of the new school term. Guardian Media sent questions via email to Northeastern College yesterday to verify whether or not the children involved were in fact students of the school. However, no response was received up to press time. Police stated the 4 boys were summoned to the school with their parents and were issued suspension notices by the school's principal. As part of the notice, the boys were instructed to attend the Sangre Grande Suspension Center for 7 days.
1: Hmm.
0: Yeah. So let's hope that the boys get the help that they duly need. Because as I said, it's never a nice thing to see school children fighting. And then people going through all this traffic and this and that. And all in going to school to learn, all in going and fight. All in going to fight.
1: Yeah. It's upsetting.
0: However, I also think that we could channel some of that energy into, something extracurricular,
1: What do you mean?
0: Something. Maybe a
1: teach them boxing.
0: Maybe a boxing. Maybe a football. Karate. A karate, Yeah, that's a lot of energy.
1: I catch where you're coming from. But I don't know. Maybe you're right. Football.
0: Yeah.
1: Or basketball or something. They'll put them in something.
0: To do with
1: fighting.
0: Yeah, and teach them some discipline.
1: Yeah.
0: We'll see what happens. All right. Moving on, I'm seeing here, PM says, take violent students into your homes. Hits out at tutor, NPTA, and PNM for failing to help stop school violence. So Prime Minister Kamala Prasad Bisesa has doubled down on her call for violent and persistently disruptive students to be removed from schools, challenging those opposed to her stance to take them into their own homes and deal with them. In a social media post yesterday evening, Prasad Bisesa also accused the Trinidad and Tobago Unified Teachers Association, National Parent Teacher Association, and the People's National Movement of failing to do enough to protect teachers and students from school violence. On Sunday, ahead of the opening of the 2026-2027 teachers to send disruptive students home and leave parents to deal with them, signaling a zero-tolerance approach to disrespectful and misbehaving students, as well as uncooperative parents and guardians. Since then, her statement has been strongly criticized. Yesterday, she answered her critics and issued them a challenge. And I quote, "I invite those of you who are against the removal of violent disrespectful students,

0: from schools to volunteer to take them into your own homes with your own families and deal with them, end quote. Prime Minister said thousands of children go to school in fear of being beaten, robbed, harassed, or terrorized by other students. She said this affects their ability to study and can cause fear, despair, and depression, ultimately affecting their education and futures. Over on page 6, I'm seeing here, Benjamin says TTPS focusing on root causes of student fights. So police are putting a greater emphasis on social intervention and tackling the root causes of student violence. As new police data shows, reported fights involving school children have increased from 27 in 2025 to at least 36 so far this year. Deputy Commissioner of Police, Junior Benjamin, said the Trinidad and Tobago Police Service is analyzing the figures to identify patterns, including where fights are occurring, as officers increasingly find that confrontations are moving away from school compounds and onto surrounding streets. Speaking with Guardian Media yesterday, Benjamin said this could eventually require greater police visibility around routes used by students, but stressed that the TTPS does not see increased enforcement as the primary solution. So, in a tally here, I'm seeing in regards to the reported school-related incidents, the offense in 2025 was fighting. So in 2025, there was a count of 27, and 2026, a count of 30, and 2026, a count of 36.
1: What?
0: Yeah, it went up. Vaping, there was a count in 2025 of 20, and in 2026 of 30. Weapons, a count of 6. And 2020, well, that's in 2025 and 2026, 8, and assault by bullying in 2025, 16, and in 2026, 6.
1: Okay.
0: All right. So the bullying went down by a big margin. All right. Relative insists Tobago schoolboy is not a troublemaker. The relative of a Tobago schoolboy detained in connection with the death of an elderly family member is insisting that he is not an aggressive person. The relative, who said he's 15-year-old, said the teenager is a very talented footballer who aspires to play professionally. The minor was held on Sunday following an altercation with his relative in Plymouth. According to reports, the boy and the man had a confrontation on Saturday, which led to the elderly individual suffering a blow to his head. He was taken to the Scarborough General Hospital for treatment but died the following day. The relative told the Guardian Media the family says he has already missed the first 2 days of the new school term. Prison officers held on PDO in Golden Grove smuggling network. So I'm seeing here two prison officers are accused of helping to run an organized network smuggling cigarettes, marijuana, and other prohibited items into Golden Grove Prison, according to the PDOs issued under the state of emergency. Prison Officer 1, Keston Pierre, also known as Pierre Bully, and Prison Officer 1, Marion Alicia Elder, are accused of using their positions and access to facilitate the movement of contraband to inmates. The orders allege Pierre escorted inmates to the prison's visiting area so they could receive prohibited items from Elder, then returned them to their cells without them being searched. Investigators also alleged that the arrangement involved inmates remanded on murder charges and had been operating for an extended period, with participants receiving financial compensation for successful deliveries. Elder was arrested on August 24th while on vacation leave after she was allegedly found with 458 Broadway cigarettes, about 189 grams of marijuana, 2 Samsung headsets, 8 AAA batteries, and 12 Alka-Seltzer Plus tablets. Hmm. Yeah. So, AAA batteries, are they in the jail?
1: Some batteries.
0: Double A giving me competition.
1: Nah, oh gosh, don't put it in that context now. I'm now wondering what is in the batch. You put it in
0: double
1: that context.
0: Giving me competition.
1: No, Chris, you're a wicked man.
0: To end on my side, I'm seeing 28 car batteries, cell phone, and gold chain stolen from the driver. So, police are investigating the theft of 28 car batteries from a man who was robbed at gunpoint and forced to drive to another area on Monday afternoon. Police said the man was driving his Nissan Y12 AD wagon near the Eastern Main Road and Churchill Roosevelt Highway, Link Road, El Socorro, around 1 p.m. when he encountered slow-moving traffic. While he waited in traffic, a gunman approached the vehicle and opened the backseat door, while another bandit opened the front passenger door. The men ordered the victim to drive to Harmony Lane, 2nd Caledonia Mova. Two other bandits approached the vehicle and stole 28 car batteries valued at $24,375, along with two cell phones, a gold chain, a gold ring, and $1,600 cash. The victim also reported that one of the bandits pistol whipped him. He subsequently made a report to the police, and officers of the Mova police station are continuing inquiries.
1: Hmm. Wow.
0: Yeah.
1: Moving to international news. In international news today, we head first to Canada, where they're saying Canada strikes back at Trump with $20 billion in tariffs. $20 billion.
0: $20 billion?
1: Yep. $20 billion in tariffs.
0: Canada not playing, mate.
1: Yeah, well, they're fighting our battle, so can't really let them know what time it is.
0: Wow.
1: Moving to Indonesia, they're saying flights to and from Indonesia's capital resume after volcanic eruption. And in final story, we head to England, where they're saying Harry and Meghan surprised by palace's handling of royal status. So they return to England.
0: To the palace?
1: Yeah, to the palace. And Buckingham Palace released a letter that made clear they remain non-working members of the royal family.
0: Wow.
1: Yeah, so they're letting everybody know, hey, they're back.
0: But they're not a part of the family.
1: Well, they're part of the family, but they're not working. They're not on that level.
0: Oh, they're not on that level.
1: They're not on that level. So treat them, they're allowed, they're wrong, they're moving through. You see them, give them respect, but respect with limits.
0: Wow.
1: They have no say.
0: All right, well, so it go.
1: So those are international stories today. You can check them out on page 14 of The Guardian in The Guardian World Digest.
0: Indeed, and some of your big stories making today is Trinidad and Tobago Guardian. Guardian of the People, $4 at your local newsstand. Get your Guardian today. Check those stories out yourself. And right about now, we're going to open up the phone lines quickly. We don't have much time, Nation, because we have a lot on the agenda this morning. But I would see if I could squeeze in like a 2 calls. Yeah. Right? So yeah, it's time for your views. After the news, give us a call. 624-1005 or 623-5001. Somebody say Pierre Billy is a wild alias that can be taken in many ways. Wow.
1: Yeah. There's a hell of a name there. I didn't understand that one, but I mean, so it goes.
0: Yeah, Bully.
1: His name is Pierre, right?
0: Yeah, Pierre. Last name.
1: Yeah.
0: Hello, good morning.
2: What are you saying? Morning time.
0: Hey,
1: good morning, guys.
0: What's going on?
2: Yeah, what are you saying? Oh, Bully, boy. You know, I know paper and my daughter books for school, right?
0: What?
1: You know what?
2: Paper and she books for school, right? As the teacher asks for the books, I go paper, I want. I find too much to do. But anyhow, you were saying this woman abolished corporate punishment in the schools, right?
0: Hey.
1: Yeah.
2: And then coming to see PNM and tutor and them feel to in the handling of school violence and thing now.
1: Right.
2: But if them little children still used to get a tail wash. I remember my teacher sending me outside in the yard and boy, you see that whip there? That whip? And I in the class watching that whole life because she and trying to figure out which whip he talking about. He said, go and pick that one. And to pity me going and pick the best whip I could have find. And I bringing it back to get my own skin bust.
0: Yeah.
2: You understand? Yeah. And though I may have been a bit troublesome, I did
0: share
2: them strokes by...
0: A bit troublesome?
1: And you're saying it in past tense, you're still troublesome now, guys.
2: We agree, we fully endorse that.
1: But just say some person.
2: I mean,
0: you are. Thing,
2: but don't tell the Bible tell you, you know, spare the rod for the child.
0: Yeah.
2: You understand? And we remove that, and then we pay what we sow. But yet it's still PNM fall, boy. Watch, boy. The sun so hot, PNM again too. I don't know. Everything is just PNM, yes.
0: Yeah, well, the sun been out pretty fast.
2: But I was saying, but you don't know. Love in your soul, brother.
0: Easy.
1: Love in your
0: soul.
1: Go and cover your books, partner.
0: Hey, sending a good morning going out to Jamal Lockton from London. He said the time in London right now is 11:28 a.m.
1: Nice. Morning, Jamal.
0: Easy, Jamal. Hello, good morning. Hello.
3: Morning, fellas.
0: Hey, Waggy, what's
1: morning.
0: Going on? Waggy, up early, boy?
3: I try to tell my daughter and him to say good morning, but they say I didn't brush them off yet. So, yeah, they good shoot
1: that. Morning, daughters.
3: They good shoot that.
1: I understand.
3: So them fellas and them, they learned the lesson the first time they tried to get contraband over the wall, man.
0: I guess not.
3: Them, so we should try to tell me, oh, this is right, but we get catch now, let me try that again next week, nah, boy. When we get catch again, nah, let me try next month, nah, boy. Oh, gosh.
1: So it seems right.
3: Eventually, the will be for security, the will be for wherever, to make sure that they catch only. Come on, man, only keep on doing this thing, and, oh, gosh, boy. Oh, it's greedy, so for all our money, then?
0: I don't know, nah, how to be.
3: Do they have to be greedy, boy? Oh, gosh, what they take all the time, man?
0: Yeah.
3: Ah, boy. Well, I hear you need a little traffic going on here to drop them during the school, yeah. Pressure.
0: Where exactly? What's your location?
3: Part of 10th Avenue side, yeah.
0: Okay.
3: Yeah, okay. There's a little shortcut instead of the main road now. But the shortcut is a long cut now, yeah? Why you see traffic here, right? Better to see on the main road.
0: Yeah.
3: Blessed morning, fellas.
0: Easy,
1: yes, Waggy. Have a good one.
0: Yeah, man. Hey, well, Nishan, I've seen the lines ringing. So let me just squeeze in one man, then we take a pause. Hello, good morning.
4: Free at last.
1: One word. Good morning.
0: It don't long when we should be free. We'll message it on the WhatsApp, what kind of thing. Talk to us, man.
4: It's been funny, buddy. Some people got short memory on.
0: I guess so.
4: According to Vice, by Anti-Cam, this used up corporate punishment, buddy. You take away that and then come and tip all the blame on everybody else. You didn't want to share that all?
0: Right.
1: Yep.
0: So it goes.
4: And who stop my light on thing, boy? Where's the alternative to when they get trouble?
0: Well, I saw that, there's some rehabilitation. Where children that are suspended in school.
1: Yeah, in Sandy Grande at least.
0: Yeah, well, for Sandy Grande.
1: I don't know.
4: Where they have these centers?
1: Were they asking a question that we cannot answer?
4: No, I know.
1: You're putting this out there, but we waiting to find out, like you.
0: Well, what the article is saying is that they would be supervised under a community officer, a community policing youth development program, actually, that the TTPS started. So,
4: but in the story, right? Them thing the Alcatraz, that was contraband or that was shown.
0: I don't think that was going. No, not the Alcatraz. Puzzle me, is the batteries in the AAA now?
1: It both is, because I wonder about the Alka-Seltzer too.
4: Where am I?
0: I don't know.
1: Yeah, the song Chris started singing.
0: Come on, give me competition.
4: Easy word.

0: somebody told me it's the Police Youth Club. So,
1: okay,
0: all right.
1: So the Police Youth Club has the rehabilitation and centers and dealing with the work with anyone suspended.
0: Yeah.
1: All right. Across the country.
0: Well, I would believe so. So yeah.
1: Like to hope so.
0: Yeah.
1: Which to some extent could work like a boot camp.
0: Yeah.
1: It might be as rough and rigid as a boot camp, but
0: yeah, but
1: it would have some order.
0: Yeah, and let's hope that as I said earlier on, the children get the help that they need, and you know, some reform comes. You know.
1: Yeah. Agreed.
0: Hey, all right, Nation, we get you ready for this.
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0: Here comes your time check. It's all brought to you compliments and Sabag. 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
2: Well, this is Talbrin said it, Drama Wednesday.

0: attention. It's about that time when you give us that call at 624-1-004-624-155-623-501. I don't know if I get any number, but yeah, 623-501 or 624-1-005. It's time for the drama. Drama before the news. Hello, good morning, welcome to the drama.
1: Well, they just switch off the major different news and done that. It's gonna make no sense. Just switch one time, just switch.
0: No, let me get that piece of drama before the news, sir.

0: Jammer. Welcome to the Jammer.
1: It's for who?
2: For Rose.
1: Wow.
2: Why had to put on my head?
1: To hear that.
2: To hear that. Why did it have to be the first thing I heard?
1: Anyway, we have news. We have your... We have your somebody have news up next. Keep it locked to the Grand Slam Morning Show. Drama Wednesdays continues after this.
3: Welcome, I'm Jesse Ramdeo with headline news here on CNC3 and the TBC Radio Network. A day after opening day problems disrupted classes at several schools, tutors says some issues have been resolved while others remain outstanding. The union says Gloucester Lodge Moravian Primary reopened yesterday after infrastructure problems kept students away. But classes at St. Hilda's Government Primary remain affected, with teachers still raising concerns about a bat infestation. Meanwhile, teachers at St. Fennel's Seventh-day Adventist Primary are requesting written confirmation that the school's buildings are safe, despite reports that health and safety clearance has already been granted. Tutor President Crystal Ash says that those developments show that some schools are still not fully ready for the new term.
4: Probably was a 6, if you make a 7 is plenty. Because the reality is the kitchen undoubtedly dropped the ball this time around, yes. Quite a lot of work was done, but the work was done within the last week of school in many cases. And in some cases, even after yesterday, when we would have visited one of the schools in Port of Spain, you had the persons from the MTS department now visiting the school to check it out, to prepare what is called a scope of works, to get a contractor to go in. Now, this information would have been sent in by the principal long before the August vacation. And then again, just before the August vacation, the ministry always requires the information again because they want to verify that the problem still exists. And that is not a problem. But if you have the information long in advance, why couldn't work start on the first day of the vacation? That's what they're saying. So tutor is saying that better could have been done, and we expect more. To whom much is given, much is expected. And that's all we're asking, that the Ministry of Education stick and provide a high standard and quality of environment and education.
3: In other news, two prison officers are accused of helping to run an organized network smuggling contraband into Golden Grove Prison. Preventative detention orders allege prison officer 1's Kestum Pierre, also known as Pierre Bully, and Marion Alicia Elder used their positions to facilitate deliveries to inmates. Elder was arrested on August 24th while on vacation leave, allegedly with 458 cigarettes, about 189 grams of marijuana, headsets, batteries, and tablets. The orders allege Pierre escorted inmates to the visiting area to collect contraband, then returned them to their cells without being searched. Investigators also allege participants were paid for successful deliveries and that Pierre later instructed inmates to delete messages linked to the operation. And San Fernando East MP Brian Manning is distancing himself from controversial responses posted from his social media page, saying the accounts are linked and the matter is now being dealt with internally. Manning says someone with access to the MP's page responded to comments in an attempt to defend his name but did so without his approval. He says he does not condone any of the responses posted online and describes the incident as a lapse in judgment by those responsible and has apologized to the parties affected. Responding to questions from Guardian Media, Manning also flagged what he calls selective outrage over the Facebook posts. He says some appear more concerned about an errant social media post than what he describes as a genuine call to investigate possible corruption within the party. Manning says recent issues should encourage respectful debate rather than attempts to tear anyone down. We'll stay tuned for another news update at the top of the hour and for comprehensive coverage in our midday news and major newscast at 7 p.m. on CNC3.

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1: Hello, I'm here, and I brought the macaroni.
2: 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I brought the macaroni.
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3: Hey. 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
1: I have been trying to go easy on the dairy myself.
3: 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There's no shame in that.
4: We're like a dinner party without the competition. CG United. Good like that.
5: Hey, guys. I brought the macaroni.

0: Morning to you, nation. If you know you're joining us, thank you so much for choosing Slam. Welcome to the Grand Slam Morning Show, Drama Wednesday. 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
0: Hey, my friends, the time is now 7:15 a.m. on the dot, and that time check comes to you compliments, Fuchs Lubricants.
2: Hey, Jai, St. James?
3: Yes, come in.
4: Please close gently.
2: Oh, sorry. 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
2: Twice the mileage? 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

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Chris Kennedy alongside Selector Miles on your Grand Slam Morning Show, giving you some new soca releases in the mix. Tunes that are released. You heard from, well, Mikal Tesha, Take My Time. Also, you heard from Pretty. 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
1: Well, Nation, you heard from Patrice Roberts causing trouble, looking to cause trouble throughout the season. Patrice Roberts and Madlib, so trouble. Brand new. But you know what time it is.

It's time for the drama. It's time for the drama. 624-1005 or 623-5001. Come forward with your drama now.

0: somebody sent my piece of drama, yeah. But I was in the call. I was for them to call with the drama. I ain't gonna say nothing. Let them call with the drama first. Hello, good morning. Welcome to the drama. Hello. Hello.
1: Prison officer.
2: It would be the same police officer who was caught going through the ceiling in the Chinese goods because he didn't get paid. So he switched services and teach himself.
0: What? I don't know.
1: I don't know about that.
0: I don't know about that.
1: I mean, I know the story, but I don't know if this is in person.
0: What was it? What that issue was again? Where he got caught in a Chinese supermarket or something? Stealing?
1: Yeah. Yeah, we entered through the ceiling.
0: Oh!
1: But I don't know if it's the same person.
0: I don't know if anybody could confirm that. Yeah. But
1: if you all can, please let us know.
0: Because, I don't know. I'm not sure. Anyway, Nation, 6241005 or 6235001. Call us with your drama. Give me some drama now.

0: Hello, good morning. Welcome to the journal. Hello? What drama is going on in the nation? Going in and around the nation, boy?
1: I don't know. To be honest, anything hits us over the past couple of days?
0: I'm trying to remember. What drama is that drama going on over there, boy? Hello, good morning. Welcome to the drama.
2: Drama.
0: Welcome.
2: Mike, good morning.
1: Morning. What drama are you bringing in?
0: What drama, Tom? Oh, the triggers.
2: No. What going on with them trying, boy?
0: You're only fighting, boy.
2: Like the Bible fulfilling, huh? That man seen, my mother said there will be vipers, huh? And they all gone. What's all went on in Safari the other day? Like big people. So, you know, that's where them trying them hopping off, you know? Like parents, they.
0: Yeah, same thing I was saying, you know, it starts with the parenting.
2: My parents, in that brawling super area, they in that meeting.
0: Oh!
2: You understand?
0: Yeah. I saw that.
2: Yeah, but I don't to my list what I do like. Yeah. When I say I do like money in the country and primordial time days, here what I do like too. Remember? When they say no witness, no case, then remember the former education minister, who is the prime minister, now say corporal punishment, do hit them, train on them.
0: Mm-hmm.
2: We have to reflect on the messy thing we cause them to them, because if you had them kind of thing, we used to get in school, when you used to get licks in school, and them dean on them, when you go by them dean, you ain't going over there and fight, innit?
0: Mm-hmm.
2: You're not going over there and fight, boy. I could give you four names, Mr. Job, Mr. Ram Kisun, Mr. Ali, and Mr. Mahabir.
0: And the best about the line?
2: Them, watch me, Job like a giant. Job is about 6'8". And them men whip used to be in the drain soaking.
0: What?
2: By licks. By your white telling you, Chris.
0: In the drain, they say that?
2: The threat now, when they pass over the drain, have a small drain there.
0: Yeah.
2: You're watching that whip in the drain. You going and fight? Mr. Job coming for you.
0: Wow. And we said they used to give the weapon them names, eh?
2: But yeah, my Harbour used to be there, listen to my voice, eh? And a line, I hear my Harbour used to be there. Well, he used to hold your four fingers and have your palm in the air now.
0: Right.
2: With your thumb hanging out. Now, when you get lash on your thumb, you come like you're getting a shock through your body, you know? You understand? And you know who used to be there? Eh, I go hold ya. Eh, I want to hold ya. That's how that man used to beat you.
0: So
2: anybody could call you and tell you that.
0: So you think that needed back in schools then, nowadays?
2: No, I can't say that, eh?
0: Right.
2: But I know in that time, man, if you're not straight to go in my Harvard class or Job class, you're in problems.
0: Wow.
2: You have to be straight to go in them fellas' class. I know that for sure. So, and then, my next thing, too much of a woman in them school. I'll go on with that one. Too much of a woman teachers. You like that?
0: What that supposed to mean? What
2: later.
0: What do you mean too much of a woman teachers? What that supposed to mean?
2: Boy, my son do electrical with the woman teacher and she went on maternity leave and he just get Terry and he pass it Terry and he didn't get nothing in Terry, but he pass it the normal paper thing. You know, when you have a man teacher now, they will cry outside and if they have a house doing, they go show you what to do. They go carry on a field trip. All them kind of thing. Them woman is doing that. She gonna maternity leave and leave you there. And when he went MIC to go in the school now, they turn him down because he had no theory. He had no experience. After I line, like, MIC by Lavanti there. When I carry him there, they turn him down. You understand? So you had adding some male in that school. Too much of one in them school, but check it out.
0: All right.
2: Blessings.
0: Easy triggers.
2: Yeah.
0: Somebody said the teacher had whip names Rambo 1, 2, and 3. Mr. Ram from Williamsville Junior Secondary. Hello, good morning. Welcome to the drama. How you come to the drama now?
3: Yeah, drama-ish. What I want to know is, the this UNC government stop CPEP. The PNM said when they get back in the government, CPEP will return. If this government stop corporate punishment, why successive PNM government has never returned it? That is my drama.
0: We need to hear from Vocal too, eh?
1: Oh yeah, Vocal said he had a drama, eh?
0: Yeah, Vocal said he have a dread piece of drama. We need to hear from the voice. Like somebody telling me we need to hear from the voice that was talking about the ice cream. We had to hear about the ice cream too. Hello. Hello, good morning. Welcome to the drama. Welcome.
4: Rionel Bond, that is the woman you need tuning for.
0: Let us not do that, please. Hello, good morning. Welcome to the drama.
5: Morning, drama.
0: Welcome.
5: I think that corporal punishment thing is an international thing. It come like child abuse, so there's kind of phase it out now.
0: Okay.
5: So it's not that they kind of, what do you see? It's not like they started. That is an international thing.
0: Okay.
5: What else I want to see? But some of them... I even have to call them influencers because them can't influence me. But right. Everything I go on Facebook, boy, is everything, boy.
0: What do you mean?
5: Your child father bring a big jockey short for your son. You have to put out the... Oh, gosh, easy up now.
0: Well, they're showing you their life, you know. It's up to you to watch it or not.
5: Yeah, but your whole timeline does get flooded with it now, boy.
1: Well, right. Unfollow.
5: Unfollow, I feel so. Thank
0: you. Unfollow, block, you know, you have
1: options.
0: You have options.
5: Some people are striving on that. Is every day is a drama. You want to start up. You answer what child news.
0: All right.
1: I don't know who child father bring a jockey. But if that's what come up on your timeline, then listen to you. I never see that come up on my time.
0: It have a Kadeem Suave drama and all too.
1: Well, Kadeem. Beef here to Suave.
0: It have a Kadeem Suave drama.
1: Which Kadeem?
6: Good morning, brothers. Morning,
0: brothers. Morning. Welcome to the drama.
6: Good morning.

0: Well, yeah, the caller said before, cause I remember when and they had now stopped the corporals. Well, not like, it's come like, if you want good relations with certain international bodies, more than European people, you gotta abolish the corporal punishment.
1: Yeah.
0: Like, if you continue it, they wouldn't do business with you. So something along those lines, you know? They come out, they had to stop it if they wanted to continue doing business with certain countries.
1: Oh, for real?
0: Yeah. Well, I say there's a kind of, I say it was like they had passed some kind of law to abolish corporal punishment in the European Union or something, so the China government just follows suit. So, as the fella says, an international thing, you know? But I mean, it have other things other than the corporal could be done. Now, we grew up on lakes, you know? It did us justice, but it had other things they could do, you know?
1: Yeah.
0: But I honestly, I agree with what they're doing right now. I hope they really continue with that, because, you know, they suspend them. You ain't want them home smoking drugs and, you know, just wasting time. So if you send them by the rehabilitation center, that would, hopefully they could help, you know, correct them now. Because some of them grew up in violent households, you know, so they come in a school with this violence.
1: All right.
0: Maybe they send, you see, what I want them to do, if they send a man like Padarat and
1: William. All right, this is where you're going now.
0: No, what is his name? Saddam, yeah.
1: You're going on a slippery slope right now. You're going on a slippery slope.
0: Yeah, I'm better. Come on. So you don't feel so? If Saddam and Pada talk to the youths and...
1: Talk to the youths?
0: Dry, the youths.
1: Yeah,
0: you know,
1: talk to them, yeah.
0: To change their ways, you know, to other ways they could release energy, you know? That, you think that will help?
2: But as I know, I'm coming on that. You trying to put me in
1: there?
2: Yeah. You have a fantastic day, brother.
1: Have a good day. Have a good day.
2: Yeah.
1: So I'm seeing here corporal punishment in Trinidad and Tobago in schools was banned because it breached fundamental human rights and children's physical integrity. So, from the human rights standards, I'm seeing that the international bodies like the UN Committee on the Rights of a Child declared that physical punishment violates human dignity and equality under law. Hello, good morning. Welcome to the drama.
3: Morning time. Right, so what they're saying, right, international standard dictates no corporal punishment, you know, so we were getting on board with our concern. But
1: okay,
3: you can't bring that back here now, because you see any size of them children going to school right now, brother. You see like me teacher girls who have to be
1: no, them children fighting with adults too, you know, because when them children fighting outside, right, and adults go to part fight and thing. Men get licks, men get licks.
3: So, we gotta find some form of rehabilitation for them. And, but the caller just before, what he's saying, making a little bit of sense, you could frighten them. I tell them, if they get trouble, we bring in Barry and Saddam for you.
1: Alright, come on. To talk. He said to talk. He didn't say to frighten. He said to talk to them.
3: Yeah, I'm straight. No, like what you want to say, but he just didn't bring it across, you know?
1: He said talk. He meant talk. He didn't mean it any other way.
3: Let them know what has happened when they go in jail and Saddam them show.
1: Alright.
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1: Hello, good morning. Welcome to the drama.
0: Good. It's a long time I knew this, man, but what brother suggesting? I'm not oxymoron. Just said you straight.
5: But that's what I said. I mean, that's what? That's what I didn't want to say.
0: So, yeah. Chris.
1: Yes.
0: My answer is like that.
1: Yeah, what?
5: Yeah, I'm talking about aggressive. Yeah, I'm talking about aggressively. What?
0: Yeah.
5: You buttered it on.
0: Yeah, I'm right. I am a person. I'm an advocate of doing. I'm practicing preach, right?
1: Yeah.
0: So I think I'm saying,
6: 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Why do you think that? While having an elevator, that's a sanitized crazy work. Big up, Lib.
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7: Good morning. Good day, Drama.
8: Morning.
7: Good morning.
8: I know let's talk with corporal punishment there, but I find it such a myopic view in terms of the issues with Trinidad, because I had a breakdown of family values and accountability for the last 40 years, man. It's not corporal punishment. I remember I was in school when corporal punishment, when they stopped. I used to prefer corporal punishment because I would get my lash and I used to dinner. I remember they started introduce detention. So now I had to go and tell my parents that I had to stay back after school and get them. I find that was worse than corporal punishment. So I always say, well, you can't expect to correct a violence. If you're teaching children that violence is the way to solve a problem, you can't expect them to not use violence to solve the problems now. You understand? If it is like you, Miles do Chris something wrong, and Chris decides to lash Miles, it's wrong as an adult, but if Miles was a child and do something wrong, it's okay for Chris to lash him. So what you're telling me is, well, you can't mind all your children, or you don't know how to talk to your children, you don't know how to correct them without physical violence now. Because if you look at it, what licks is about, the correcting a child, or it's about getting out your frustration. Watch how anybody's getting licks is always a, boy, yeah, because what I is a frustrated person releasing the anger on a child. Now.
5: Correct.
8: So, I always say, yes, corporal punishment is work in inverted commas, but it's always the laziest way of disciplining a child. So what I tell me is, you don't know how to correct a child without threatening or physical harm. Now. You don't know how to talk to a child in an intellectual way, because you always forget that children are humans now, you just they're younger than. So if you tell you the other adult, you won't rush them, you'll talk to them, but you only do that child, you'll rush them in. And that is a kind of lazy mentality that we have now. It's a myopic view of why the country has become like this. The country is like this because of our lack of accountability from the top come straight down. So nobody, when they see it with the ministers, they're not getting held accountable for their actions. We see it in corporate world, we see it with even sometimes police officers. So we expect the trend is just a reflection on society as a whole.
7: All right.
8: I like to say, Chris, I really appreciate the growth and development you went through, boy. Because I was around when you know that, and it's a real big difference, boy. And I want to applaud you, boy. And well done, Chris, boy.
7: Thanks, brother. I appreciate that. Yeah, man. Give thanks. Easy. Hello, good morning. Welcome to the Drama.
9: Pleasure. Good morning, brothers.
7: Welcome.
5: Good morning.
9: Yeah, this is a very ticklish and serious topic. We call the children of the future, right?
7: Right.
9: Yeah. Right. Now, here's what's going on. When, as far as I see, right, when they take away corporal punishment, the youths of them became more blatant with the disrespect. They became more aggressive towards teachers and towards each other. So nobody can deal with them, nobody can handle them, nobody can tell them nothing, right? Even the parents cannot deal with them. And then crime rose, the amount of youths involved in gang activity and violence, it rose. Understand what I'm saying? So my perspective in this is just my perspective. By taking away corporal punishment and not putting back a line to keep discipline between teachers and children and respect between teachers and children, you actually open the floodgates for either two things to happen. Parents become more active and responsible and deal with the children on a level, and most of them can't do it because they work in two and three jobs just to earn a proper salary. And two, to create younger criminals. It might sound harsh, it might sound bitter, but in my time, it was compulsion. Oh, you can't talk to a child. In this time, in this 2026, children have no respect for grandma or grandpa. When I was growing up, grandma and grandpa come like the police with all the badge. You understand? My mother was, she was lost. And when she was sharing, like, she didn't say that. And my father was angel. But at the end of the day, they understood they had lines and borders that could not cross. That's what happened to my game.

0: True.
1: Cuts.
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0: Hello, good morning. Say where you see. Hello? I'm going on with my phone line, say, boy. I might have to call back Dominic.
1: You have to say it then, so.
0: I might have to call back Dominic. Let me try again. Hello, good morning. Say what you see.
2: Can you hear me now?
0: Yeah, and you know, loud and clear.
2: Loud and clear?
0: Mm-hmm.
2: I just want to make sure now. Right? Mm-hmm. All right, say what you see.
0: Mm-hmm.
2: I talked to you about this man in here and all this. I like to listen and I was like, oh gosh, boy. I talked to you about this man in here and all this. You can't have this man really visible every day, so much. Every day? We read it so much. I directly read it up. We don't see, right?
0: No,
2: every
0: hold
2: day,
0: on.
2: So much.
0: Hold on.
2: Oh gosh, boy.
0: No, I was.
2: Every single time.
0: No, hold on. Right? The other day I was going home, right? I was passing by the traffic light there by the supermarket there in Union Hall, right? Right on the outskirts by the traffic light.
2: Right.
0: And you know I see the man?
2: You see what I tell you?
1: I saw him.
2: You see? And you see everybody was lying. I'm glad you see him for yourself.
0: However, wait, hold on.
2: Don't tell me no however. Don't try to make it sound good.
0: Hold on. However, he was not reading no imaginary book. He was, though.
2: You didn't see that.
0: And you're correct. He was bareback. He had on a short pants.
2: Oh, Lord, Father. Thanks, Jacob. Thanks.
0: I didn't see him. And when I saw him, I said, oh, gosh.
2: Well, that is it. You don't all go through. You don't all go
0: through. I said, oh.
2: A man living there actually can't admit that he's seen him. Hey, I got to see that.
0: I just come here and tell the truth. If I see the man. If I ain't see the man, I ain't see the man. But I didn't see the man until the other day. I saw the man bareback by the traffic lights, and I don't know what he was doing, but he was bent down and he hand by head on it. I don't know what he was doing.
1: What? That's real excitement though.
0: But when I saw him, I said, wait, boy. Waggy really call and say, see this man? Because I have 2 miles, stuff too. Wait, that my man does be. No, I know the one who would be passing and he will be asking people for money. He's always asking for money, right? But then another next one now. I don't know where he come on from.
1: No, but like as I reach here, the area started changing.
0: I don't know where that next one come on from. I don't know. But when I see him, I say, wee, boy. And my aunt was with me, and I tell my aunt, I say, you know, people is actually calling radio and tell me about this man. And it's the first time I see this man here. Hello, good morning. Angus 0420, say what you see.
3: Hey, Chris.
0: Say what you see.
3: I see. And you know where this, the casino is by, where the Chinese grocery was by?
0: Yes.
3: Where the fortune store was?
0: Where the what? The fortune store, yes.
3: That is opposite Ben Cotton.
0: Yeah.
3: I know, see that man with that jacket shirt alone reading it.
0: Nah. No, my boy. My boy, you never see that. No. No. This man just know the area, right? And started to describe the area.
1: Nah, he could be right, Chris.
0: He never passed it. Wait. The man was not in no jacket shorts. The man had on short pants.
1: That's when you saw him. He could have felt.
0: He had a short pants and he was bareback. That's all.
1: He could have felt like stripping.
0: Hello, good morning, Angus. 0420. Say what you see.
4: Well, yeah, my God, because like my phone giving problems.
0: Yeah. Loud and clear.
4: All right, good. Say what you see.
0: Mm-hmm.
4: So I'm scrolling through Instagram, minding my own business, right?
0: Mm-hmm.
4: And I came across Scorch Everything. You know, they post up an 80s trend now.
1: Right.
4: And I see my boy Blaze.
0: Right.
4: But when I watching Blaze, I said, my whole scotch got necklace look like a fish, so boy.
5: What?
6: How is that possible? Miss Harry, my whole.
5: That is not possible.
0: That's not possible. That's not possible.
6: There is no filter.
0: What do you mean? Hey, what do you mean?
4: The necklace, he look like a fish. And when I watch that picture, first and dread, when I watch that picture, all I see is, hi, guys.
0: No, Miss Harry, man, no.
4: I'm telling you, I'm weak enough. I weak. Hold on,
0: wait. Send that picture for me, let me see. Send it for me.
6: Sorry, man, no.
4: I'm going to send it.
0: Send that picture, let me see. No, man, don't do it, man. Don't do it, man. Hello, good morning. Angus 0420, say where you see.
7: Good morning, time 420. Oh, morning. I see Talisman was like he has moved everything, man.
0: Whoa.
7: Ice cream.
0: He was what? Moving with who?
7: Like he was moving with him, man. I see the post I released this Sunday. But when I check it, one minister is legal affairs.
0: All right.
7: And next minister is public utilities.
0: All right.
7: Two of them end up by really fighting.
0: All right. Okay.
6: The disclaimer I went for there, no?
0: Sorry. Yeah, I'm used to only like you're still doing it. He did not see that. Vice and advice, you did not see that. Don't do that. You did not see that. No, somebody, any WhatsApp say I saw it. No. No, you did not see that. Hello, good
7: Chris,
0: morning. Angus
7: the MP for the area.
0: Hello.
7: The Minister of Public Utilities.
0: Hello. All right. Okay. All right. Nah, man. I'm looking at the picture here, Miles.
6: Wait, you got the picture? Gosh, wait.
0: Nah, boy. Nah, man. Nah, don't do it. This smile, boy, killing me, too. This is smile. We got myself Dapa taxi service. The smile trim off, boy. Nah, boy. Nah, they wicked. They wicked for sure. All right, well, hey, that's it for the...
6: Say what you see. That's what it
0: is. I'll take one more, though. Angus 420, say what you see. Hello.
2: All in Palmis,
0: too, eh? Nah. That could never happen in Palmis. Palmis is like the Westmorans or so. What do you mean?
2: This man have yarn rubber with a set of work on one hand.
0: No. Nope.
2: Walking through the park.
0: Walking through Palmy's Park? Nah. No, brother. No, that is not. You just know the area and you say and you call into tomfoolery. Don't do Palmy's that. Palmy's right there, Union Hall right there, right? But don't do Palmy's that. Say what you see.
2: No, I want you to say where you see it. I want you to say your laughing, all kind of thing, and you ain't say where you see it.
0: No, all the ground, watch your photo for yourself, all you say.
2: That is the segment. Say where you see. Say where you see now. So we hear where you see.
0: A purple and pink and green jacket. with a school bag strap. And what? That would be the right. Nah, man. They didn't cool, man. But I don't like what they do, man. I ain't like what they do. Can't do that, not. daddy done, can't really done that. Mm-mm. Anyway, that's it, boy.
8: Oh, don't know.
0: I'm going to show up for 20, say what you see, all right?
8: You know backfire.
0: You're bold, you're bad, and you want to turn up, I'm going to show up for 20. It's for those who want the real pump. 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Angus Row 420. Build it. Mm-hmm. Build it today.
8: Wait, no, that's the time?
0: Yeah.
8: What's going on here?
0: Time running, man.
8: Lovely.

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0: Wait in it. 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
1: I tear off.
0: Oh, tear off.
1: Yeah. I heard tear off. But but the last part I was.
0: I thought I was rubbing her.
1: Nah, you see how you. Chris.
0: I swear it was.
1: Gosh, boy, Chris, boy. Oh, gosh.
0: No, it sung like rub. It sung like rub.
1: I don't know. I don't know what to say about it, boy.
0: No, I just said what I hear. I swear it was rub. But now I know. It's tear off.
1: Yeah, woman, I tear off.
0: Okay.

0: Well, Nation.
1: Look at the time.
0: Call us up with the drama, huh? Before we make our exit. Up next, you're going to get Janine and the DJ Ro, right? They're going to step in next.
2: Never zero.
0: Yes. Always zero.
2: Always.
0: In a khaki suit.
2: Let's hope he's not wearing it today. Just saying, I mean. We saw it Friday. Too soon.
0: Someone using my song, real happy to leave.
2: All I don't understand is sometimes it be harder.
0: Yeah, what you want coming to do with this nation?
2: It doesn't be easy.
0: It don't be easy either. It's not an easy job. I understand now.
2: Yeah, I mean, no disrespect to the nation. Yeah, I love all bad.
0: Nah, we love all that. Bad. But coming to do with all that?
2: Yeah.
0: We love all that, but coming to do with all that?
2: Stress
0: it is out. Not easy. It is not easy. At all. Hello, good morning. Welcome to the drama.
3: Oh, I thought it'd be the ball, man.
2: My goodness.
0: Hey, buddy, what's going on?
3: My granddaughters.
0: Buddy?
3: No problem. Oh, my God, boy. You know what, KK? I was really trying to keep this between my friend and I, but I will get you involved seeing that you want to be a Wednesday in the middle of it all. Do you have a number for Per-Per?
0: For who?
3: Oh, my God, Mary Perry.
0: Oh, Per-Per? I do. I think I have a number.
3: Okay, can you forward that to

0: Miles and Miles contender to me, please.
1: Yeah, no problem. Wait, what do you want as number four?
0: Can you slow down? Do you have a number for anyone who may have been in a relationship or have a child for Damien? I know
1: Miles, you want to answer this one?
2: Small. He's asking you. You wanted to be in the conversation, right?
1: No, I don't.
0: Oh, my God. And do you have a number for Shirley?
1: For who?
0: Oh, my God. Please, Shirley Glasgow.
1: Yes, I do.
0: Okay, can you forward that to Miles, who can then send it to me? Because I need to get in touch with these three people. Because, I mean, until has it... I don't know what to say. We were supposed to start Toties the business, and... like Tweez, Toties could just never get up. Like having a relationship with Damien or a child with him, I mean, I've had to be running Ansel down for everything, and it's tiring. And I mean, I feel like Mary Perry. All this money I put into it, it's like a destination wedding that did not last. Hear me out.
2: Buddy.
1: Oh, buddy.
2: Buddy.
0: No, no. KK, you know, you asked to be in this, and now you're... You know what? I can't deal with this.
2: Buddy, no. Buddy, no.
1: Buddy, go on. No, buddy, go on.
2: Buddy, go on. From the time you make buddy cry. That's it. Buddy, go on. Buddy, don't stick.
1: Hey.
2: From the time you heard buddy feelings, that's it.
1: Wait. Hello, good morning. Welcome to the show, man.
3: Hello, good morning.
1: Welcome.
2: Morning.
3: But yeah, you see, man. Down the radio station, don't be overtime.
2: We don't know.
1: Yeah, we know about here. We don't know about there. We know about here. We don't know about it.
2: We don't know.
1: We know about here.
3: Yeah, because at 9 o'clock reach, all the boys that had to bust out. Because when he was on slam, all quarter past, half past 9, he's still on the People M radio. For me time, 8:59, that's seconds over. See my boss out, you know.
2: Maybe they have different rules there.
1: Yeah, they have different rules. So,
3: but if you talk to management, yes.
1: Well, we know about it. Yeah. We know about it.
2: We know about it.
1: Yeah. Hello, good morning. Welcome.
4: Hi, Chrissy Poole.
1: Yo, we have no Chrissy Poole here. It's just Chris and Miles. There's Chris Kennedy and there's Miles. I know Chrissy Poole here.
2: He's speaking to you. Don't bring me into this.
4: How are you guys doing?
1: We good. How are you?
4: Oh my God, why did we blaze that?
2: What are you talking about?
4: Oh my God, Happy, why Happy dressing his friend like that?
2: What are you talking
1: what
2: about?
1: You mean?
4: With the picture, with the tight pants and the tight t-shirt.
1: What picture? We didn't see any picture.
4: Oh, you didn't see it?
1: Nope.
4: He's looking a little fishy. But you know, he looked good.
1: You finally look good in the picture?
4: Yeah, you look great.
1: Oh, nice. I'm glad that you enjoyed it, man.
4: Yes. Oh, God. You know, blazers bring out a tingle in there. oh, my God.
1: A tingle, you see?
4: If I only tell you where, Chris.
1: What is that?
4: Where that tingle is end up, but
1: we don't want to know. It's okay. Keep it to yourself.
4: Well, all right. Well, enjoy a little, okay?
1: Yeah, you have a good one.
4: I love you guys.
1: Yeah.
4: Bye, Marcy.
1: Enjoy it. Have a good day. Enjoy the rest of your day.
2: Tingle.
1: Oh, boy. Hello, good morning. Welcome to the drama.
5: You could say my special name. You is Chrissy
2: Poole.
5: What was
2: your special name again?
1: What is your special name? Puchunkins?
2: Puchunkins. Puchunkins.
1: That's in the dictionary there. That's in the Grand Slam dictionary there.
2: Oh, yeah. Puchunkins.
1: Yeah, Puchunkins. Hello, good morning.
6: Greetings, Chrissy Poole. And Maisie.
1: Greetings.
6: Hey. She's making foot and not now.
1: What?
6: She's making foot and not now.
2: Not that I know of.
6: Well, your father used to call him Hershey.
2: I know what you're talking about, but I'm speaking about his brand.
1: Why are you saying this? Eh? Why are you saying this? Why
7: you know
1: this?
7: Well.
1: No, we don't. We don't.
7: You see how they do me, boy?
1: Oh, nah. Yeah, I don't like how they do me, Bridget, man. Yeah.
7: They make him look like a whole foot or not, you know? Well, anyway, I just want to say yes, it's strong to my sister, Irandi, my little sister. Today's her earth strong, so you know, love, love, love.
1: Love every time. Hope she enjoys her birthday today.
7: Kissy poo doo doo.
1: Yes.
7: Yeah.
2: Love every time.
7: But wait, why are you special like a Bobby, you know?
1: Yes, what?
7: A Bobby, you know the Bobby?
1: Yeah.
7: Yeah, put you in my whole mouth, boy. Eh, and that's roll you up, boy. Roll you up.
2: Wow.
7: You wanna dance up that wow.
1: All right, Miss Lover. Okay. Hello. Hello, good morning. Welcome to the channel.
7: Chris.
1: Yes, Miss Arima.
7: What party was saying about three stores today?
1: Miles.
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1: Hello, good morning. Hello, good morning. Welcome to the drama.
9: Yeah, Chris, I'm here.
1: Yeah, private.
9: Oh God, why if I was to be out no more?
2: Not you. Your name have to call.
9: Not you. Oh God, but I tell us you know how much danger is show bookings?
2: No, we don't know.
1: No, we don't know.
9: I just wanted to book she for like 2 hours now, right? So
2: two
9: I just
2: hours?
9: Thought might yeah.
1: Wait a minute, what
2: 2 hours?
9: Yes.
2: What artist you know for 2 hours?
9: She might have to take over some songs about 2-3 times, but I don't see.
1: Okay, well.
2: You having a party or something? Or private?
9: Yeah, I keep it a private party.
1: Oh,
9: no,
1: well.
9: I mean, my name, private party now.
1: Well,
9: okay.
1: You can.
9: Double on
2: message her.
1: Yeah, message her.
2: We understand. We
1: message
2: understand.
1: Her on Instagram. You know?
2: I can message her on Instagram and they follow.
9: No, but I just want to tell her ideas first, you know, before I step in.
1: Well, we can tell her deep.
9: You know, it looks bad when you ask somebody the price on the telly, you can't function.
2: Oh, so you
9: want
2: to get
9: from an outside source, so then I'll step in, you know what I mean?
1: Where is this heading?
9: Huh?
1: Where is this heading?
9: Where is heading, no way?
1: Okay.
9: Yes. You're welcome, if I do get you, you're come to the party.
1: Nah, it's cool. I won't be available on that day.
9: You don't even know anybody. Yeah, but yeah, I go on my
1: head. I'm going to be available on that day private. I'm sorry. Hello, good morning. Welcome to the drama.
10: Oh, Chris, don't let me be late.
1: Hey, what going on, Gong?
2: Go.
10: Hey, there, you see, what's not? I don't like that just now, eh? It's not on Miss Love after you. It's main squeeze. Right? Yeah, I don't call she main don't do shit.
1: You buffing me up.
10: Right?
1: You buffing me up because I ain't calling love a main squeeze. What I have to do with you?
10: She Miss Love after just now. Yeah, I don't call she main squeeze. But I am main squeeze.
1: Love her, yeah, that's over.
10: Right?
1: Yeah, that's over.
10: Right, I solidifying that, right? That you mean squeeze, cause you mean squeeze.
1: That's lovely.
10: But
1: yeah.
10: Anyway, watch now, yeah, that picture with Blaze look kind of sus, though. It look little, yeah, sausage, yeah. they look too right. They need to revamp that picture because he look like an aquarium associate.
2: Okay.
1: All right.
2: We didn't see it. And
1: yeah, we didn't see it. Yeah, we don't want to see it.
2: Go
10: on.
1: Easy gong.
2: Blessings.
1: Hello, good morning. Welcome to the
2: channel. And yellows, those senator. Man.
1: Right. Hello.
11: Hello, fellas. Good morning. What you seen?
2: What are you seeing?
11: Yeah, I get a little trouble with that case, boy. I don't know if I'll let it help out.
2: What case is that?
11: Boy, all I ever do any work for Diana?
2: No.
11: Because somebody called me and tell me Diana owing them some money every 20 years, boy. Then Nikki Cross, we all help more.
1: All right.
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1: Adding up. Moving on. Swiftly. Hello, good morning.
12: Morning.
1: Hello?
12: I got a number for GW, please.
1: Why you want a number for GW?
12: I wanted to do a booking with a bubble twice for 2 hours.
1: You want to book him with Bubbles?
12: No, I want to book Bubbles. He could watch.
1: Sorry, we can't help you.
12: Where she reads or she could read.
1: We don't know. We can't help you. We don't know.
12: Double farmers, one sister.
1: We can't help you. We cannot help you. Hello. We can't help
13: you. Yes, it's not. Hey, aren't you wicked enough? Why did you believe that, mate? I look more fast than the to see where behind 50 on the side of my fucking mouth. I pass it to my wet cash, but I go back. I see what the scabby.
1: We can't control that. We can't help that. All right? Hello.
14: Kennedy.
1: Hello, good morning. Welcome to the drama.
14: Kennedy, I'm looking for a mentor for somebody.
1: A mentor?
2: It's a mentor. Yeah. In which way? What are we talking about?
14: They'll be too high up in the sky.
1: Okay.
14: Yeah, I'm looking for a mentor for Tadao.
1: Okay. All right. We can't help you. We can't help you with that either. Hello. Hello, good morning.
15: Shout out to you. And I remember when the former minister said he shout out to you?
1: Mm-hmm.
15: After I see that picture, please, shout out to you.
2: So it's not you too?
15: Watch out. But you, the man can like one.
1: But no, Daddy Dan, regardless. Yeah.
15: But I watch it, that's it. But they Paul Richards Wilkins
1: called. Nah.
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1: Daddy Dan, okay, nah. Just low it now. Daddy Dan. You understand? That is it, Dan. Loudy Dan. And stop sending this thing on the WhatsApp now.
2: Yeah.
1: Why will it?
2: I really happy I do see the WhatsApp. This is one time I'm
1: one, two,
2: happy.
1: Three, four. Stop sending it. I don't want to see
2: we
1: it again.
2: We don't
1: want to
2: see it. Oh, you saw it already? I didn't see it yet. I don't want to see it. Period.
1: Hello, good morning. Welcome to the drama.
16: It's your girl, Bubba.
2: What bubbles did? All bubbles trended. What happened? Is Bubbles on boy there?
1: Bubbles on boy. Hey, Disha. Hello, good morning. Welcome to the drama.
17: Good.
1: Yeah, good.
17: Chris, so I think I'm saying if the train get in trouble, send them home, right, to the parents.
1: Yeah.
17: So if Philip Alexander Chair get in trouble, who we send them home to?
1: Wood. Wood.
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1: No, I'm not forwarding no pic. Don't ask me for no pic. I don't know nothing more no picture, right? I don't know nothing more no picture. That's a loudy Dan. Loudy Dan. That is it, Dan. Loudy Dan. Right? I have respect for the Dan. I have full respect for the Dan. Loudy Dan. Right? Hello, good morning. Welcome to the drama.
16: Chris, last time. Yeah, this time.
1: Mm-hmm.
16: Well, I have a number for Happy.
1: Yeah. I have a, I have a number.
16: You have a number. Send it from, was it begin before taking number? He like man or he like woman? Which one?
1: What is going on here?
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1: by
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2: I didn't sign up for this.
1: Dan, what is going on?
2: I didn't sign up for this. I never knew that working on radio would make me lose all possible friends now. I never knew this.
1: Hey. This week I'm going to be something else. Hello, good morning. Hello, good morning. Welcome to the drama.
18: Yo.
1: Huh.
2: It's your boy.
18: Walker.
1: What going on? You good?
18: No, boy.
1: What do you mean? What do you mean you're not good?
18: Things are so hot right now, Anna.
1: What do you mean?
18: Boy, there's a lot going on.
1: Like, for example?
18: Like the people on the appointment I work with.
1: What do you mean, who you work with? You just work with John Boy, John Boy on a Thursday?
18: I haven't seen John Boy since Ken Simmons' boat ride.
1: What do you mean you haven't seen John Boy since Ken Simmons' boat ride?
18: Right now, John Boy in the wind.
2: Sorry, so who you worked with since then?
18: They sent somebody, I think his name is Argos.
1: Argos, oh, okay.
18: Yeah, but...
1: Argos, good man.
18: When you all doing these things, you almost inform me.
1: Well, I mean...
18: No, nobody didn't tell me anything.
1: So, Buzz didn't tell you anything?
18: No.
1: Well, I don't know what to say,
2: I mean, sorry.
18: I find that was bit disrespectful, you know?
2: I don't think it's intentional. It just happened.
18: You don't just send people to work at me.
1: So why you didn't voice this in the meeting yesterday? Why you didn't voice this in the meeting?
18: Yeah,
1: why you had to call the air to voice this?
18: Yeah, what's going on? Mm. I pay the price for that because I voice it with Blaze.
1: Oh, okay.
18: And I got to reach.
1: What? That don't make no kind of sense. So you voice it in Blaze and you get
2: over there
1: and you get 2 weeks.
2: And you got 2 weeks ready to find out.
18: Well, that was signal closer than before.
2: Oh, okay. Well, I hope you learned your lesson.
18: Yeah, well, I tell Blaze already you're going to be hearing from me a bit less.
1: Yeah, what?
18: I tell Blaze you'll be hearing a bit less from me now.
1: Oh, okay. Well,
2: so you learned your lesson.
18: Signal was mad.
1: What signal tell you?
18: Signal say, why are you crying our business over on Scorch?
1: And you replied?
18: I said, well, it didn't happen again. You know, I was just voicing my frustration.
1: No, well, voices frustration here, right?
18: So, I don't know what's going on for tomorrow.
1: What do you mean?
18: Yeah, remember, I out.
2: Yeah, you're out for 2 weeks.
1: What do you mean? No, but I see your name on your roster.
18: Well, that's probably a mistake.
1: Well, all right, we'll see what happens come tomorrow.
18: Yeah,
1: my boy, you too.
2: Well, you supposed to know better.
19: What's that? For a man working one shift. Real bull
1: toes, toes. That is not him. That's a matter of fact. Hello. Move along.
19: Hero, take it on. Take it on a little bit, Hero.
1: Hero, take it on.
19: But, yeah.
1: Hero,
19: I'm too, boy. My said it's like you and Blaze followed 5 years. No, let go make backup. Perform on Jeff. But you saw God is looking mysterious with. Blaze come and take his stamina from Ole now. Mm. Put it on Scotch.
1: Yeah.
19: And now they post him as a fish on Scotch, you see? So God has work. Blaze, right. You look for that, Blaze. Take that.
1: Oh gosh. Well, hey yo, the man is the ambassador, so. So you'd go. Hello, good morning.
20: Oh, welcome to the... Yo, is your boy Jet Li here?
1: No, this is not Jet Li. No.
20: Yeah, boy, your boy Jet Li, hey, Chris.
1: This is not Jet Li.
20: You can talk to them and tell them, you're my ex shift now, boy. That's it. They think I cut it, boy.
1: My boy.
20: Yo, come now, boy, Chris, boy, is your boy Jet Li here?
1: My boy. All right. Hello, good morning.
21: Bless morning, boy. Miles.
2: Bless morning.
21: One year, what's saying, boy?
2: Mm.
21: Sour disappointed right now, no? Sour, you know? Right now, all them chemical, them right to stony down, nah.
2: Nah, but
21: sour disappointed, boy.
1: Nah, daddy done, man. Loudy done, man.
21: Nah, boy, we can't allow him, boy. Anything happen sour, this is not sour. Sour, don't worry, boy. Nah, boy, brother, boy. What do you mean, boy, Blaze, boy? Nah, but disappointed, boy.
1: Nah, Miles. Spongy, daddy
21: you
1: done.
21: You the Bible, eh? You the Bible, eh?
2: In my car.
21: Chris Kennedy, you have the Testament?
1: Yeah.
21: Right, GW, you have the holy water. You know what to do.
1: Load it on now, man. Load it on now. Why are they doing that?
0: Oh, boy, no, that picture. No tune in. That's a not picture for me.
1: I don't know anything about any picture.
2: You don't have the picture?
1: Yeah, I don't know nothing about no
2: and
1: picture.
2: And who is it if we had it, we wouldn't send it to you.
1: Yeah. Hello, hello, good morning.
3: Hello, good eye.
1: Hello.
3: Yes, good day. I'm calling from Naughty Grape here. I have a case of champagne.
2: No.
1: My boy.
3: Hello?
1: Hello.
3: Good
1: day. Yes.
2: Good day.
3: Yes, I have a case of champagne for Mr. Domino.
2: We don't know.
1: We don't know who that is. I don't know who you.
3: On the package says in care of Ansel Isaac and Chrissy Hopkinson.
2: We don't know who they are.
1: Yeah.
3: Okay then. All right. Is this is not Scorch?
2: No, it's not.
1: Nope.
2: No, it's not.
3: Oh my bad. My bad. Sorry.
2: Have a fantastic day.
1: Yeah. Goodbye. Hello. Hello. Good morning.
22: Chris, you say anything, smile.
1: If I was...
22: Everything about the picture is the posture is everything. He looked like he looked back there.
1: Loudy Dana, oh go, come on, Loudy Dana, let me not do that now. Hello, hello, good morning.
23: Oh my soul.
2: Oh, is it?
23: Rocket here, boy.
2: Yeah,
23: Rocket.
2: I'm
23: a gallant strength today, boy.
2: Yeah, Rocket, bless it, man. Everything cool?
23: Yeah, I'm sure you know it is. You know, it's our family still.
2: Yeah, for sure.
23: Well, I'm going to take the rhythm today, Elephant Man.
1: I feel I might have to bring that to the morning show, you know. I feel...
23: Overtime rocking today, but all yeah, boy.
1: Yeah. Yeah. Easy, Rocket.
2: Yeah, Rocket, blessings.
1: Hello.
24: Miss Arima, is Lady Boy's hopper in too? He shipped one from the Philippines.
1: Wow. Love her. Come on, lover. Come on.
24: Gong in the building.
1: Hey, Gong, tell me.
24: Watch now. That picture look like he could get a lover special on the house. Oh.
1: Gong. Loudy Dan. Hello.
25: My door, Chris. Morning.
1: Morning.
25: Watch now. Somebody repost the picture and they put the song, I'm coming out.
1: Loudy Dan. Yo, load it on. Hello. Just slow it now.
24: You called the check?
1: I never called me.
24: I'm going to see them.
1: Chris didn't run it through,
2: so you can't blame Chris for that.
1: It's not me.
2: You can't blame me
1: or you can't blame Miles.
2: Yeah, we have nothing to do with that.
1: Hello, good morning. Welcome to the
24: show. You know, walking on an Ansel,
2: right? Of course, right.
24: You want certain notifications, call, text, messages, pictures. I can't understand this, you know?
1: Double, just slow it now. Double. Low it.
24: No, I'm not going to do that, man. Rush cannot do that. Yeah, no. Nice.
2: Yo.
24: Rush cannot do that, man. Yeah. See that? I feel like Brad from Certified Samsung, you know?
1: My boy.
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1: Nation, enjoy the rest of your day. Right? Nation, enjoy the rest of your day. Right? See you back tomorrow, B2B Tuesday.
2: Yep.
1: Alright, man, have a good day.
2: That's good, same to
1: you. See you tomorrow, God's willing, right? Nah, boy, nation,
2: goodness.
1: Nah, boy, I get it, nah. Turn it up.

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9: Ladies and gentlemen,
10: the name says it all.

My friends, you know how we do it on a Wednesday. I'm talking about real steam this morning, all right, my friends? So we want to touch base with you. Where you're locked on, 707-7526. Send me those voice notes, all right? Jeez. And for those of you locked on the TikTok, we say a blessed good morning going out to you. Good morning. You're locked on at JYNNYN on the TikTok. I like it. Diggo in the building, so we say good morning going out to Diggo Martin. Where else is locked on? Santa Cruz. Good morning. Aye, aye, aye, Tabakit in the building. Let me go there, hero.

I like this song, Hero. Get them one more time. I see New York City in the building. That's New York City Law Department. Good morning. Shout out to my team that's locked on outside. I see Canada's in the building as well. Good morning, Canada. What about Barbados? What about Jamaica? Gotta send love going out to my darling all the way in Australia. Hannah, I love you, girl. My cousin Saloy all the way in Ghana. Good morning. My cousin's out there in London. Big up Michael. Ari. 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

0: I get too like on a
1: If you're done with your ex, move on to the next. 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If you're done with your ex, move
2: Hero, you know I like a little roll call on a Wednesday.
1: Move on to the next.
2: You know I like a little roll call on a Wednesday. Where you touching in from? Let me know. 707-7526. 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

0: From Sand Interest Grandy, I don't want you back. All right. Francis Farms in Brooklyn, good morning. Also, I got to send love going out to everybody that's doing a little agriculture right now. All the farmers right now. Farmer Marcus, he says he's out to pick some popcorn, hot pepper today. That is it. Everybody doing the little things right now. We say good morning.
1: So all the ladies in the offices, this one is for you, though.

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I like this one. I'm doing this one for everybody out there in Rio Claro. Staliwa, good morning. Elegance Essence Shop out there in Arima. We love all you. Big up, Celine.

0: locks on an Indian walk. 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
1: Looking at me, talk to me now.
0: There's a ladies' call. 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I only want ladies for the next few minutes. I want voice notes from the ladies. I want ladies who are making their money to send me the money bags. 707-7526. I want the money bags on the TikTok too. 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

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That is it. I gotta send love going out to Natasha Jackson. She's locked on. And the Crochet Crave team. All right. Also, I got Best Fire. Brooklyn, New York. Good morning. How you doing? You see this next song? This next song is Trouble, but I like it. You could just let us play for 10 minutes. All the girls on them want us play for 10 minutes. 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

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I like this. 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Good morning. All right. I like it. Let me go.

0: work, clap, work, clap, work, clap, work, clap, work, clap, work, minus.
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3: 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Let me go.

I like it. All right, beautiful people, this is how we kick it off right here. Slam 100.5. Hour number one is over. We kick off hour number two with hashtag only local. Now, I got a couple guests that will be passing through today. Gotta send love going out to my boy Dev. Gotta send love going out to my boy Steven Marcel. And guys, I am featured in Steven Marcel's video, Happy Birthday. So he's gonna be on the program today to release that song for you guys so you could hear it. So everybody's celebrating their birthday today. This month, this song is for you, all right? So we have that coming up in the next hour. Hashtag only local. So for right now, I want you to send your request. What do you want to hear? Remember, hashtag only local is where we shine the spotlight on our Trinidad and Tobago artists. Now, it could be anywhere from around the world. And once they have some Trini roots, and once we have the music on the system, we're going to be featuring it. You all right? We do it every Wednesday right here on Slam 100.5 FM. 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All right? Simple like that. So when we come back in the 10 o'clock hour, we jump straight in to hashtag only local. We'll be right back.

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And this is where we kick off hashtag only local. I want to hear from you this morning. You could send your request to 707-7526. But this is brand new music coming out from Preedy. Of course, we're getting you ready for Tobago Carnival. That's going to be happening at the end of October. Have you booked yet? Do we have your costume yet? Well, come on, enjoy yourself with me inside Frenzy Mash. Shout out to my whole iconic mass team. Bianca, big up your whole self, all right? So, friends, we outside. We getting you ready for Carnival. Giving you some new soca. This one is called Warning. Coming in from Pre.

that, that is the part I like. 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We're inside hashtag only local. 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I like it. We're inside hashtag only local. This one coming in from Nessa Preppy. It's called Warm Up.

Yes, my friends. And he's back in Trinidad. And he's enjoying it right now. We got to make some way for some fresh music coming in from Aaron Fresh. He's definitely going to be representing in the Tobago Carnival. This one is called Sidemen. He was in studio last week.

0: Yeah, boy. Yeah, boy. It's about energy, eh? It's about energy because you see me this song on Juve Morning. You see me this song, Juve Morning. Oh, gosh. Pick up Auntie. Pick up Aaron.
1: Side of me.
0: Side of me.
1: You go see another side.

It's just something about this song, boy. It have an energy. It is a genuine place it come from, if you understand. Plus, you know we like we liquor too.

101.5 FM. Hope you guys are having a blessed and beautiful one wherever you're locked on. We got another one before we reach into our interviewer and our guest. Remember those of you that were here to see Stephen Marcel on the video? Woo! He's in studio, all right? I got one more for you, and the video is out for this. I absolutely love this one. Immediately when I heard it online, I was like, I love it. You know I love my voice. You know I love my V-O-I-C-E. So shout out to my boy Voice. This one is called Lighters. This is how we do it, my friends.

0: Celebrate your Wednesday right here on Slam 100.5, 21 minutes after 10. And we're well inside hashtag only local. Now this, my friends, this brings me a lot of joy. a lot of joy. So I was approached a couple months ago by the artist Stephen Marcel.
1: That's right.
0: He's in the building. And Stephen said, hey, Janine, I would love for you to be part of my video. And I said, oh, me?
1: Yes, she did.
0: Oh my gosh. And I said, yes, I would love it. But guys, I had no idea it would have been such a fantastic experience. Now, it opened up my eyes a little bit. It showed me that men in Trinidad can be a little romantic. Yeah. Now, I know it was for the video. but it felt so real. It felt like my birthday. The name of the track is Happy Birthday. So let me turn my TikTok around to you.
1: Nice.
0: So TikTok, that is Stephen Marcel.
1: Stephen Marcel here. Hello, everyone in Radio Land Slam and TikTok Land, yes.
0: And TikTok Land. So Stephen, what inspired Happy Birthday?
1: I wanted something universal. Yes. And I think, another thing, everybody, if not most people, celebrate a birthday.
0: Mm-hmm.
1: And what better way to do a song than Happy Birthday?
0: Yes.
1: You know, so you have the Steam Happy Birthday. You have probably a Soca Happy Birthday.
0: Yes, you do.
1: Now you have a nice R&B, local R&B.
0: You also have a Chutney Happy Birthday.
1: Correct.
0: So now we have a local R&B
1: Happy Birthday. So we want to like it up, share it up, and enjoy it.
0: And it really is a beautiful one. Now, was this penned by you?
1: No, this was penned by Nice Nation.
0: Okay.
1: Nice Nation. It was also produced by Reza.
0: Okay.
1: Reza Saga from, Feel Good Studios. From the time I heard the music, I say, yeah. He say, but there's no soak. I say, yo, I do more than soak. I do more than chutney. I do more than calypso. So for those who don't know, I'm the frontline vocalist alongside Raymond Ramnarayan and Dilina Dan.
0: That is
1: so,
0: it.
1: So, but we do so much more. I mean, we just came out from a fantastic tour of South Africa and Holland.
0: Wow.
1: You know, so really flying the flag of Trinidad and Tobago out there and putting us on the map in, you know, beyond borders.
0: Yes, yeah, beyond borders and beyond genres.
1: Correct.
0: That's the most important part.
1: Exactly, because in the band we do all types of music. Mm-hmm. So what better way to put it out there and show people the versatility of the band, the singers in the band, etc.
0: Nice.
1: Open more markets.
0: That is so beautiful. Yeah. Now, let's talk about the video a little bit. Visuals are out. Is it up on YouTube?
1: It is on YouTube.
0: Okay, let me
1: pull it up.
0: Today's
1: the 9th of the 9th and it was released at 9 a.m. this morning. So, yeah.
0: Yeah, so talk to us a little bit about the Happy Birthday video.
1: So the video, the concept was by myself and Randy. Randy, big up Randy himself, that's the videographer. We wanted something, how to say, relatable, right? Artists may more be relatable on the guy side, and women may be relatable on your side in the sense of what they go through, whether it's an artist they're with or not, right? Sometimes they feel unappreciated or they feel left out when they with their star,
0: right,
1: kind of thing.
0: Right.
1: For their birthday, you wanted something special. You wanted the special something to be just you and your special someone.
0: Right.
1: And that special someone continuously have parties every year, but when people come to the party, they're not on you. They're on the celebrity.
0: Yeah.
1: I came in, I hear my boo on the phone, you know, and basically, like, you know, Jenny's like, nah, I love him, you know, but, you know,
0: He always watch by them all. So, picture, right, so, all them acting skills.
1: Yeah, she acting skills.
0: Hello.
1: On point. So I say, you know, let me pay her some attention.
0: Right.
1: And grant her that wish.
0: Yes.
1: Sometimes the wish is listening.
0: Yes.
1: So, you know, fellas, take notes. Listen.
0: Just listen to the ladies.
1: Listen to the ladies. You know.
0: No, but check out the video. It is really beautiful.
1: Really,
0: Shout out to Randy. Shout out to Samara for my makeup.
1: Right. House of Tea. Carnival City Lounge.
0: And shout out to Dion. Locks by Dion for the braids.
1: Right.
0: The braids were beautiful. The makeup was beautiful.
1: Yep.
0: And my outfits.
1: Yes. By Nightingale Fashion Inc. and Fab Lab.
0: Exactly. Yeah,
1: so
0: they
1: big up everybody, as well as Bold Designs.
0: Job.
1: For
0: wow.
1: the accessories. So yeah.
0: Wow.
1: Everybody played a key part. Janine, big up yourself, because from go. And we had a lot of obstacles that day.
0: Yes.
1: I mean, rainfall.
0: It was rain,
1: we had to leave
0: traffic.
1: Out a venue.
0: Yes.
1: Traffic. And
0: oh yes, we were supposed to make
1: it
0: to the lookout.
1: But we didn't do that. So you know, next video that might happen.
0: Yeah.
1: But yeah, everything happens for a reason. And it just happened to be that on that day.
0: All right.
1: Yeah.
0: So you think they're ready to hear this beautiful piece of magic?
1: I think they're ready. And I hope when they're ready, you know, they far by law.
0: Yes.
1: I got corrected. Far by law. So big up far by law.
0: Yeah. Beautiful yeah. Big outfits.
1: Up, yeah, and the thing about these people, the Far By Law, Nightingale, Inc., Bold Designs, like one phone call and they were on board with us. Mm-hmm. Like, yeah, sure.
0: I was ready to kidnap. Yeah. I was ready to kidnap the party outfit. I mean, it was in my car for like a week
1: We go work something out, you know. We go make a call.
0: I nearly wait on the avenue to go the little sips and thing. I nearly pull it out and put it on. I say, no, they go catch me, Janine. It was just for the video. Leave it. Now, but it's really, really nice. It's a statement. Yeah. It's something that I would wear to host on the stage. So
1: they're listening.
0: Yeah,
1: so.
0: Definitely love the outfits. Definitely love the experience. Thank you so much for the opportunity. Yeah,
1: thank you for coming on board.
0: Yes.
1: Thank you for coming on board, yeah.
0: All right. So let me let them hear
1: now. Yeah. Without further ado.
0: I'm coming to join you for the dance.
1: Without further ado.
0: Yeah, let's go.
1: This is the world premiere release of local, strictly local R&B. Happy birthday. But we want to take this song international. So let me go. Request it, like it up, share it up. Gather it.

0: right. Now we can hear you sing, Stephen.
1: All right.
0: Now I can turn on that mic. We get him a little taste of the song. Now we can hear that voice.
1: What?
0: Already, I full up on the video. What's happening? You know? I said, man, I had to say, but man, not really this romantic. Ask them. I said,
1: watch the video.
0: Not,
1: yeah. She real bash man, boy.
0: I said, man, and them not really romantic like this.
1: We real defend.
0: This just the
1: we real
0: video.
1: Defend myself that day, boy.
0: And all the fellas, but no, we just really
1: boy.
0: Do this.
1: Yeah, boy.
0: Yeah, sure.
1: We're just trying to tell she is not we fall, she choose the wrong ones never.
0: Exactly.
1: You know? Yeah.
0: But then when we asked around the room, yeah. How many fellas really doing this kind of thing? All of them pardon.
1: Yeah,
0: you know?
1: we pardon.
0: Because them men doing them kind of thing.
1: Well,
0: just so.
1: Well, you see, you were vocal. I come in and hear you talking.
0: Yeah, exactly.
1: I hear you talking. So,
0: gosh,
1: I give you a wish.
0: I really love it, you know.
1: I give you a wish.
0: He really did all it. It was real nice. Now I'm looking forward to my birthday again. Yeah. Oh, God. All right, Stephen. Get up the
1: big
0: vocals
1: big
0: now.
1: Yeah, let me go.
0: Here are the vocals.

0: Celle. Yes, and it's happy birthday.
1: Happy
0: all right.
1: Birthday. Happy yeah. birthday to all the birthday people celebrating birthdays. Happy birthday. Happy birthday to you.
0: Here, I have a question.
2: And I do have a question.
0: Yeah. Oh, okay.
2: I want to say this. You sound like an artist called Rico Love. He's always a dynamic writer. He writes songs like Daddy's Home, Ring on It.
1: Right.
2: Brother.
1: Okay.
2: You have a tone like
1: much
2: him.
1: Much appreciated.
2: You write a little bit like him as well, too.
1: Nice Nation. But the idea
2: is... Nice Nation.
1: I do one or two lines, but get Jackie.
2: Get Nice Nation. Big up to Nice Nation, boy. Nice Nation. You know that to your pen so good, you know,
1: brother. Pen body.
2: Big up Nice Nation, boy. Listen to Rico. Go and research Rico Love. And when you really discover what he writes on, you'll be like, yo, hero.
1: Yeah.
2: Understand where you're coming
1: from.
2: Trust and believe.
0: Like Stephen Marcel.
1: I do.
0: You understand?
1: And even
0: there,
1: when you're looking for the name,
0: you have a really great voice.
1: I actually have a Christmas R&B that I released years ago. It's called Like Christmas.
0: Uh-huh.
1: It's also R&B. So
0: I find it should release an R&B EP. Can you do that?
1: Yeah, I could do that. I could work towards it.
0: You could release it for like Christmas.
1: Correct.
0: Yeah, because you have the Christmas R&B.
1: Mm-hmm.
0: We onto something here, man.
1: I love this. Your ideas, you know, because of Janina had a nice launch.
0: Yes.
1: Sunday gone.
0: It was so
1: It was really, really, really nice. So persons who came out Sunday to the Rocks Lounge, they actually saw the video first.
0: Mm-hmm.
1: They were able to see the video before others. And yeah, it was great.
0: Say they're loving the birthday song. This week is my birthday.
1: Happy birthday. It's your birthday.
0: Right, so you know, that's Abby. So happy early birthday, Abby.
1: Happy birthday, Abby.
0: Happy birthday going out to man himself. Happy birthday going out to Lily. Happy belated birthday going out to Hazel. And happy early birthday going out to my cousin Vicky and my cousin Javon. Yeah, real birthdays this month. So this was the perfect month
1: perfect
0: to release
1: month to
0: this
1: release
0: song.
1: It and continue, because every day, I mean, they could play during Carnival, they could play Christmas. It's universal.
0: Yes,
1: so.
0: And when you watch your video, ladies, you will want that kind of treatment for your birthday.
1: Send it to them.
0: Organize yourself. That's what the ladies want. Bottles of wine. Dinner for two. Right, rent out the club.
1: For two alone.
0: Rent out the club.
1: That's
0: what I
1: asked
0: them. Who does rent out the club? All of them quiet. But you understand? All of them learn to rent out things.
1: Right? Yeah. Rent out KFC.
0: You could do that. Club.
1: Yeah,
0: no, that might be real.
2: We'll go IHOP and call Lajo.
1: You're hopping.
2: IHOP up there, man.
1: But you know, to take them IHOP, you have to buy a ticket to get there. We do have an IHOP here.
2: IHOP open up in down in the Grand Bazaar. So.
0: Oh, alright. Anyway, we want to thank you for passing through. Can we get your handles on all your platforms?
1: Sure.
0: And your booking
1: IG, Stephen Marcel, Facebook, Stephen Marcel, TikTok, Singer Boy Stevie.
0: I like it.
1: But I'm going to change it to Stephen Marcel. I think sometimes if you really want somebody to find you, the better thing to do is just keep a standardized something across the board. So that will change. I'm also not that active on social media, but that is something I'm working on.
0: Yes.
1: You know, because I balance in school, work, music, everything, but it's all good.
0: Well, congratulations on being able to manage everything.
1: Yeah. And my way too. Jesus.
0: Great video. Great song. All the best. I can't wait to hear what's next. I know you do have a soca, so you'll come back and you'll drop the soca
1: chutney
0: for us.
1: I did chutney last night. So the beauty of the band is that we sometimes come together and create music.
0: Right.
1: So last night we did a chutney that I would have done. I also have a soca that Randy and I will be working on very soon. So we might call you again.
0: We might call you again
1: to find a costume. That'll be the third time you're in a costume.
0: That's no problem.
1: So we have things coming. We have things bubbling from Stephen Marcel, from Raymond, Ram Narayan, and the whole camp. So yeah, we have things coming.
0: All right, guys. We're going to play this song one more time for you to enjoy. Don't forget, you could go and check it out on social media, on all platforms. All right, Stephen Marcel, happy birthday, baby.
1: Happy birthday. Happy birthday. Happy birthday.

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0: I like this one.
1: Be a general for the Atal Army.
0: Hold on, here, pull it up. I am also the president of the Small Batties Association. I will have 1 year come to Tobago Carnival, and it's been an honor to represent. Right? Now, right now,

0: now realize what a song saying. I now realize what a song saying. Everybody who eating right now, put something in their mouth, we say good morning. Right? Let me leave it right there. Who having a little breakfast, a little brunch, putting something in their mouth? In their mouth, all right. Good morning, TikTok. Tap the screen. Tap the screen. Tap it. I can do this dance.
1: No girl can see down for me.
0: Well, I wasn't actually talking about that dance, but I could do that. Yeah. I was moving like.

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They line up there, no? We going just now. We going just now for all the ugly ladies outside. All the ladies.

0: have somebody right now, you're missing that person, your boo-boo. 707-7526. Call her name. Call the name.
1: One man alone, I put your hand in there.
0: If you know, it's for one man and one man alone. Send the name. Send the name if you're brave. 707-7526. 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Yeah.

0: Somebody send them missing their baba and all them and call no names all on the road. Pull it up.
1: Uh-huh. Kimberly, that is it.
0: Call the names. If you're brave, if you know that's yours, call the name. Mr. Rima, let me play this voice note. Lord, Watty. Watty, is this your name? Hold on.
2: I say any name is big. Watty. My boo. I'm missing my boo bad.
0: That is it, girl. That is it.
3: Saga.
0: Send the name. Shocking. Send the whole name. You see that voice note? Like Mr. Rima, send it if you're proud and yeah. You know.

boy. All right, hold on. We have Mark Jaikaran, Big and Bold, Odell, Big and Bold, Miss Destiny. I know, I like how you put in Miss Destiny. What are you addressing her as Miss Destiny for? It have somebody local called Kevin Hart. Aye, aye, aye. Kevin, big up your whole self. Them Kevins is trouble, you know. Okay, we're giving you one more, then we had to run to a commercial, right? Woo! Oh, somebody say Ronald Charles is my man. Uh-oh. Yeah, hold on. Hold on. I like that. I like you. That is it, girl. That is yours. Ronald Charles, your whole woman begging you up. Sumner man, Ronald. Ronald, you're outside. That's his love. Nobody ain't claimed J-Boy. Nobody claimed.

Big up Curly. Somebody say Janine from Slam is my woman. Oh, thanks, babe. I feel special there. All for a split second. Somebody say I'm not calling no names, but big up both of them. You see, you is trouble, my friend. You is trouble, my friend. He's not calling no names, but big up both of them. You're right. Listen, guys, we come to the end of the second hour. We got some artists still to come inside Slam 100.5 FM, all right? It is Wednesday. We did the whole Ash.

0: that segment for South Park. All right? That's how we do it, my friends.
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0: The excitement is coming to the Caribbean as the Limahol Women's Caribbean Premier League takes over from September 5th to September 17th. 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

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We jump into 10 minutes, my friends. Woo! Shout out to the people on the TikTok right now.

like this. Good morning, South Park, my friends. Right there. Right there. This is Slam 100.5 FM. If you're heading to South Park right now, I want you to flick your lights. Beep your horn. Flick your lights. Beep your horn. 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

friends. 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Maybe you're heading down to Steel Restaurant later. 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Woo. You see the song? 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

0: No, they ain't lie there. 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My TikTok and balling girl has won too much thing.
1: Wow.
0: Like, why the girls only want money now? Get it?

0: 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Hope you are having a good one. For those of you heading down to South Park, enjoy it for me as well. All right, we take a quick break. When we come back, we have a whole heap of artists in the studio. All right, my friends, we're getting you ready for Carnival 2027.
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6: Okay!

0: right now. Or sorry, Dev. Better?
1: Yeah.
0: Right.
1: Yeah.
0: Okay, guys, I am King of the Jove, the most amazing, very talented Dev in the building. How are you, Dev?
1: Oh, good.
0: Oh, I like when you do that in a dit again, Dev.
1: Oh, gosh.
0: I like that.
1: Everything good.
0: I mean,
1: you to look for clarity.
0: And then
1: morning.
0: You had a big boat ride the other day.
1: Yeah.
0: Tell me about the boat ride.
1: But it was amazing.
0: Mm-hmm.
1: It was a movie. That was last 3 weeks ago.
0: Mm-hmm, mm-hmm.
1: I mean, give me liquor. It was good. I was looking out for you, but I know it was busy that weekend, so.
0: I was on the Abamaster, like I was working there that weekend.
1: Yeah, you was there that whole weekend.
0: I don't understand it. Exactly.
1: You know, so good vibes.
0: I had live with Crystal the night before. Crystal was there. So
1: yeah.
0: Crystal and I, Crystal, this burn is from your table, eh? Crystal. Right. Anyway, so Crystal and I had live the night before, and then I couldn't make it the next day because I had to go Ken. Because I had to go Ken, and then I would have never come off the boat.
1: Yeah, true.
0: That would have been constant, like 18 hours on the boat.
1: But they missed out.
0: I did miss out. So I'm hoping there's a next one soon come. Maybe something for Tobago.
1: Something soon.
0: That is good.
1: Everything in the works right now.
0: Now, let's talk about clarity. What happened here? Where does song come from? How you're smiling. Let me move my mic.
1: The song come from God, yes.
0: God? That's a good answer. That's a very good answer.
1: You know, because we were just... Crystal came and checked me and he said, we're going and check some virgins. We're going to cook some dumpling and stew chicken and something. So we just go on there and we listen some rhythms while we're cooking and we vibes in.
0: Uh-huh.
1: And when I heard this one, we freestyling on all the rhythms as they play. When I hear this one now, I just, and I just catch it and the clarity just came and then we just had a bill on it.
0: Right.
1: That was last year, September.
0: Wow. Okay.
1: You know, so. And was just there when I sang it for Kit.
0: Mm-hmm.
1: This year, he said, I like it.
0: Go
1: and finish all the words properly and bring it back.
0: Right.
1: And I just, but my mother's a barber now.
0: Yes.
1: You just hear all kind of stories.
0: Mm-hmm. That's what I'm saying.
1: Yeah.
0: I know it's a juiciness in this thing.
1: So I said, boy, I could use this, pull this here and put the words together, you know?
0: Right.
1: So it's a real story, you know, but it's not my story.
0: It's our thank you for clarifying for us.
1: Well,
0: because
1: clarity,
0: I know
1: you needed some clarity.
0: Yeah, exactly. Because I know you better than that. I know you're not on them kind of, you're not on any kind of them levels and them things.
1: Well, you never know, but I'm a bad man, so I'm not crying.
0: I
1: ain't crying.
0: Okay.
1: No matter what go on, we ain't crying at all.
0: You will never know, eh?
1: You move on, you never know.
0: Okay. All right. Fair enough. Now, the dark man in the black van, his name is Caron. I named him.
1: You named him?
0: I named him because I know a man with a slave van and a Jordan.
1: And a black van.
0: And a black van, and he horning. He in the middle. Crystal, look up.
1: Hey.
0: Yeah. His name is Caron, with the two R's.
1: And you really calling all the man name, so?
0: You know who he is?
1: Wait.
0: I'm not getting on the TikTok for that because they know.
1: Too, because my mom looking, you know, I'm trying to find him.
0: What's going on with the video? Talk to us about that.
1: The video, see the video right after Tobago Carnival.
0: Because I'm going to be in it too.
1: And then, Dev.
0: Yeah, Dev.
1: It has talked big. And then when that time reach,
0: no.
1: You have to go here,
0: no.
1: You have to go there.
0: That is not true. Dev, I star in Stephen Marcel video. I go play it for you.
1: We
0: dropped that here this morning.
1: Which shoot, home by you?
0: Yeah, you shoot this. About three place in
1: out?
0: South,
1: yeah, yeah, yeah.
0: Place up in east.
1: You come out?
0: Yeah, come out.
1: All right, well, in clarity video.
0: Crystal, you
1: come. I'm glad to hear come.
0: I will deal with you, Crystal. Right? So we have clarity. The video is coming out after Tobago Carnival.
1: Yeah.
0: I'm loving that. Tobago Carnival, you're outside. Are you with any particular band? Are you affiliated with any band?
1: No band.
0: So you're coming to jump up with me in Iconic Mass.
1: We in all the band.
0: You're in Iconic Mass.
1: We in all the band.
0: Yeah, I know about all. I taken you in Iconic and you're
1: no
0: coming
1: problem,
0: with me.
1: No problem.
0: Right, good.
1: You'll be there, you're on the road with all the bands, with all the girls, with all the masqueraders. We partying.
0: And Carnival 2027 is a very, very short carnival.
1: Yeah.
0: Would you be releasing multiple tunes or you're sticking to building one or two?
1: Just one or two.
0: One or two this summer.
1: Like maybe two more to drop and that's it.
0: Okay, good. Well, I love that you dropped this one so early so it grooves and catches on us because I love it. And I think people love it too and they could identify.
1: Yeah,
0: you understand?
1: Yeah,
0: I'm not saying they're getting horn, But they could identify. Yeah. They have been there. Somebody has been there.
1: Somebody has been there.
0: I find all these fellas here laughing and giggling in the studio.
1: This song is for the men and them.
0: Okay.
1: But like the ladies, them loving it more than the men, right?
0: Yeah.
1: Yeah, they're loving the clarity more than the men.
0: For obvious reasons. All right, so let us feature this song because we still have Crystal in the studio. We need to jump into that. We have Anson Pro in the studio. All right, so ladies and gentlemen, you've heard it already, but listen again, right?

0: Listen, and if you need some clarity, just send a little 100% in the chat. Just send some 100% in the chat right now, 707-7526, if you're looking for that clarity.
1: Yo,
0: I studying to organize a private investigation. Full, you know.

0: Hey, hold on, we had a remix here. We had a remix here one time on the instrumental for the J, right? Because I find as only fellas getting called up in this thing. Y'all have to get called up in this thing too, you understand? So,
1: what you doing?
0: I hear it was a short girl living in Maraval, right? That's where she was living, right? It's a short girl living in Maraval. Then she says she's from Central, right? What else she do? She had a dirty weave. Right. She had a dirty weave. Right. My friend said it was a short girl living in Maraval, but she went Central with a dirty weave. Right. Girl, why wicked so? I like it. Give her a touch.
1: Wow.
0: Listen, the dirty weave part was Deva. Deva was co-writing here with me.
2: Let me say anything. I didn't say anything.
0: Deva was
2: co-writing.
0: Deva's
2: I wrote the original. You write any remix.
1: Dev not on that.
0: Yo, ladies and gentlemen, Dev with clarity. You can check out the remix. I'll try and drop something on the air on Monday, right?
2: Mm-hmm, yeah, right? The studio Friday.
0: No problem. Shout out to all these short girls living in Maraval with the dirty weave, right?
1: Jesus Christ.
0: Oh, all right, I'm glad I make all you laugh. All right, so we're switching it up, right, Dev? I love you. Give them the handles one time before you bust out.
2: Instagram, DevOfficial_.
0: Mm-hmm.
2: TikTok, DevKingAjuve. Facebook, Devon Harris. Dev fan page.
0: Dev everything. Right. 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
2: 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All the Tobago promoters who listening, a little lucky and DM, send a little emails and let me get started.
0: Yes,
2: the Tobago Carnival is coming and I'll need some clarity over there.
0: That is it.
2: And I'm coming to spread some love.
0: Yeah, boy. Tobago have a serious boy. Them need clarity bad.
2: Somebody say, oh, bro, I was here. You see that bacchanal?
1: Hey,
2: I see that.
1: Let's shift to this. Problem.
0: All right. I just talking my truth, you know. Anyway, friends, thank you, Dev. Thank you so much, Dev.
2: Cheng, yeah, big up Cheng, man. Thanks.
0: Thank you so much, Dev.
2: Yeah, man.
0: So we switch it out. Yes, we switch out. Guys, now we're going to jump into the Piccadilly Rhythm, right? Anson Pro. Yeah, in touch with your mic a little bit, Dev.
2: You have to.
0: Nice, good. Thank you. This is yours. Let me turn on that. So, let me start with Anson Pro. Because, Anson, you usually do so much beautiful work that really touches on our culture. Not just a soca song, but it has a deeper meaning. Now, why did you go with Piccadilly this time around for Carnival 2027?
3: Well, in terms of the name of the rhythm,
0: yes.
3: Well, Piccadilly Street is where it began.
0: Mm-hmm.
3: Well, if you know the history, you know the history. I didn't come prepared to give the history lesson here.
0: Right.
3: For those who are not aware that Piccadilly Street is full of history, you know, you have all the pan bands, you have East Dry Riverside. That used to be the most popular route at the point in time.
0: Mm-hmm.
3: It's the place where I like to call where the story begins.
0: Yes,
3: you know what I mean?
0: Most definitely. It is also the place that they try to reenact the Cambule riots
3: mm-hmm.
0: on Carnival Friday. And y'all could still check that out. It's something that we promote here on the preset heavily mm-hmm. because we want people to understand why we actually put on the feathers, the bikini, the beads, and go out on the road Monday and Tuesday. Mm-hmm. It's not just for so. It has a deeper meaning. Mm-hmm. And Piccadilly Street has a lot of meaning to those of us that love Carnival and that have been a part of the thing. So thanks for choosing the words Piccadilly Street so that it can be remembered. Now tell me about the artists featured on Piccadilly Rhythm.
3: Wow, lineup, boy.
0: The lineup.
3: This is what I like to call this a real young, talented group.
0: Nice.
3: Well, first I'll start with my boy Crystal.
0: Big up Crystal.
3: You know, people who know. Who don't know, mm-hmm. I've been working with Crystal for some years. There's like years in the making, you know. Crystal, he came. I mean, I just real happy. I just want to say, Crystal, big up yourself.
2: You
3: had an amazing year.
0: Mm-hmm,
3: and this is just a culmination of all the effort and what the brother been putting in. So big up to that. My goal on this rhythm was to not just solidify the next generation of soca artists, but mm-hmm. also to just make sure that these fellas have some follow-up bangers because
0: right.
3: you know what I mean? I want to see them grinding. Easy. I want to see them grinding. So big up to to Zebby. That's another brother I've been working with for years, years in the making. Zebby right now at the Keyout in Toronto.
0: Okay.
3: So big up Zebby wherever you stay. Kimmy, amazing season as well.
0: Yes. Yeah. I find you choose these sweet voices, man.
3: Well, you chose the real sweet voices
0: of the soca right now. Yeah, Zebby, of course. But he had that banger Lost in Trinbago. He did such a great job.
3: Yeah.
0: But I mean, I've known him as a Zest artist and all these kind of things. Mm-hmm. He's been doing his thing. But it was really nice to hear him in the soca genre. Mm-hmm. And you mentioned something about the next generation, and you also mentioned something about having another banger or follow-up banger.
3: Okay, yeah.
0: Would y'all agree, this is to both of y'all, would y'all agree that soca, the soca industry is one of the most difficult industries to be an artist or a shining star in? Would you agree, disagree, how you feel about the...
4: I disagree because I had a different way of coming up in the game.
0: Mm-hmm.
4: Social media helped me a lot.
0: Mm-hmm.
4: Also, real supporters of good music.
0: Mm-hmm.
4: So I believe the music does conquer everything. If you release something good, the people will love it regardless. So it have nothing could fight good music.
0: Good things, Anson.
3: What I would say is soca is the only genre in the world where an artist could have a hit song or a number one song and they only relevant for about 10 months.
0: Thank you.
3: And then after that 10 months is reset and you're like a dog.
0: And if they don't get a banger for the next year, they don't get booked.
3: I don't like that about soca, but it is heavily dependent on and it tied to the festival, and the festival is yearly. So for relevancy, you have to release every year. I don't like that personally, but the goal is you have to release music outside.
0: Mm-hmm.
3: Outside of the season, outside of the festival, all year round. And over time, that should change, you know?
0: Thank you about that. And I'm glad that more artists are logging on to that whole year release. I want to see you all here all the time.
3: Yeah.
0: And I love the summer, how we do Java and we do a lot of dancehall and we promote a lot of dancehall concert. But I was saying that maybe we should have a soca concert in summer. But I know it will be difficult. A lot of your artists are traveling for summer because
3: people will stay if it have things.
0: I think some promoters, somebody out there needs to have. Why is Trinidad and Tobago's summer being closed with dancehall? How come it's not being closed with a soca concert, a Zest concert, something from here? And I'm not knocking it because I love my dancehall too. And I know we're drifting from the topic, but I'm just saying, I'm thankful for music that is here all year round and that we don't have to just be listening to soca for 3 months. Yeah. So Piccadilly Street. Crystal, tell me about your song on Piccadilly Rhythm. What is it about?
4: The name of my song is Attention.
0: Mm-mm.
4: Simple.
0: Right.
4: Give me all your attention. You know, so I just talking to the ladies again. Big up Anson. He was there. You know, we was in the studio just creating.
0: Right.
4: I mumbling melodies again.
0: Mm-hmm.
4: And it had a part. And then he was like, Attention, boy.
0: Mm-hmm.
4: And from there, the song, that one word just sell the whole song now.
0: Right.
4: So I based the whole song around that, and the rest is history. Big up Kimmy, who also on the rhythm. Kimmy. Big up Nyla on the rhythm. Mm-hmm. Big up Zebby. Everybody tuned mad, you know?
0: Yeah.
3: You know, wait, hold on. Wait, I didn't even big up my artist.
0: Yeah.
3: I get distracted.
0: Yes, you
3: sorry,
0: did. You did.
3: Big up my artist,
0: yeah.
3: Nyla.
0: Hello?
3: Know? Nah, Nyla, do her thing. Bless me. No, you know what it is? This is me attempting to not, you know, they will say that is Nyla manager, you being biased.
0: Yes,
3: but
0: yes.
3: At the end of the day, you
0: know.
3: Trying to be fair.
4: But don't forget, he's a producer.
3: As a producer.
0: That's where my follow-up question was going to be. This is one rhythm that has been released from you now. It is a short carnival, I mentioned with Dev earlier. Are you going to be releasing a lot more rhythms or?
3: I don't know. I kind of just go with vibe. I'm not putting myself under any pressure.
0: Mm-hmm.
3: This rhythm was done early, like in the year.
0: Mm-hmm.
3: So we had time to prepare. It's a short season. I felt like every year we complain, oh, it's a short season, the music not good. And it's not only music not good. People don't get to learn it in time now.
0: Mm-hmm.
3: Because soca does still switch around the same time and it's a shorter
0: season.
3: Period.
0: Mm-hmm.
3: So why are we holding back? Everybody have so much good music. Let's just give the people.
4: Yeah,
0: exactly. And that's one of the reasons that I'm so thankful. And now we celebrate Carnival twice a year in Trinidad and Tobago.
4: Yeah.
0: So now the new release season is kind of like now.
4: Yeah,
0: this is September, October. Mm-hmm. This is the new release season. So now there's more time for the music to grow because we're hearing it from September, late August, all the way to February. Mm-hmm. So it's going to have a little more time to go. And I'm loving that for Trinidad and Tobago. Mm-hmm. So you all have both been flying the flag high. Christo, you've been away and all over the place representing. Of your travels this year, which one stands out the most to you?
4: Well, London, last night I came back from London.
0: Wow.
4: But the amount of people that recognize me and know my song and love my music out there is like crazy.
0: Yeah.
4: Mind blowing.
0: Big tune,
4: and so,
0: big tune. Yeah.
4: You know?
0: It is one of the biggest. I can't remember what even won the Road March this year, but I do remember Doo Doo Darling. I don't know what win. Party?
3: Where?
0: That song?
3: What are we talking about?
0: What win Road March? Road March this year? I can't even remember. But I know, all I know is I remember Doo Doo Darling. All year we singing Doo Doo Darling. It doesn't even matter. That's what I'm saying.
4: Yeah,
0: I don't even remember who, and I work on the radio, and I don't even remember who won the Road March this year, but I remember your song. All year, every carnival. Doo Doo Darling, I'm feeling the wine and baby. If you know how I coursing, how I didn't reach from a video I was in the Tobago Carnival last year.
4: And I came here and I give her that special invitation.
1: I
0: was on a boat ride when he called, man.
4: Special invitation. I was like, you are invited. You are Doo Doo Darling.
0: And I was on a boat ride like
4: and
0: a...
4: she never comes.
0: No, because
4: so
0: I was on a boat ride. I
4: took
0: so
4: my little feelings, but normal. Life to live, man. We live in.
0: And this year I was... This year in attention, don't worry yourself.
4: We
0: outside, all right?
1: You get clarity.
0: I get clarity, and now I will be in attention, right? That is it. All right, so ladies and gentlemen, let's give them Christo first, and then we'll run the rhythm, all right? We'll run everybody on the rhythm, all right? So ladies and gentlemen, brand new music coming in from Christo, Kimmy, Nyla Blackman, and Zebby. It's the Piccadilly Street Rhythm, done by Anson Pro. Love it. Ooh, sweet voice, Christo boy. Let me go.

0: Crystal, I like how you grab the attention there. 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I mean, it looks a little much for my size, but I like how you grabbed the attention, right? It was a little much for me. That's way more than I am, but that's okay.
1: Grab on your waist and come where we
0: sing to
1: me, baby.
0: Go sing to me, Tino Crystal. 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
1: 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That is it.
2: Spin up my money.
3: Get them tune now, man. So let me introduce the next one. Who we are
4: there?
3: Zebby. This is Zebby. Oh yeah, this is for all the hot girl and them.
1: True.
3: Zebby, big up yourself. Let me go.
1: Okay. It's for me? Alright. I hear.

0: Nah, but I like that one though. No, it's too rude, girl. It's too rude.
1: Why don't you like it?
0: I like it.
2: Everybody different on this rhythm.
0: Yeah, it's too rude.
3: What I realize also about this rhythm is only vocalists on this rhythm.
0: Yeah, sweet voices.
3: Yeah.
0: We said that. It's only sweet,
3: only
0: sweet voices.
3: Vocalists.
0: Only sweet voice on this.
1: Time, boys.
0: Yeah.

All right, now we got Nyla Blackman on the rhythm, my friends. Is God bless me, bless me. And oh, is she blessed? Our beauty. We love you, Nyla.

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0: That is it. Anson?
3: Anson Pro. Anson Pro.
0: Anson Pro. Anson Pro, baby. All right, so ladies and gentlemen, you heard it all right here. This is the Piccadilly Street Rhythm. On the rhythm, we have the amazing Crystal, Kimmy, Nyla Blackman, Zebby, the sweetest voices in soca. And of course, look out for Clarity, for all of you doing something naughty. We have Investigator Dev. Right? He's out here giving clarity. All right, guys? We're wishing you all the very best. Thank you for representing Trinidad and Tobago.
1: Thanks so much for having us.
0: Of course.
1: We will be here again.
0: Most definitely. Thanks for representing Trinidad and Tobago on the worldwide stage and taking soca global. We love you guys. Thank you, guys. Don't ever stop, all right? And I'm going to be in
3: real video.
0: And I'm going to do some little squats and a little abs and thing outside, all right? Guys, I do got some commercials, so we're going straight to the commercials. Thanks all the artists that passed through. This is how we do it on a Wednesday.
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2: All right, beautiful people. So we are going to wrap up this hour. All right. It's just about 5 minutes to 12 there. And we want to thank all the artists that came through. We really appreciate it. Shout out to Anson Pro, Dev, Christo, and of course, Stephen Marcel for passing through. All right. Yeah, we're going to wrap it up there. No red flags. Hero, get them quick. No, we have 4 minutes. That means I have 2 minutes to do red flags. All right. So get them not, Queen of Bacchanal. Shout out to all the nurses from the dental clinic out there in San Fernando General Hospital. Good morning, going out to you. First name Karen, last name Clark. Wow. I guess Karen Clark, you

go. There we go. That is a red flag, right? Guys, we inside the red flag session right now. I starting it off hot and sweaty. Red flag, every single student that is fighting right now in our country, you are indeed a red flag, and I have to give your parents a red flag too. Yeah, if you fighting outside school right now, you fighting inside school right now, that's definitely a red flag, because I going through too much traffic every morning for the last 3 mornings and 3 afternoons. Because of all the new students out there in school. So please, do your best and stop fighting. All men named Karen that have a dark van with a slave band and a Jordan, you are a red flag, right? Every man named Karen. All red gal from Maraval.

0: Somebody say, oh, lazy man who wants to be house husband, red flag. It's all that still?
1: Ew.
0: Ew. House husband. The fella who come on my life today and ball, all girl, there's one too much. We want too much thing. You, my friend, are a red flag. You are a red flag. I see you. I feel you. Where are these scammers? I see you. I feel you. JY's turn me up. Get it. Remix them right there one time. All of them scammers and them, red flag, right? Well, they're trying to hack man thing, red flag. Anyway, we've come to the end of the program today. I hope you had a great time with us. We'll be back on Monday for more of the preset, guys. Really wishing you a great weekend. I will see you Sunday at DJ Private Ryan's Dance Hall Youth aboard the Harbour Master. I cannot wait. I'm going to have so much fun. So shout out to everybody who will be joining us on that cruise, all right? And we have that Spend That remix for you guys. All right, this is where I gotta go. As always, peace, love, and cupcakes. Bye, guys. Mwah. Love you.

0: afternoon and welcome to the Midday News here on CNC3 and the TBC Radio Network. I am Avita Gopalchan. Thank you so much for joining us. Top of the news at this time, the judiciary is marking the opening of the 2026-2027 law term. The ceremony is underway at the Hall of Justice, with the country's judicial leaders and senior government officials in attendance. For Chief Justice Rani Budusing, today's address is significant, as it is his first law term address since taking office as Chief Justice last October. The annual address is an opportunity for the Chief Justice to outline the judiciary's priorities, the state of the justice system, and the challenges ahead. Among those at today's opening are Prime Minister Kamala Prasad Bisasa, Attorney General John Jeremy, Opposition Leader Penelope Beckles, former Chief Justice Ivor Archie, along with other government ministers, ambassadors and members of the judiciary. Well, we'll have more on Chief Justice Budusing's address, as well as the issues facing the justice system, in our 7 p.m. newscast. Political analyst Dr. Shane Mohammed is describing a walkout at the Siparia Borough Corporation as a PNM power move. Dr. Mohammed says the move appears aimed at giving the PNM greater control over the committee reconstitution and decision-making process. The walkout happened during a meeting yesterday to reconstitute various committees and appoint their chairman. The PNM now holds 7 seats on the corporation, compared with 5 for the UNC. Well, Dr. Mohammed believes that shift in numbers has given the PNM the upper hand.
1: What is unique about Siparia is that I believe, based on the numbers that are now existing in the corporation, that PNM believes it's an opportunity to make some power moves, and they were not prepared to negotiate.
0: Dr. Mohammed says the local government elections, which is constitutionally due in 2027, will set the political tone for the general election.
1: It would be interesting to see how the UNC performs with the presence of a UNC MP in 2014. So I do expect that a local government election will be, as you rightfully say, hotly contested, but there will be key corporations, including the Digo Martin, to see how the performance of both parties would end when the conclusion of the election. But I say that on the premise that the voter turnout would be a very important factor there as well, overall.
0: Now, the council.

0: voted to elect chairman for four standing committees: public health, personnel, finance, planning and allocation of resources, and physical infrastructure. With the PNM holding the majority, its nominees were elected to head those committees. Now to this, the Tobago House of Assembly is denying liability for the fatal jet ski accident at Pigeon Point that claimed the life of 7-year-old Angelica Jogi. In response to a pre-action protocol letter, the Division of Legal Affairs expressed sympathy to Angelica's family over the April 8th tragedy. However, the TJ says the legal action is misdirected. It has advised the family that any claim should focus on the jet ski operator, Ashraf Burnett, who is charged with manslaughter in connection with Angelica's death. The division says the THA has learned from previous marine accidents and has taken steps to address safety concerns. It says for the past 19 years, the Assembly has implemented measures to manage the areas under its responsibility, as well as meet its duty of care. While Freedom Law Chambers, which represents the Jogi family, says it intends to take the matter to court. Staying with developments in Tobago, Unity of the People leader Nicosi Phillips says the offering of a $500 baby grant must be accompanied by a sexual health campaign in Tobago. On the Morning Brew today, Phillips said educating the public is critical to ensure a healthy population. The baby grant is intended to encourage couples to have more children amid the falling birth rate on the island. But Phillips is criticizing the Assembly, claiming many Tobagonians lack sustainable employment. Phillips said sexual health and meaningful social support must be prioritized if the grant is to be successful.
1: You're using finances to fulfill a campaign promises, but there's no education, because a few months ago, we had somebody from the health sector claiming that the HIV or STDs in Tobago is very high in regards to young people, and especially through school children in some schools, whatever it is. And since then, you have not seen the health secretary doing an education drive about STDs.
0: Last month, the Division of Health and Wellness partnered with the Tobago Promoters Association for a wellness campaign heading into the October Carnival. The partnership is intended to raise awareness about sexual health and the general well-being of patrons. Residents of Kanhai Road North in Barrackpore expressed frustration over poor road conditions and are calling on the government to urgently repair the dilapidated road. They say the road has not yet been fixed for decades, and their pleads to the MP have fallen on deaf ears, acknowledging that the area falls within the Naparima constituency. That is, of course, a UNC stronghold. Residents cautioned the party that they may consider withholding their support in the upcoming local government election.
2: Next year, we want to remind the MP and Ms. Kamala Prasad, Ms. Sessa, and the councillor, especially councillor, we support them right through for the election, right? Local election coming up next year. By my house, is about 6 or 7 votes, so that will be less if this road don't fix, right? We want it fixed now.
0: Well, police were present to maintain order as the country remains under a state of emergency. A 62-year-old Mova man is the country's latest murder victim. He was gunned down in Second Caledonia on Tuesday night. Officers of the Northeastern Division received a report of gunshots being heard in Second Caledonia at around 10:30 p.m. and went to the area. While on arrival, they found the body of Steve Griffith in a truck. Investigators found 3 live rounds of ammunition and 8 spent shell casings. No motive have been established for the murder. Just a day earlier, 22-year-old Terrell Hickson was also gunned down in Second Caledonia in Mova. Well, let's take a short break. Sport news up next.
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2: Hey guys, just about 22 minutes past the hour of 12. That's right, Slam 100.5 on a good looking Wednesday. Boy, oh boy, I don't know about you, but I'm thankful for the weather. We're getting a little overcast, not too steamy because the past few days has definitely been hot. Of course, you already know you're having good vibes in the building alongside J-Wise. He's in the house with us here today. J-Wise, what's going on with his constituent? No, you're not from Grandy. I forget. Sorry. I know Gwinance is all here causing problems, but I don't remember. That is not. You're not from Grandy.
3: What problems is causing in Grandy there?
2: You're not from Grandy. You, man, and them from North is Northern College. It's not, again.
3: But how who fighting?
2: Yeah,
3: first day of school?
2: Yeah. First day of school,
3: first day of school, boy.
2: Brand new clothes, boy. I don't know what going on with them youth men and them, boy. Brand new. I don't know. No, I mean, I just always try to look for the positive in everything, eh? I just try. So I thankfully didn't have no weapons involved and nobody in commit no Yanazan and thing and thing. I thankful for that. But at the same time, first day of school, boy.
3: First day of school, you start off your term, you even say, well, all right, there's the plan.
2: Nothing.
3: I want to learn. Maybe I didn't do so good in this exam. Nothing. I want to put in the work here. And you looking for rap?
2: First day and scramble out, you know. I don't know, boy. We go get it. Before we do, guys, check this one out. There's no experience like South Park. This isn't just shopping. It's a whole vibe. 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Experience the jewel of San Fernando's leisure scene. That's right. Head to South Park today. And that's not the only one I have for you.

0: canal here now today. All right, let me try and hurry up here quick, and then I feel we go get it back in again. 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People talking about that yuzu. I had to try and find that yuzu. So, I mean, that one is on the front page right now with running. Then we have the Honorable saying, take violent students into your homes. Oh, boy. That is crazy. That is definitely crazy. I want to go into that a little bit. Not too much. But 7 days for fighting. What do you all think about that? 7 day suspension. You all think that was warranted? You think, yeah, good work on the 7 days? I don't think for fighting he ever got suspension pertaining to like that, you know. I think if it did, it's probably about 2 days or 3 days. I don't know. You can hit me up on the WhatsApp 7077526 and let me know what you all think, or what is your opinion in terms of with the penalty that was done. JYZ, you think 7 days was good? You said, should I be three? Should I be at detention? Should I get them some community service? What?
1: I think 7 days, and you see, as you say, community service. Mm-hmm. I think that is what they had to increase the measures to really get some way to deter them from this, boy.
0: Yeah.
1: You know what I mean? And these children, them, they had hard too, boy. You understand me?
0: I ain't calling nobody child hard.
1: No, oh God, all you.
0: I know what you mean.
1: I mean it respectfully and disrespectfully,
0: yeah,
1: too, you know.
0: Yeah, yeah.
1: Because you are the future, and you're not focusing on your future. Where you put in today is where you'll get tomorrow, you know.
0: Yeah. And that was crazy to be in the first day. So y'all could hit us up a message real quick, 7077526. Let us know. You say 7 days. Yeah, that's good punishment, or you think we should have a alternative, you know what I mean? Something else to kind of push for it to understand, yo, this not the timing to do that, and y'all could let us know. All right, so we deliver on the first one. Also, in the next hour, I have a surprise for all you know what this do. The can you eat it?
1: Man, like you do that shot right now. Finally get the shot.
0: No, I ain't get the shot right. But I have a next one for all you. And all you got to tell me, but we saving that one for the next hour. This hour, I really want to know, 7077526. You can hit us up on the WhatsApp. We're going to pay some bills shortly. But you all could tell us, give us a call, give us a message, and let us know what you think in terms of with the punishment with our 7 days, if it's enough. Right? I would really like to know the backstory, what the fight was about, I don't know. I would really, really love to know. Again, some messages here, so let me just pay some bills quick, and then we will come back to the action, yeah, or the whole stream. I'm just make sure,
1: one thing for sure.
0: Go ahead.
1: People used to say it's sure fight. Is he talking about mommy?
0: Yeah, well, yeah, that is
1: they
0: sure
1: used to
0: fight.
1: Say that sure fight.
0: I wonder if it was like for shoes and things, because you know, man, I'm gonna say that, but.
1: Well, if you wearing
0: shoes and
1: you got a little peacock, you got a little peacock.
0: So that's why
1: I know about that.
0: If you know it, the tension rise up and men was like, nah, boy, take it, see that, nah. I don't know if it's that. I don't know if it's
1: somebody haircut too.
0: If
1: your baba get ya leaning to a mark and thing, yeah.
0: Okay, ya zog up somewhere, you get a part there and that part looking like it needs some cleaning.
1: Yeah, them
0: all that to it too, eh? So we wanna know. Look, somebody say I shout out to the group from I was getting some messages that roll forward, right? It's not only 7 days, they say 7 days and 7 days attending the police youth club discipline classes. Okay, alright. That's something good for them. But we had to get to the root of it, you know, as they say, you know. We can't just be saying, you know, well, boy, deal with them, youth club or physical. We had to find out what it is causing this set of testosterone, if you will, now, boy. at such a young age. Because them, you know, what do them fellas in form two? I think them fellas in form two or something.
1: I'll do my research and think I'll come back to it, right? So let me take the break real quick, guys. I'll be come back with some more tunes. 12:30 on the nose. Slam on 00.5. JY's here, your boy Verse here. You know, I think this definitely is the fix it. This is one of the fix it's for sure.
2: Definitely.
1: All right?
2: Definitely.
1: Yeah. We back after these. Keep it locked.
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7: Slam is bringing the CPL action to the match zone.

interesting messages coming through as well. 707-752-6, keep them coming. Somebody said, inclusive of the 7 days, because they are minors, the authorities should impose fines and or jail time for parents. Child services should also visit the home to assess their environment. I always go back to charity begins at home. Then we have another one saying, good afternoon, Slam family. On today's topic, I agree with the suspension because parents working hard to give their children or child chances for a better future, and to be fighting instead of studying is unacceptable. Community services and detention should be included as part of the punishment. My nephew got expelled from school for defending himself from a bully, and the bully got no punishment, when both involved parties should have been punished. Once involved in any fight, wrong or right, some sort of discipline should be implemented. As for the police youth club, I think it's a good idea because it should help in areas where needed. All right, so we hear that. Keep them coming in. 7077526, yeah, 17 going up to the top. Vibes on your Wednesday.

0: boy got a tank, cause I could get them. Yeah, you ever blink at me, the blink of a night like a thief. And the night I've been driving all night, my left hand on her thigh. She been drinking too much, she leaning to the right. She tell me that it and it leaking and it's mine. I responded quick, okay, yeah, easy, alright. She tell me that she shot. She know that I was her girl, it ain't nothing. So, but I'm moving with my nine and my eyes on the road. And the road on my eyes, it fill up on that side. This girl went to lie. I'm doing 195, the police coming from behind. I'm driving fast to beat the lights. I got a bend, I take a curve, and then a left, and then a right. I know we swerving, and we skating, but they made it through the lights. I keep straight and take a right, and beat bricks and took a left. The police finally on the side. She told me it's about time. She said she wasn't scared, plus she holding on my. That she got put it in her purse. Don't wanna see me hurt. She said, baby boy, please do it tonight. First she look good, she look good, she look good. It's kind.
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0: All right, guys, so we're inside the second hour. It's now 12 minutes past the hour of one, and we actually have an interview for you right about now. Bringing to the slam, I would say the slam stage, but the slam studios, the one Jordan.
1: Yeah. Appreciate you for having me, bro.
0: All right, bro. How it go so far?
1: Everything going good, you know.
0: All right,
1: can't complain at all. All
0: right, nice. Well, how we normally do, we go and jump into it one time. Get a vibe, get a feel, let the nation get a feel, and then we come back and have a little convo, all right?
1: All right, for
0: sure. So you do the honors and introduce the tune.
1: All
0: and
1: right.
0: I'll read to the listening public. Good tune.
1: Niceness. All right, Trinidad and Tobago and everybody locked on to Slam 100.5 right now. This is your boy Jordan, a.k.a. The West Eye Don, and this is my latest release on Go.
2: Yeah. It's Jordan. Team Echelon. Myself.

0: Done. Argument. 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Hello. No. You make some claims here, and the flow on this one really and truly solidified it, bro. I ain't lying. Yeah. So how long have you been doing music?
1: I've been doing music for a little bit over 10 years right now.
0: Right. So, strictly hip-hop or a mix or a blend or how?
1: A blend of different things.
0: Right.
1: So, like, I do a little bit of hip-hop, a little bit of R&B, right. A little bit of modern dancehall, mm-hmm. You know what I mean? Mm-hmm, mm-hmm. I try to make sure that the artistry is encompassing enough so that everybody has something that they could gravitate to and rock with, you know?
0: I got you. No, yeah. What also stand out for me is that You went on it and it was your flow. You didn't try to song like anybody else. You didn't try to mimic anybody. You keep it authentic now, boy. And mm-hmm. a lot of local rappers lose themselves trying to song like, if you understand what I'm saying.
1: I mean, I went through my phase of that already too, you know.
0: Right.
1: You understand? And it's just a matter of, like, coming back home and really being entrenched in the soil. Right. That let me know, well, we are something so unique.
0: Yeah.
1: Once the world hear it and I package it the right way,
0: correct.
1: The world gonna appreciate it.
0: I appreciate that. Well said. So yeah. I mean, music is said about 10 years doing it. What really started you off in that zone, in that field? Or what inspired you to go towards the hip hop first?
1: So back when I was in college, I actually had some homies over in Grenada that I used to manage.
0: Right.
1: Called LABD. And just from going the route with them, trying to understand the executive side of things first. Mm. That kind of make me fall in love with it, just seeing the artistry, the passion that they had for it. You know, the nights in the studio, the nights up late, just stargazing, just formulating the work. That's the kind of thing that really made me fall in love with hip-hop, the ability to put words together and really get a message across.
0: I really appreciate that, man, in terms of how you put it out. That was well said. And for you, how do you see yourself now? I mean, we see the whole hip hop universe, if you will, trending in a certain way where I wouldn't say lyrics is the strong point. If you understand what I'm saying, the storytelling, it kinda simmer down a little bit.
1: Mm-hmm.
0: Whereas people just more going for the vibe and the trend.
1: Yeah.
0: And you kinda going against that. Not really going against it, but you kinda stand up on 10 toes and saying, yo, lyrics. That was the intention.
1: Most definitely, because one of my biggest things are I wanna let people know we are real spitters from Trinidad and Tobago now, boy. Not just people that will say, well, yeah, we just rap. And then when they listen to their music, you could tell if it is you try to put it up against something that outside, internationally.
0: Yeah, it's just poor.
1: Them boy and them ain't really rapping for real. You feel me?
0: Facts.
1: So that was important to me for real.
0: Word. And I mean, that's real, real good. And for you, is it open in terms of, you know, you're willing to do collabs, that kind of thing, or you're just focusing on your journey right now?
1: I mean, for sure, I'm always open to collaboration. I just recently dropped a project called Java Tapes 26.
0: Right.
1: So that was me showcasing what I am capable of.
0: Gotcha.
1: You know what I mean? And as the music continues to get out there and people rocking with the vibe, anybody that want to collaborate and, of course, take the time to put our work in as well,
0: mm-hmm.
1: because you see how I come in.
0: Mm-hmm.
1: Anybody that I working with, they had to be coming on the same type of level.
0: Gotcha. I appreciate that, man. I ain't lying. And this is okay. So this one is just one of how many others you have right now, bubbling or brewing, if you will, that people could go and check out. All
1: right, it's actually 4 more in addition to this one.
0: Right,
1: that makes up the EP Java Tapes 26.
0: Right,
1: that's available. You could just search me up on YouTube. Jordan Java Tapes 26,
0: okay,
1: and you will see the full playlist.
0: Okay, and well, the socials are as we on that as well.
1: All right, well, the socials, you could find me on Instagram at westidon, that's westidon, and Spotify Jordan, Apple Music Jordan, JODUN.
0: All right, vibes. Yeah. And I mean, this is definitely a battle that you take. What keeps you going in terms of going, there's my grind, there's my passion. What motivates you to keep going?
1: Honestly, what motivates me is other people like myself, because I have a collective called Team Echelon, and we have something that we pioneer and called the independent culture, where other artists like myself and different genres that are like hip-hop, R&B, pop, afro, we know that these aren't necessarily mainstay in Trinidad mainstream right now, mm-hmm. but the onus is upon people like myself and the homies to make sure and keep that standard, right? So when it is we come to you and stations like Slam, yeah. they could see the quality, gotcha. And they could take us serious, you know what I mean?
0: Gotcha. Yeah. I real appreciate that, bro. I honestly, sorry that we don't have enough time to go through the rest, because as I say, this one, well, On Go for me is On Go. That's like stamping the name
1: we outside.
0: Time, you know what I mean?
1: Yeah,
0: so we could, but you're definitely going to be back with us. And
1: I appreciate it.
0: For those of you listening and heard it, you want to request it, it's On Go. That's the name of the tune. O-N-G-O by Jodun. That's J-O-D-U-N. You know what I mean? Closing remarks. If you want to shout out to anybody, if you want to, you know, Mike is yours. Floor is yours.
1: All right, so I definitely want to shout out the team down at East Nightclub and Lounge in Gasparillo, Robbie and the whole family. We actually have something coming up at the end of this month, so make sure and follow the socials and thing and stay abreast of that. Big up, of course, studio owner, JD Ellis Studio, that's where I record On Go. Big up my boy, Young Ras Eastside. He is the recording engineer, the one that mix and master everything. Big up the homie, Jalen from OLSTP. He shot the visualizer for On Go, so the visualizer is also out on YouTube. Once you just search up Jodun On Go. And of course, big up the whole of Team Echelon and everybody that rocking with me. Let me go, let me do this.
0: That is what we're talking about. So we're going out with it, we're flowing with it, guys. That was Jodun. And before we hit the break, we had to hit it again. On Go!
1: Yeah.
2: Well, I really feel it as well. Like a boy ain't supposed to get you on his off.

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1: 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Who will rise?

special shout out going out to all the nurses from the dental clinic down there in San Fernando General. They locked on. Daddy rocking with us. This one is, of course, Christo with Attention. Piccadilly Rhythm.

0: 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I ain't lying to all it. I really, really wanted one, boy. Serious, yes. Look real good. 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Ah, boy, yeah. Get that buzz for sure. Right, so guys, that first hour, we dealt with them unruly kids and them. So a lot of people share the same sentiments in terms of the community service. Suspension was valid. I would just add to that, I would say definitely visiting the home, getting to the root of the problem, and also giving them some therapy. All parties involved, let them, you know, check a therapist and let me get to the root of the problem, because we had to do better. Definitely had to do better. And well, you know, the second hour is the food hour. Talk anything. So I am yet to get my shatter. And if anybody out there have a link, have somebody in the market, highway vendors, wherever, point me in the right direction, please. I'm looking for some shat iron. Outside of that, have you tried stewed chicken and boiled egg? Y'all let me know. 7077526. Or will you try it? J-Wise, will you try it? Stewed chicken or stew with boiled egg? Not on the side, eh? You're boiling the egg and you're putting it in the
1: stew.
0: In the stew.
1: That is something bad.
0: You understand?
1: That's not something bad at all.
0: So I want to know if all it in that is the mix. I'm still waiting on my curry shot time. Somebody tell me about one the other day, but I don't know, boy.
1: What is that one?
0: They say you're taking the corned beef and you're frying it. You're frying the corned beef.
1: Right?
0: No, you ain't putting nothing like you're flouring it. Like how you're going to make a beef patty. Right. A corned beef patty. You're trying that?
1: That is bad. We love corned beef too.
0: All right, cool.
1: That's not bad at all.
0: So guys, I just putting all on guard. From next week, God's willing, we definitely going to be coming out with the videos where you're going to see us trying these dishes live. Live. We're going to cook this for somebody to come and organize it. And
1: organize.
0: We're trying it live in studio. Right?
1: That is it.
0: Right? And if you have any weird dishes and all, you're looking at, we have somebody laughing at me. You're laughing with the egg and stew? That easy? That easy, that egg and stew easy. You understand? And I fry a corned beef patty easy too, I find. Them thing right there. You understand? Somebody said a Riley punch. I ain't think I so.
1: Mrs. Miss or Mr. Sir?
0: A Riley punch.
1: You, I feel that shit. That person need a video.
0: Uncle Riley punch, boy.
1: Uncle Riley punch, you know. It only had one person that made Uncle Riley.
0: Yeah.
1: And it tastes all right.
0: It tastes all right.
1: Anytime, listen, how you making that?
0: I don't know. No.
1: Send
0: the recipe.
1: I think that when it comes to a beverage with a bitter taste,
0: yeah.
1: Moby, And nothing else.
0: Well,
1: right? That's it. Are they going too far with that one?
0: I willing to try it if the recipe sound good enough.
1: Nah. I feel you see them children and them was fighting. Yeah. Give them that Kareli punch. Yeah, that is a punishment, boy.
0: Oh, could somebody say, brothers, I don't know what happened to me, but ever since I tried curry egg, I love it. We're getting some calls. Let me see what's going on. Hello?
2: If
1: what?
2: Is that seeing that nice, boy?
1: What's
2: that? Kareli punch?
0: Kareli punch.
1: You ever? You had that?
2: In life, boy.
0: Kareli punch,
2: you people for you, but you just go long and eat. You're afraid
1: hello,
2: that
1: hello, hello, hello, hey, hello, hey, hello.
2: Kareli punches are seen, especially when you put the honey or the condensed milk. Oh,
1: Kareli punches.
2: I see it too. But I try to see the next year, but I said, game over.
0: Game over, it. All
2: right. If Jesus was using that, he had children.
1: Hey, hey, hey, hey, hey.
0: All right, thanks.
1: But I had to answer this call with your phone, with your finger on that button.
0: Yeah, you can't give them no chance. Somebody else swear by the curry egg.
1: I don't mind that curry egg.
0: Happy birthday going out to Joe, big up yourself. Yeah, Joe, man. Chattagoon, blessed and strong. Joe,
1: yes,
0: you're trying a Kareli punch?
3: Kareli punch.
0: Yeah, we tried the curry corn beef already, man.
1: Curry corn beef is life.
0: Now come back to the curry corn beef. Yeah.
1: Hey, watch now. Yeah. Last week.
0: Yeah.
1: Curry corn beef and fry big partner. Watch now.
0: I feel that's out. Yeah.
1: I tell you, every week, curry corn beef cooking by me.
0: By you. Yeah. People, it's curry egg and aloo, bro. All right. Ooh, I like that one.
1: That song ain't good.
0: Let me see what this voice note stating here.
4: People who drinking Kareli punch is mean people.
1: That was the kind of people that they face always serious. They stoops in, they fly past, they quarreling.
5: That Kareli punch is a scene, I'm telling you. That
1: serious?
5: Kareli punch is a natural honey, put all natural onion in it, and you're good to go.
1: Okay, for you, make me try this.
5: Kareli punch at the side, you take your garlic and turmeric.
0: Just now.
5: And you can't go wrong.
0: Tell me this.
1: Start it over.
0: What are you doing? You're boiling it or anything, or you're just cutting it up and blending it? Just
5: you're cutting it and you're blending it up like a punch.
0: Okay.
5: All the ingredients like a punch.
0: All the ingredients like a punch. So your milk, your condensed milk, or whatever.
5: Everything. But you see that honey? Especially your original honey.
0: Okay.
5: That is the kicker.
1: That is the day. All right.
5: It's weird enough because. Yeah, well, one thing because of how bitter curry is, overpower the sweetness.
0: Yeah.
5: Nah, forget that.
0: That's why.
5: You will be pleasantly surprised.
0: All right.
1: Well, let's look out for it. Next week, I'll come in and report on this.
0: Next week, we're going and do that in the kitchen. We're going and make that Kareli punch in the kitchen. We're going live on the slam. And we're making that Kareli punch. And we're drinking that. Right?
1: After that,
0: yeah, man,
1: according to the caller before, who were dead? Badly wounded.
0: Now, Ole, I had to admit something. Ole, don't take it the wrong way, but I eat a chow. And at first, I was bracing, but it tastes real good. And I feel I had to do it again.
1: Well, what chow is that, boy?
0: If I let me take this voice note and then I go tell it. Because people going to be like, "Verse, you mad, thing," but I'm telling you. Let me run this voice note.
6: Breadfruit punch, boy. That is the best. I tasted that just the other day from a woman in Santa Cruz.
1: Breadfruit punch.
0: All right.
1: That we putting down that to try, too.
0: Next one on the list to try.
1: We trying that, too.
0: Well, I eat a noony chow. Serious? Well, I eat a noony chow. Moms have a noony tree in the yard. And me and my brother was outside liming, ting, and Ali say, "Boy, you know, I never eat a noony chow." I say, "You never eat a noony chow?" I say, "Nah, boy." So we started laugh. So I said, "Like, I say, everything day, let me make it now." He said, "Partner, I was on kickstand, no, he wasn't serious." I said, "Like, serious? You're not done? You serious?" I said, "But serious? And if you do that, I pay." I say, "All right." You guys are gone. I get some firm noony.
1: Yeah.
0: Thing. Cut it up. But it's see big. So you know this
1: yeah,
0: big.
1: Yeah,
0: it's
1: yeah,
0: not
1: yeah.
0: really much. I slice him up. Ting. Bow, bow, bow, bow, bow. Some shadow benny. Ting. Bow. Some garlic. Ting. Little onion. Ting. Pepper sauce. Ting. Salt. Black pepper. Ting. Put that in the fridge.
7: half an hour after, boy. Nooni chow.
8: What?
7: Nooni chow.
8: I wouldn't mind trying that, boy. As a matter of fact, you know, I was studying chow over the weekend just so.
7: Mm.
8: Yeah, but I wasn't feeling for like a pineapple or...
7: Nah, not regular or, something.
8: Not regular something.
7: Yeah, yeah.
8: I remember you when we was younger, we, you know, what do you call it, Mamsi Boat or Mammy Apple?
7: Mammy Apple, yeah, yeah.
8: Daddy?
7: Yeah, yeah.
8: That Mammy was Apple. One amazing show, eh?
7: Yeah.
8: Yeah, boy, I'm telling you.
7: That is what we're talking about. Somebody say okra punch. Yeah, okra punch.
8: Yeah, okra punch, yeah.
7: But only, somebody now share the Karaili punch and say, oh, give. No, Karaili. So, all right. So, Ale, let me go later again, right? Let me run back the list. We have the Karaili punch to try.
8: Mm-hmm.
7: I go organize with the Nooni chow. We had the Nooni chow to try, too. Somebody say,
8: breadfruit.
7: Breadfruit punch, right? Mm-hmm. Let me make sure and send the messages here. Because everything coming on, that's what we're going to do. Going forward, we're going to do it live. Live tasting. You understand? I'm organized here. I'm making my notes, right? So we had the Nooni chow, right?
8: Karaili punch. Breadfruit punch.
7: Karaili punch. Make sure I'm getting it here proper. Breadfruit punch as well, right? Somebody say. Nah, five finger easy. Them thing easy. Give me something hard now, man. Somebody said try the Karaili rings like onion rings. Yeah, I do that already.
8: Yeah.
7: I do that already. That one easy. Breadfruit, right. Punch, right. Ole, give me some more now. 7077526. Give me some more. Somebody say carrot, onion, and cucumber chow. That's what I... Okay, all right, yeah. Five finger. Right. What this person saying here? Hey, afternoon, tell me. Green fig punch skin on. Yeah. Nah, that green fig punch with skin on. I can't afford to go back there right now. I don't need.
8: And unless you wear school now open.
7: Yeah, school now open right now. So I touch you and go right now. He's just talking to me here. Heidi, talk to me now. Where's the scene? Afternoon. We're talking about things to try in different menus. Breadfruit has chips. Yes! Breadfruit has chips. That easy. We could do that.
8: Yeah.
7: Susumba punch. I hear that Susumba. What is Susumba?
8: Me, I know what is Susumba. What is Susumba?
7: Susumba punch. Only it we up some pictures or something with that or some more info on that Susumba punch. Because we didn't mind trying it. So far we have to try. Next week, only look out for it. We go pick one. We have the Nooni chow, the Karaili punch, and breadfruit punch.
8: I feel we should go with the... Let me go with the... Well, you are the Nooni tree.
7: Well, anything we could go with.
8: Well, let me do the Karaili.
7: The Karaili punch.
8: We're going with Karaili.
7: All right, so Karaili punch next week. I'm going in the market Sunday, please the Lord.
8: Mm-hmm.
7: Organize, get my Karaili, get my other ingredients and thing, and we're coming out
8: next week,
7: Wednesday, God's spare. To try the Karaili punch.
8: We go split up. We go decide what we buying.
7: Yeah.
8: Split up the ingredients.
7: And we go get it.
8: I work in with the blender, don't worry.
7: Right. And we have blender check. And I think we're supposed to have blender to be organized.
8: True.
7: I think this is Sumba. Oh, nah. I don't even know where I get in that treat again. I see is native to Jamaica. Yes, native to Jamaica. Somebody say in Tobago. Okay, all right.

0: tonight, third and final hour, right? I will be slipping out in the next hour, guys, but don't worry. I'll leave you in much capable hands. We'll see if this guy is a wrong. Has some daddy duties to go on, you know how it go. But I stick into my word, or let look out for it. You understand? A matter of fact, you know what we go do? We go put it up on the, I go go and talk now, we go put it up on the slam page.
1: That is
0: what all they want us to try. We go put the three options, and out of the most votes, we rocking with that. The Kareli Chow, I said Kareli Chow. Now, boy, I didn't feel I reached there yet.
1: No, Kareli Chow. Look you, boy, you're in trouble now.
0: No, no, no.
1: Somebody go and say, yeah, try that.
0: Nah, yeah, boy, look, somebody said, nah, forget that. That's the other week we go. Nooni Chow, Kareli Punch, Breadfruit Punch. That's what we're going with, right? They say call this segment Walk Belly Wednesday. I'm going with that. Walk Belly Wednesday.
1: No. We're not endorsing that. We are going on. There are people that said, try the Kareli Punch.
0: Right.
1: So you understand?
0: Yeah.
1: Right? They say, just careful now, how you're handling your late nights.
0: Yeah.
1: Well, after you try. Because yeah, man, talk about chai seed and.
0: Nah, I ain't going all that. Nah, I ain't going to amp it up. We just going with natural. Mm-hmm. Like how we go do a normal peanut punch or apple punch. Yeah. Natural Kareli Punch.
1: All right.
0: So Kareli, we condense.
1: We have to get honey. I'll see if I get the honey. Yeah. I call my boy and see if I get our honey one time.
0: Yeah.
1: And yeah.
0: You see how I feel I really going on the ads now. You see how that timing? But try a KFC punch. A little overdoing the sharpness. Yeah, big up Eddie's punch, man. Eddie's not from Trinidad. Eddie's from Trinidad. I don't think Eddie's from Trinidad, but anyway, we're gonna pay some bills, come back. So the whole stream, right?
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2: Yes. In the building, boy. I got a couple sweat today. Yeah, man, we got to run a bass. GY's on Young Bass. Inside with you for a little while. And around this time, you know, is where we will talk about things you want to fix, things that you want to see fixed. Could be an area don't have any water right now. You know, could be something within the system. Yeah, wait. You have anything that you want to see fixed, Young Bass?
3: Fixed?
2: Yeah, fixed. Anything in your community, in the country, things people us do, you know?
3: Fix it. I want to fix my life right now.
2: That is good. Anything a lot of people tough. Can't do what you do there, you know? Look at yourself and say, I want to fix myself. I want to fix my life, you know?
3: At the time, the study was just going on outside and thing, to be very honest.
2: Now, you have to be aware.
3: No, you have to be aware. Yeah. I understand. But deep down, what are they going to do outside, right? Other than what is going on with you and your problems, your business and things.
2: Yeah, you just have to be aware, but you don't have to be too concerned, you know? Mm-hmm. It have your sphere of concern, your circle of concern, you know? And your circle of control. So, let's see where you're drawing them circles and where they overlap, all right? We're trying to find out. Hey guys, let me let you know, best little house in Guapo. 4 men, 1 house, a whole lot of trouble. CPR Productions presents the most outrageous and hilarious adult comedy drama, The Best Little House in Guapo, starring Cecilia Salazar, Penelope Spencer, Rhody, Saran Clark, Chevon Metivier, and Rachel Bascom. 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The best little house in Guapo. What happens in Guapo? Do always stay in Guapo. Don't miss it, all. Ah, boy. That. I'm making sure I'm going and see this one first night, and then I'm going to go back and see. Because I'm aware that certain things have made certain changes now, boy. Yes. But I'm definitely going to see this one 2 times. Are you going and wait? Like the last one, you know? 2 fat fellas, I wait real long. I wait now. Nah, are you doing that this time? Are you doing that this time at all? Somebody saying, yeah, I want somebody to fix the people, man. You take what you get, because you're not supposed to go there. Take what you get. Want to say good afternoon to Dylan's General Contracting. Listen, I didn't send Lisa all your number. Well, listen, the whole thing there for me to read. And something like a hard boy, you
3: know? Big up my soldiers and them,
2: boy. So big them up now?
3: Yeah, big up my soldiers and them. Especially the females.
2: You have female soldiers out there, boy?
3: Family.
2: Yeah. Ah, boy. That is it.
3: Fellow friends, too. Well, associates. Friends is a serious word. Whoever listening, should understand. Friends is a serious word. Yeah.
2: Well, you know what I mean. You have to fix that to them. Fix that in your circle. Know who is your friends and whatnot. You know, it has some people.
3: But it's like you can't have friends again. But it's like you could only have friend when you was a youth. When you was a kid growing up.
2: When you have.
3: If you have a friend now. Mm. like a friend down to it, and you tell them anything and it now go and bongs back at it. But you're lucky, boy. Trust me. You're lucky. Every friend have a better friend. Every friend have a better friend. So if you feel that you just person real friend, every friend have a better friend, but
2: people are just come to leech off by you know, and then it's on to the next. That's some real parasite and feel his friend thing, you know? Mm-hmm. Somebody saying, yeah, they want to fix the healthcare system, hospitals, and length of time sitting, waiting. Now, I can understand that, but you have to remember, too, when you go to the hospital, sometimes somebody comes in and their issue is more life-threatening than yours. It's more severe. So sometimes, you know, you go there for a little sprain risk.
3: Yeah.
2: And
3: you have a sprain risk and they have a breakout.
2: And they probably, you know, have some issue with their lungs or something. You know, something. They probably have some heart issue. They had to attend to that.
3: But to be honest, anything I see, anything I see upon there, anybody outside, could be good, bad, something.
2: Yeah.
3: I'll always learn from it.
2: Yeah, well, that is real good.
3: Yeah, because not only time you want to be in a position of somebody. Mm-hmm. You see somebody like Vincent. I be honest, that big DJ's on top there.
2: Mm-hmm.
3: We all knows that.
2: Mm-hmm.
3: Some little DJ always want to be like a big DJ.
2: Right.
3: You understand? But when somebody in a bad position, something wrong with your lungs, you get a break foot, break hand. You don't want to be in that position?
2: Nah, you don't want to be. So
3: it's either learn from...
2: Learn from others. Learn from their experiences.
3: That's why I learn from my next DJ, a big DJ. Something.
2: Mm-hmm. Yeah. That is it. That is it. You know? So tell us, guys, really quick, what it is you think you want to fix. Right? To the person that message about, they want to fix the people, man, take what you get. I telling you, it's good for you. What are you doing there?
3: Fix the people, man.
2: What you doing there?
3: You cannot go... In a man's life, knowing that you have a... And then you're again friendly.
2: Mm-hmm.
3: I'll be real.
2: And then
3: that's part of life. You cannot change that. You cannot... You can't.
2: And watch me. Here is the sad part in that. You want to fix the people, man. And you probably are your man there too, you know. I don't know. I just saying probably, but... If that is the situation you want to fix, I saying take what you get. Don't fix nothing. Take what you get. You're not supposed to be. Just leave. Probably, if you want to fix it, leave.
3: Probably put you all in that, man.
2: Put your
3: the next man.
2: Water your grass. No water grass, no. The grass greener where you water it. So all that complaining you're doing, my man, water your grass.
3: Sometimes your neighbor, I'll just be better.
2: I see in situation. Somebody. I want to fix the wrecking. The wrecking on Park Street situation again. Oh gosh, people. All your ease up situation.
3: The wrecking on Park Street.
2: Hey, all the ease up situation now, boy. All your parking, all kind of holiday. All your making traffic. Don't be surprised before the end of the year situation by a wrecker,
3: Right? I wouldn't doubt it.
2: Them grabbers, the white grabber. Don't be surprised you see situation, you know?
3: Bricks when I see that. There's bricks.
2: He pulled up in party and how men frightened, and then he had to say, hey, now you don't worry, I come to play.
3: If you had to run through the crowd to move your vehicle and all, push down people.
2: Boy.
3: You doubling the price, he right here.
2: Yeah, situation, I mean. Now, but honestly, Anting, on the roads and the way people park and all these things. Now sometimes it's real frustrating, You're driving around in your car, get a park, and you have to run into either pick up a document or do some sort of business or what, and you can't get a park at all.
3: That fed up happened to me.
2: That could be frustrating, and sometimes that is lead to people wanting to park any and anyway too, But the writing is the writing.
3: That any way could lead you to a serious expense. So, you know the better thing to do? The place that you're going in, I show them about a car park. And you not go and see them more than an hour. If you do stay an hour according to what you're going to do, just pay them yourself.
2: Yeah, pay a car park. Go in a car park and pay and walk.
3: $7 or $8,
2: And walk.
3: Somewhere close by.
2: and walk. Don't be blocking up the streets.
3: You go out and you park up on a corner, you park up on a street, and you wonder it way by far. You wonder if a wrecker passed there. Right?
2: And then when you come back, if your car missing, you don't know if it's the wrecker
3: or somebody
2: stole your car. So, you know, just do the right thing out there. Do the right thing. All right. Hey, guys, what we're going to do right now, we're going to take that short pause. And, of course, we're going to come back. We're going to close off and make room. By that time, situation should be here. You're not
3: the wrecker want 15 car. 15.
2: Hey, guys, keep it locked. We're coming back, all right?
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0: 2 days away from the that American tragedy. 9/11, you remember that? You remember that? 9/11, you remember that, boy? Hey, boy, that was a. I will lie. That was a scary day for me. The Roadblock team up next. Rome situation and the millionaire, the man with the signs, Sonny Bling. All right, guys. On behalf of Young Biz, your boy Jay White Selling here, don't worry about what the future holds, but pray to him that holds the future, all right? Back in the building tomorrow. Until then, guys.
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0: Afternoon, good afternoon. It is a beautiful Wednesday afternoon right here in Sweet Sweet TNT. All we love of this country. It is Wednesday, the 9th of September, 2026. It's Rome, Sunny Bling, DJ Situation. It's your roadblock right here on Slam 100.5. What's crack-a-lacking, mate? Once you have a lock of cracking, right, cool.
1: Yeah, I know.
0: You
1: spoil it.
0: Right, cool.
1: You're up there.
0: I see, you know, the school children get suspended on the first day of school, you know. Wow. Your parents must be very proud. Yeah.
1: Yeah, the legs, put on the top, mind there. I know what you're doing. Take all the middle.
2: Take it, it was. Ghana Lex would have been different,
0: man. First day of school, boy. Four schoolboys suspended. Imagine those four parents, four sets of parents.
1: Grandparents, guardians, whoever involved.
0: When your child come home, and he should do it because it's white, right? They go in Northeastern in Grandy. So your child come home, and your white shirt brown.
1: Well, you know what? For starters, as a parent, well, I heard they not just suspended to stay home. I heard they got suspended and sent to some thing.
2: Very good.
1: Like, they didn't just send home, stay home and do way out.
0: They should send them YTC.
1: Some programming. Anyhow, for starters, I think for the rest of this term as a parent, because September, you know, children need to learn to it, right? September back to school, I've said before, is the most expensive back to school period for a parent. Because this is the time you're going to a new class, new form, new whatever, and chances are we upgrade everything as parents, right? Maybe you might get new shoes, you might get a new bag, you're going to get new uniforms, etc., right? Because we want to send you out set for
0: fresh,
1: the next year.
0: Right.
1: For the next year. So you are going out literally in your brand new, if your best investment went out in 2 days ago. And for a parent to have a child neglect that because of their own little whims and fancies and rubbish and ignorance, I was going to let you go to school the whole term in dark clothes. Meaning, I am going to wash the pants, you're washing the shirt, but however dry, we are ironing that.
0: If it rip up, the school might not allow that.
1: Me and the school had to talk, because as a parent, I can't be put to that either. You understand what I'm saying? But then the school may also say, that's your responsibility.
0: How many uniforms you had when you were going to school?
1: Me?
0: I had three shirts. Yeah. It's 5 days a week. I had three shirts.
1: Nowadays, I provide all the days.
0: I had three shirts, and out of the three, one was always good, and the two was all right. And I remember that I always saved that good shirt for lessons day. Anytime I lessons, I know that shirt is lesson shirt.
2: Okay, I had about four. Well, secondary school, we talking?
0: Secondary school, yeah.
2: I think I had about four.
1: But it was a case with me because of my boniness. It wasn't that every term or every year that might I get upgraded. I remember, I think the first 2 years my parents didn't care.
0: I get a new shirt when it needs to be replaced.
1: Yeah, when they outgrew it.
0: I must get one batch in form one, and then our next batch in form three, and then our next batch probably like form five or form six.
1: The youths of today, I know you'd buy every year.
0: Every year, like again, fresh thing. Right? Nah, if the shirt good from last year, why are you changing all that? If each other already grew.
2: Wasn't that staying up?
0: Yeah.
2: And it.
1: But either which way, them youth and them have to be able to understand the value, boy. The cost of money, the cost of things, the cost of...
0: You studying the cost of things, I send you to school, you going and fighting?
1: All right, so that's what I mean, with tying in all...
0: You study everything,
1: you see, we can't just leave one thing. The behavior, of course, will not be swept under a rug, of course. But we have to look at everything.

0: The Watchmen is not $2. All right, the sneakers. The school shoes are low nowadays, brother. You're spending anywhere from $600 to $1,200 for sneakers for a child to go to school, brother. You know it is on the first day of school. But I fight, you literally going and mash up $1,000 sneakers, $800 sneakers, $600 sneakers on the first day.
1: Do and we don't go talk about that. You know how these sneakers go mash up, be man fighting a grizzly bear?
0: You drain, you scratch. Come on. You come like you're in there. Yeah. You're
2: not drinking. What about you? You go mash up and go, you go get...
0: You dig up your shoes
3: and go get scuffed.
2: You might be playing football and thing in that shoe.
0: You go mash up. We had to teach you everything. Everything is the investment.
2: My parents used to... My mother used to real quarrel with me for playing football in my school shoe. But I used to say, but what do you want me to do?
0: And then my
2: you
0: son
3: play football
0: lunchtime.
3: School in our turf.
0: My son now would take off the damn shoes and play in his socks. Come home with hole in the socks. So tell everybody, well, at least I'm not playing in the shoes. Boy.
2: But let me ask you all as parents. If this is one of your children, right? And they come back and tell you, well, but daddy, but I didn't stand nothing. The man cuffed me. So what you want me to do? What you as a parent know? You see your child, you saw the video.
0: Yeah. I
2: saw the video.
3: I didn't see it.
2: And somebody had to be the aggressor there. Mm. And let me say it's your child. Your child gets suspended because it's four of them. And I'm guessing that they would have just suspended all four of them who was in the fight. They ain't asking no question about who hit who and whatever. But let me say I am a good student. Okay. Me really ain't nothing. I walk along the road and just so you decide to rabs me and you push me down or you cuff me, why you supposed to do that now as a youth? I just go lie down and take kick and
3: nah,
2: cuff.
3: Nah.
2: And to fight back.
3: If you tell me and the story seem like it legit and he was defending yourself and we could work out something.
0: And hear me out, eh? I am not for the stand your ground conversation at this time. Meaning, if a man break in my house, I should have the right to kill him too, right?
2: Right.
0: Coming with weapons and these things. So the same thing, if my child walking down the road and he end up in a back canal, he should have the right to defend themselves. I don't want to talk about that. I think the bigger conversation that we should all be looking at is what is going on in the homes, what can we do to improve the state of our children in public and have them avoiding those scenarios on the whole. I don't like no fight on no form or fashion. I don't know nobody hitting me. I don't hit no.
2: No, but I know that has been the discussion for a while, right?
0: Mm-hmm.
2: I was just asking y'all because I was wondering how do you guide your children in terms of those things? Because I know
0: we live in avoidance if you can, but if not, just stand up for yourself. But I don't want to talk about that.
2: Because I was wondering if it's a go and tell Miss or a go and tell Sue kind of scenario that parents would push for the children.
3: Yeah. I do that. If anybody do anything,
2: first step,
3: go to Miss and thing. Right. And if they're still coming wrong and Miss not doing anything, then bro, we had to take it in our own hands.
0: You see, it come like in the real world, right?
2: Hmm.
0: You have a better chance in the court if you go to the police station a few times reporting Rome has been attempting to aggravate me, right?
2: Hmm.
0: And if I go to the court station a few times saying Rome antagonizing me, the man provoking me, the man thing. Yeah. And then one day Rome end up dead because I end up in a squabble with Rome and dead. I might win my case. Not saying that I see way to go about life. But
2: also, you mean if you're guiding your child, you're telling them report it first.
0: Make sure report. But if you want to stand up and defend, you're going to have to defend it. But the reality is that I don't even find we should have that conversation. That is for you and your children home. The greater conversation should be too many children are getting suspended in schools. Over 22,000 children were suspended in the last 4 years.
2: Mm-hmm.
0: Or so, right? I read something up to today on that in Trinidad. Eh?
2: Mm.
0: 22,000, that's a lot of children. That's the amount that's right SCA, daddy. So, my point is, what is happening? What do we need to do? Guidance counselors, parents, teachers, the same way they say that they can improve, and it's big up is guilty, Yoka. The same way you want to improve, like you say, boy, police presence in schools, and they have done that. We need to beef up guidance counselors in schools as well.
3: Yeah.
0: As in different measures now. As in what can we do to help children get some of that steam out? Some children go to school with pressures from home.
2: No, I don't know what is it. Because I heard
0: a caller
2: this morning with Chris and them. He made a valid point in terms of the corporal punishment as a tool to discipline children. And he was talking about this. Like, he find corporal punishment was a cop-out.
3: Yeah.
2: Saying that... you have other ways to discipline children versus violence. And you're saying that by using violence to correct a child, you're showing the child that problem solving is to use violence kind of way now. And it actually piqued my interest.
3: The way you broke it down,
2: I felt as though, wait, I didn't really think of it from that way. Because usually I am on it, a quick clout.
3: Yeah.
2: But thinking about it in the real world, when we have an argument as an adult, you can't just hit a man a club because you disagree with him. Why should we correct the kids like that?
0: I look at it like a giant. I think from a children's perspective, imagine this child, right? This generally, children look up to us. You are bigger than
2: physically,
0: so they look up

0: physically they have to look up in the sky to see you, right? And anytime there's a disagreement, the first thing you do is pong them.
1: Pong
0: about that. That really traumatizes the trainer. Mm-hmm. So think about this big person, you already know they're bigger than you. And from the time you do something wrong, they can't talk to you. They just pong you down in the ground, boom, boom, hot smash. Mm-hmm. I think that's not fair. Personally,
1: right,
0: as
1: right.
0: That, inside,
1: I don't
0: know what they're saying.
1: But
0: now,
1: some people
0: like,
1: is needed.
0: Oh, yeah,
2: so,
0: really.
2: So then, you know, as the parent of those four kids, what you going to do? Yeah, what you going to do now?
1: Investigate.
2: Aside from the child don't get suspended for the 7 days, you as a parent, what you going on? Discipline that child?
1: If my child.
2: We have to take a quick one. Give me one in our situation. Yeah, when we come back. We would see how they're going to do it.
0: You can send a message more than just discipline for the child in the scenario. What do you do for our children at this time?
2: Yeah.

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0: 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All right, on the WhatsApp, someone said here, Sonny, you just said guidance officers can assist in a situation where the school fights exist, etc. However, guidance officers, school social workers, and business operations assistants, their contracts were not renewed since last year. These three positions are very essential in the school system, but the ministry is adamant on not renewing the contracts.
1: Oh boy, well, I know about that.
0: But we were discussing something off here, Sonny, and I think it was a real healthy discussion based on what you were saying in terms of not trying to put a plaster on the sore by sending police in to stop the fighting or to arrest the students when the fights happen, but to get to the source of why the fights are happening. And you were reading something from a young lady online. You were giving, she had some great info in that post. I want to give her the credit for it. When you get it, you just give us her full name and give us some more of the details on it now. But in from what Sonny was saying and what he was reading,
1: Tioka Ariel.
0: Tioka
1: Anchor Dove.
0: All right, okay, cool. So big up to Tioka. And she was given a data-driven approach to the problem at hand, right? You want to give us some of these stats that she said this, honey? Now, this is based on what her Facebook profile is. We don't have the data to validate it, but again, I think she's a good source.
1: It's a really long post, but basically, she started off by saying, we keep missing it, and I pray one day we get it right. Multi-pronged efforts will be our only solution. All right? And she was talking about the interviews last night and an interview after interview with adults. The head of Swanto program.
0: Give us some of the stats now in terms of what she was saying with the number of suspensions and the age groups.
1: So
0: and
1: said that basically in term 3 of 2021 to 2022 alone, the Ministry of Education recorded 1,970 secondary school suspensions, fights without weapons, with the single largest category accounting for 398 suspensions or 20%. A further 194 involve assault without a weapon, and the ministry noted that fights and assaults together represented roughly 1/3 of recorded acts of indiscipline. A big thing I saw here was forms 1 to 3 accounted for almost 80% of all suspensions.
0: That's from 1 to 3 accounted for more than 80%
1: of all suspensions, right? And she said, which is significant because these were among the students whose transition into secondary school and normal peer socialization have been heavily disrupted. So she was also linking the pandemic.
0: Right.
1: Because remember, schools were disrupted heavily since 2020.
0: Mm-hmm.
1: And children only came back probably around 2022. So, you know, she was saying that these children also were heavily impacted, right? By 2026, the ministry itself described a marked increase in violent incidents and serious infractions in schools and reported more than 22,000 suspensions between 2022 and 2025. So she's basically saying, what happened and how do we deal with it?
0: Right.
1: You know what I mean? So
0: right.
1: And we cannot just treat with it by putting more police in and outside the schools, just like you cannot treat with crime by hiring more police.
0: Right.
1: So she's saying things like family, community, school, interconnected programs and means of support. You know, these are things that we need to do. Instead of 3 to 6 guidance counselors, or instead of 1 guidance counselor per 3 to 6 schools, we need more like 3 to 6 guidance counselors per school.
0: Well, I want to tap a bit into the source of the fighting and the violence in the schools, because I personally had experience dealing with a youth, a younger person who was acting out a bit. And when I started talking to the youth, I was basically asking, what causing this? And it was getting to the root of the problem, realizing that it was issues at home. So it had me thinking now, instead of us, because I know the Prime Minister was saying send them home and whoever vexed with that, because her statement on her social media was, let me get her statement, I do like to misquote our Prime Minister.
1: I saw the statement and there were a lot of people in support, as in, yeah, I agree, send them home, blah, blah, blah.
0: Right, let me get, oh gosh, I don't have it in this papers here. But she was basically saying, in paraphrasing,
1: them home by you along kind of pretty talk.
0: Yeah, was to take them home by you. She said anybody who disagrees with her stance is bring them home by you and you can take care of them if you don't like what we're doing here. And I understand what she's trying to say in that is a zero tolerance approach in the schools so that they have repercussions for your actions. But I feel it had to go deeper than that.
1: Correct.
0: In terms of finding out what is the root cause and why this thing happening in the first case.
1: So like for me, as a parent with a child in secondary school in particular, I'm a male, a young man in secondary school, right? I don't want to, as much as I have to, and it's only fair, I don't want to have to tell you, boy, defend yourself. You know what I mean? As in, if something happened, boy, you had to know to go and do this and do that and defend yourself. That's one thing, yes. But that's like the very last stop. I think we need to be working beforehand because I don't want my son to have to defend himself. Personally, I hate fighting. I don't want to even defend myself. If I have to, I'll have to. But my point is that the world we live in today, as I've said before, fight does lead to major violence nowadays. You don't fight with a man, hand fight today, and you meet him next week and hand fight again. No, it might end up to gun violence, might end up to bigger weapons. So I don't want any child to end up in that kind of violence. That's what going to lead to gang thing. When them use fighting, like how they fighting now in school, dog, or brethren. When they fighting, like how they fighting now, they go and fight like that 30 years old, as big men. And what about if it is you are a bully or you are bullied, and then you just turn into a police officer or somebody in power in a business? You might just end up being a bully to your job or your team members now.
0: Let me see if I touch a couple here. Hello, good afternoon.
1: I think my suggestion, based on what we just said here, I think what schools could maybe look at, a Saturday program.
0: A Saturday program for what? For those who suspended?
1: Hear me out. A town hall. They say we have town hall meetings for communities. I think a good option could be having a town hall where we bring students and parents together, or students alone or whatever. We have people come and we ask those relevant questions as well and let them speak, take the words that are brought forward, maybe even have counselors.
0: Yeah, but you think they would be open in a big forum like that, or is it a one-on-one?
1: Again, we gotta try.
0: Hello, good afternoon.
1: We gotta be doing a good try, yeah?
0: Hello, good afternoon. No, hey, man, no,
1: that's
0: a
1: joke.
0: Yeah.
1: I think they try. I think before
0: 6241005623501. That's it.
1: But they say it's better to try and fail than fail to try. So I think we need to find different ways. It could be something that could start it with the trouble children first.
0: Meaning, but that's why I want to leave it first. I don't want to bring the innocent one. Hello, good afternoon.
1: In the class, if you let me know too.
2: Room, Tony.
1: Yes, sir.
2: All right, I'm out now. When we as adults and parents going to put aside with ego and admit that we get wrong, boy.
0: In terms of what?
2: When we going to admit that removing corporal punishment made it worse. When we going to admit that.
0: But why you think is it corporal punishment that made it worse?
2: So hear him out. All the other things we try not working. We seeing that, but we still don't want to bury our pride and say we had wrong enough.
0: No, but anybody talk to these children?
2: Room, you could talk from now till Jesus coming, you know? Them children and them setting their ways, you know. When them get suspended, them going back out to school as a hero, you know.
0: Right, boy. I know, boy.
2: If you look at the way of the world, right? There is, like, this person who called this one, I wanted to call her, but so let's make a good point for debate, right? They have room for violence in society.
0: Why you say that? I didn't hear that call. I didn't hear the whole show.
2: He was saying that they can't beat the children and then expect them not to resort to violence when they have a confrontation, right?
0: Right.
2: But it's how you discipline. You ain't beating them in a rage, you know. You're beating them when you cool down and you're letting them know, hey, you're getting licks because of X, Y, Z. So they have consequences for their actions.
1: I want to understand, be on the same page, right? I don't know if what you're saying is what I'm hearing. You said when they remove corporal punishment, that is a part of the problem with them youths, right? That's what you're saying.
2: Right.
1: And yeah. I am asking, I don't know, they did remove corporal punishment from in the home or in the public setting? Because that don't mean you as a parent got discipline your child at home, you know. Because
2: if that two issues are mixing up there, you know. Here, why?
1: How? I don't know. I listen. How? Tell me.
2: But they ain't listening. That why?
1: I mean, they ain't listening.
2: If you home and your child get in trouble, that is on you. That child not affecting no other child. So that is all on the parent. But when you in school and you interfere with sonny child or situation child, there's a whole different story.
1: Yeah, but my point is, I'm talking about the corporal. No, forget the stats, I don't bad. I'm talking, all right, so your child goes to school, right? And right. they are no longer allowed to put their hands on your child in the school. What that have to do with me at home if my child says...
0: Because somebody saying down on the WhatsApp that corporal punishment was only removing schools. Yeah. So all they could...
1: That what I mean. So I don't understand how I'm mixing up what you're saying. I don't understand that.
2: Because situation, I'll jump in there and say it starts at home. And I agree. If you... All right. So let me say you blazing your child home, right?
0: Mm-hmm.
2: Because you know it has some little demons out there, right?
3: Yes.
2: They're nice, nice home. And when they come out, you wouldn't believe
3: true.
2: The kind of things they do.
3: That's another angle, yeah.
2: Right, and they're doing them things because you know why? Outside in the school have no consequence. The consequence is well, I get suspended, I come back out to school as a hero,
1: yeah, but,
2: and we go
1: out. Yeah,
3: but understand
1: saying,
3: right? saying but, they play nice for
1: you
3: home.
1: Understand my saying, but the caller, hear me out. Hear this part. Hear this part, caller. My four-train, the four-train who got suspended 2 days ago, right?
2: Right.
1: Your innocent child home just got suspended
2: right.
1: 2 days ago.
2: Right.
1: The school they're doing nothing other than suspend you. Mm-hmm. What are you doing to that child when they come home is the question. Because that was confused now. Meaning the school only suspended you and the school don't beat you. But you as a parent, your child now gets suspended. Second day of school, first day of school. What do you do home is my question.
2: Right. Excellent question, right? I know the difference. Let's say this small man come home, you're blazing, right? Mm. You don't blaze him in front of everybody. You know, none of his peers know what happened when he reach home, you know. So he come back out to school like, yeah, nothing happened to me, you know. And you know why? They will do it again because the praise and the glory is more and the attention is more than what they're getting home.
0: Mm.
2: It's greater than the punishment that they're getting home.
1: You know, all right, I hear you 100%.
0: Easy,
1: I understand
0: what you're saying.
1: But I personally will disagree with that because
0: yeah.
1: if I am as a parent and I put that fear God in you and that excitement on you, daddy, you are even caring about what going on.
0: You ain't getting
1: the
0: school, and I was saying, but that is not working.
1: School,
0: because if you beat any child home, and he's still going in school and doing
1: then
0: that looks
1: you, parent.
0: He's afraid of Alex.
3: Discipline wasn't good enough.
0: Hello, good afternoon.
3: Yeah. Let's step it up.
0: Hello.
1: Parents are not stepping up.
0: Please don't touch on the WhatsApp.
1: Yeah. Parents are not stepping up.
4: Yeah,
1: what are you saying?
4: I remember when I was 15, 16, I had fear coming entrance, right?
0: Mm.
4: But I was going different, you know, private schools and thing. And I remember I went to a camp somewhere in South where you're staying for like a month. Mm. And I think you're going for like the last weekend in the month
0: wow.
4: or something like that, right? Now, every morning in that camp, because you had dorms that you were staying in, every morning we have to wake up, I think it was 5 o'clock in the morning,
0: wow.
4: and we have to form an assembly, you know, say the anthem and all these different things. Now, if you reach
0: wow.
4: late for that assembly, then you have to do military drills,
0: like
4: push-ups,
0: that.
4: Duck walk, and all these different things because you reach
0: sounds
4: late.
0: Good.
4: Now, I understand that corporate punishment is not there no more.
0: Mm.
4: I think if they implement some type of military training for them training them, especially when they behave bad or they're fighting in school.
0: I like this.
4: When they get suspended, send them to a training camp
0: yeah.
4: for like a week or 2-3 days. Let them go through some training.
0: Yeah.
4: I'm sure they might shape up.
0: In
4: some of
0: them
4: might
0: physically.
4: End up liking it
0: yeah.
4: and end up coming into the military
0: yeah.
4: after.
0: Mm-hmm.
4: But you never
0: I like
4: know.
0: This.
4: Things must change.
0: Wait, touch on. We'll be back.

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0: says the move appears aimed to giving the PNM greater control over the committee reconstitution and decision-making process. The walkout happened during a meeting yesterday to reconstitute various committees and appoint their chairman. The PNM now holds 7 seats on the corporation compared with 5 for the UNC. Mohammed says that shift in numbers has given the PNM the upper hand.
1: What is unique about Zaparia is that I believe, based on the numbers that are now existing in the corporation, that PNM believes it's an opportunity to make some power moves, and they were not prepared to negotiate.
0: The Tobago House of Assembly is denying liability for the fatal jet ski accident at Pigeon Point that claimed the life of 7-year-old Angelica Jogi. In response to a pre-action protocol letter, the Division of Legal Affairs expressed sympathy to Angelica's family over the April 8th tragedy. However, the THS says the legal action is misdirected. It has advised the family that any claim should focus on jet ski operator Ashworth Burnett, who is charged with manslaughter in connection with Angelica's death. The division says the THA has learned from previous marine accidents and has taken steps to address safety concerns. It says for the past 19 years, the assembly has implemented measures to manage the areas under its responsibility and meet its duty of care. The Freedom Law Chambers, which represents the Jogi family, says it intends to take the matter to court. A 62-year-old Mova man is the country's latest murder victim. He was gunned down in Second Caledonia on Tuesday night. Officers of the Northeastern Division received a report of gunshots being heard in Second Caledonia at around 10:30 p.m. and went to the area. On arrival, they found the body of Steve Griffith in a truck. Investigators found 3 live rounds of ammunition and 8 spent shell casings. No motive has yet been established for the murder. Just a day earlier, 22-year-old Terrell Hinkson was also gunned down in Second Caledonia Mova. Stay tuned for another news update at the top of the hour and for comprehensive coverage in our major newscasts at 7 p.m. on CNC3 and across all digital platforms.
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1: The roadblock is in full effect.
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3: Alright, so we're talking about the youths and the limited discipline in the schools. We will open up the phone line so you guys can know you all were blazing up just now there. Y'all can call us up at 624-1005, 623-5001. We are having some healthy discussion offline as well too, so we'll bring that up. Let me see if I can read a couple of the WhatsApp. Someone says, yeah, since children going to school, they're fighting. Maybe we shouldn't stop them, but find a way to set it up safely with rules and etiquette so they can challenge each other. Same as a duel, but no death.
4: That might be cool.
3: Actually had that in school in ours.
4: No.
3: Not a sanctioned one, but we had something that we devised from Inform One called Fight Club, based on the movie.
4: Yeah.
3: And we used to go in the AV room, my parents ain't gonna know about it, but we used to lock the AV room, and anybody who had a grievance, you come in Fight Club.
4: You cuffing it out?
3: And you cuff it
4: gloves,
3: out.
4: Gloves, no gloves?
3: No gloves, you cuff it out.
4: Nah.
3: But you had limitations now.
4: They should make it wrestling gloves so everybody protected, nobody ain't gonna get no bruises, but I love that, you know. On our gloves and cuff it out.
5: I do not agree with all of that. I think that is a long time thing. Let me forget about that. I will always say that as the parents, boy. As a parent myself, when I look at these things, every year we tend to have this conversation in September for back to school because there's always something to trigger it, right? It boils down to parenting, boy. Parents have to stop giving up on their children. And when I say give up on their children, giving up on trying, their parents will say, you see me? I put in clothes on their back and I say, in the school, I don't have no time for nothing else. Mm. And they give up. And a lot of parents not doing what they signed up for.
3: Mm.
5: You have to always find ways. We are called in, let me go.
3: Yeah, hello, good afternoon. Oh, God, I miss it. Someone else says military training licks something similar may bring about positive change, but most don't under it. Generally targets behavioral habits and is less effective against deeply ingrained emotional or psychological patterns. Example, anger problems. So trust me, these children require deliberate psychological. Hello, good afternoon. Hello?
6: Yeah, hello, room.
3: Yeah, man.
6: You cracking me up whole show since this start.
3: Why?
6: What, the man them get suspended first day of school, right?
3: Well, yeah, you have to be real brutal.
6: Nobody, man, them didn't get suspended first day of school.
3: But the men, the fight happened first year school.
6: The incident took place the first
3: year. Yeah, well, right. So first year school, you get in a fight, bro. I send you to school to go and learn your work. You come back home.
6: The men get suspended after.
3: Wrong like a mongrel. What go with you?
6: But nah. I ain't see in that video the man who go on him with the jump kick and miss and hit the wall.
4: He break
6: right now.
4: He break
5: it? I just see the video. Somebody said
4: Somebody send the video on the WhatsApp there. Somebody send the video. Somebody send a WhatsApp video there. Let me see.
6: The man ain't swelling up big
3: way. Is how he cracking up on the man.
5: No, you see, somebody got to laugh at him and they shove it to him. You got to laugh at him.
3: I remember falling off a mango tree on my back.
5: Hold on.
3: As a child. Okay. And I crying and the neighbor rushed to help me and thing. And as my mother's finished about me, I get licks.
4: Wow.
3: Right there, you know.
4: I'm falling off a mango tree.
3: Because she tell me, don't go. I was not supposed to be outside climbing no tree at that time. So I end up getting licks on top of
4: I fall off a mango tree and break my both hands.
5: You know, wow.
3: So you end up? Who go with you?
4: I was picking mango and it branched me.
3: You went and climbed on the leaf.
5: I got Lizetta.
4: I got 24 times.
3: Hello, good afternoon.
5: Lizetta, you going out?
4: I break my both.
3: Hello.
7: Yeah, evening.
3: Yeah.
7: I know if anybody mentioned this, I know what you mean. You saw a series long time, I think it was on Nat Geo, called Scared Straight.
4: Mm-hmm. Yes.
7: Where you carry them in the jail.
4: Yeah, beyond Scared Straight.
7: Something so, and let them see what the real rock is about.
4: Yeah.
7: And I'm crying and begging for their mommy and things.
3: But I was saying, maybe we send them to YTC for a week to see what it looked like.
7: I think something like that will send them back on the right track.
4: Yeah.
5: Mm. I think, similar to licks, some of them things is really a pop issue, right? You're going to scare the child in the moment. And I don't think that's going to change the rest of their life in particular now.
4: You're showing them what it is like in jail.
5: Hear me out.
4: And you don't want to go there.
5: A couple of things we're not addressing.
4: Mm.
5: mommy and daddy, right? Forget the single parent.
4: But daddy might be missing. You know, I don't
5: hold on. Before we go to single parent home, right? Let me, before we
4: go to single parent. Wood boy, you know the thing.
2: The bad signal went up.
5: Wood boy.
4: You know what I mean?
5: Before you go to single parent homes, right? In the regular home, there are scenarios where the father might put down his foot and mommy lift up the foot. Oh, so a father might say, hey, because of so and so and so, no TV. And as you turn your back, mommy, you try watching TV. I said, I think you get half an hour.
4: These
5: are some of the little things in the positive home, the perfect home, that break down things. Because now the same child that used to fear the when your father come home,
4: no consistency.
5: Well, again, treat mommy, no consistency. Yeah. Then they're the broken homes.
8: Well, mommy got a yard, cut off two, she had a yard time off. Mommy had a
4: yard.
8: Got the money. Mommy, yeah, when I say it to answer.
5: No, but these are also
4: fun. No nothing. No nothing.
5: Because you know,
8: no sword. No sword.
5: That's a form of abuse, by the way.
4: Oh, wow.
5: No, serious, that is a form of abuse. Anyhow, if your child, as the caller said earlier on, your child is suspended from school, and they say when they come home, when they come back to school from a suspension, they come out like a lord, right? To me, that would mean me as a parent, I did not do something right at home in the period my child was suspended. Yeah. But my child is supposed to feel like no lord going back out. Did I won?
4: Well, that's not in his control, eh? If the kids, that he can't really control, he's supposed to hear they rating him up and say, boy, not me, I still know that.
5: That's my point. So how they rate you?
8: No, but what will happen? Audience study. When the children film these things and it go on social media.
4: Viral.
8: And it go on viral. And you were the man who beat up the next fella. Yeah. That is why you come back in school like a lord. You know, but if you were the fella who get us out, you come back in school like a imps.
4: Yeah, right.
8: So that what happened there.
4: That is not something he can control.
8: No, but Sonny was saying something off air about, well, okay, if you come back in school as a lord because this social media thing went viral and everybody's seen you as a tanto, how about if the parent embarrass you on social media now? And
4: bring you back down to
8: and
4: the
8: bring you back down.
5: Because all right, this is what I was getting.
8: And now you look like a relative.
4: You're going to school with a sign.
5: A lot of people take in the conversation and the conversation like this, I think it's always about beating your children. Forget that. That's a long time. Right, there are many ways. Oh, this is the skin I cat. So the same thing with your children. There are many ways to put in an impactful punishment on your children without going for the first two things, which is to raise your voice and to raise your hand. Parents are accustomed with raising their voice and raising their hand, and they believe if they shout or they hit and it doesn't work, they have nothing else they could do. I don't know what to try again.
4: Yeah, I give
5: and
4: up.
5: That is where parents
4: fail.
5: Because parents believe, because they were brought up on shout and licks. Basically, they were abused. We were all abused to some degree, right? Because we were abused, we believe abuse is the way, which is not the way. Children are wise nowadays, same way, right?
4: Yeah.
5: That's why religion suffering. That's why politics and certain things suffering where youths are concerned. There's in turn not even involved. Now they look at it differently.
4: They like PS5, take the PS5.
5: Correct.
4: They like football, take them out of football for the term.
5: Take their Instagram.
4: Delete it.
5: I saw a video on TikTok where a father came on the daughter's page and say, "Hi guys, my name is so-and-so. I'm so-and-so's dad. I gave her some warning. She gave some trouble and I know she loves her TikTok, but you're going to see a lot more of me now on this page.
4: I agree.
5: Because
4: embarrassed,
5: they may have different ways to embarrass. Some might say,
4: you want to know how to get to your child.
8: Hello, good afternoon.
5: Yeah, some voice. Also.
8: Yeah, let me see if we can touch. Yeah, Bridget, got you.
9: I think this situation always something there, and I agree with him, right? Mm. You see, when the child going back to school after the suspension, the parents supposed to go too. So when your suspension period up, the only way you coming back in school is with your parent or guardian. And the parent or guardian coming back in school to sign a waiver that if you get trouble again, whether you use the bully or the one who being bullied, you get trouble again, the next time is expulsion and or the parent pay a fine. And you'll see how fast all that shipping is done.
8: Let me touch on here.
4: Make my heart appear fine, nah? Make me.
5: Holding parents accountable a long time ago.
10: Albert Einstein. Boy, I said in small man, just school with one of them Albert Einstein and them hairstyle.
8: I
4: said you're bald.
11: Boy, better off my career and send them there. Better than a lesson there.
12: Good day, fellas. You know what they had to check? They had to check the age of some of them parents and them. So if them turn them like young and old.
4: Children raising children.
8: Well, you know,
5: and that's why I think a lot of the parents feel into. A lot of parents just want to live nowadays, you know.
4: Yeah.
5: And that's why tablet raising plenty children. They don't even care to study them children. Tablet good with you. You're quiet with the tablet. Get that.
8: Hello, good afternoon.
13: Hello.
8: Good afternoon.
13: Hi, good afternoon.
2: tangent on what the gentleman was just saying there. Well, I am a retired teacher. Mm. What I would do when students get in trouble, and I can't teach my class, if I cannot do my work, then your parents cannot do their work. So as soon as you slip, I'm calling your parent. Mm. They have to come. If they're not coming, you can't come. So they must come for you to come to school. And in that way, after enough times of the parent being called, even though they sign as a minor thing, eventually they get the child to behave.
5: Because they don't want to be wasting time on work.
4: Inconvenience
5: too much.
2: Because you're not letting me do my job. So your parent not getting to do the assignment.
4: I like that way. That's,
2: that's
4: right.
2: What
4: I
2: used
4: one.
2: To do.
4: I like that.
8: No, remember, but miss, what you would...
2: You don't want to be bothered.
8: Yes. What would you say from your experience as a teacher were some of the core issues that you think causing these children to behave in the way they behave?
2: Okay, so somebody just said about young parents.
4: Yeah.
2: Young parents who missed out on certain things and think that they need to look it through their children. So you would find the hairstyles, the eyelashes, you know, things the sneakers, that they wanted at their time.
5: The accessories.
2: And couldn't get, they're now making sure that their children get it. Because really and truly, we all want to make it better for our next generation. But without any consequence to behavior.
8: Right.
2: And that is where the problem comes.
8: Okay.
2: You understand?
8: But did you see it as anger issues, problems at home, or is just fun the children having and they end up fighting? Are these children angry in the schools when you see these things happening?
2: Some of them, they have a lot of issues going on at home. I mean, as a teacher, I thought I know about life. I'm something crazy. But I went into school and
5: you learned some things,
2: girl. Yeah, boy. I was like, what? No. So a lot of them having experiences that we did not have in our generation. Because again, the young parents not spending time to do certain things and the children practically raising themselves and getting themselves involved in things that they shouldn't be involved in. You know? So a foreman will come in smelling a marijuana. How?
4: Wow.
8: How?
2: Oh. You know? How? Yeah. Because he accustomed, I believe he's a boo, he's a smoker. You
5: know,
2: so, but hinging on the guidance officer thing, the corporal punishment, I believe, was removed due to some loan conditionality of a World Bank loan to remove the corporal punishment.
8: That's serious?
4: That's why I
2: decided that corporal punishment must not happen in schools.
8: Okay.
2: Now, the guidance officers and the social workers. What was supposed to fill in that space in the real world out there, those people are part of the school system. There's no ifs, ands, or buts. But and as having signed on to the UN Charter, the UNICEF, and whatever have you, all about deterrence, whatever, I firmly believe that moving these people from the schools is going to be detrimental to us, and I think that we probably break in some law somewhere out there and not having these people attached to school.
8: All right. Thanks, miss.
2: Okay.
8: Have a good retirement.

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1: Hello, I'm here, and I brought the macaroni.
2: Excuse me? I brought the macaroni. Everyone knows that I make it the best.
1: If yours is better, why did Fabby ask for my recipe?
2: I don't know. Yours is always dry.
1: Dry? You don't even use salt.
2: Hey, you know I'm watching my sodium intake.
3: I have been trying to go easy on the dairy myself.
2: And you know what? There's no shame in that.
4: We're like a dinner party without the competition. CG United. Good like that.
5: Hey, guys, I brought the macaroni.
6: The roadblock is

0: to the dental clinic in San Fernando General Hospital. Easy Sando General. Let me touch on it.
1: I mean, remember, two people are the same, so it could be as simple as a man lunch, get the money have in the pocket or don't have any pocket, the type of shoe you have on the day, and then sensitivity. And youths today are extremely sensitive, long time of sensitive, boy. But now, oh my God, Jurgens, boy.
2: They can't take talk, man.
1: Yeah, people can't take certain things, you know. So, you know, I don't know, and that doesn't mean where I see like a tongue hole of some degree. What could possibly be some of the reasons that you know, things to look at? We need to ask these questions for real.
0: For me, the fights I got in school wasn't one-on-one fights. It was gang fights.
2: Yeah.
0: And it was
2: wildness.
0: It was more wildness, and in our books, it was fun.
2: It wasn't versus greed or class versus class.
0: Yeah, it wasn't like serious.
1: At that time, them phone calls and fights was crushing everything on the boy. We had to defend it, boy.
0: And that's what it was. It wasn't a boy-day thing. It wasn't a... Well, we serious, and I do like this person, and I hate you, and you tell me something, and we vex. It was just a gang thing, and it was wildness. It
2: I
0: was
2: don't want to say gang. I would say crew or something.
0: Well, you use any word crew, but all right.
1: The school days, it was running like gang, you know what I mean? Your team.
0: Squad and team. We wouldn't say gang.
1: Because remember, you could have still walk home on the end of the day sometimes.
0: Right.
2: You could cross the man street.
1: You could have crossed the road and go next side. It was not... You had to do this or that. It was
2: on spot. It's on site.
1: No, they had one, two schools that was real brutal.
0: Well, we used to fight with our school used to fight with Tranquil. My mom gave all that story already. So CIC used to fight with Tranquil, but that wasn't
1: I didn't think that'd be good for CIC though, then Tranquil done all the fellas.
0: We'll leave it at that. I wouldn't say what really took place, but let me leave it at that. But I guess it was just like school rivalries thing cause that. It's not like you have a thing with somebody personally.
2: Yeah.
0: It was just, again, that wildness.
1: Someone said desensitize the music on radio is the first step.
2: Here we go again.
0: You think the music on the radio has something to do with that?
2: There's always everything.
1: You know what? Something I find, I think, start off with, I believe, it's somewhat good intention, but I think going down a different road. This hairstyle in school is not way. I don't know what happened in the past few years. I know we're giving everybody equal rights and justice and being able to express themselves and whatnot. But I don't know. I don't know if anybody share my view.
2: That one is a ticklish one, boy.
1: I find a lot of our prestige schools with our young men starting to look real Gaza.
2: Because
1: they're not breaking the rules. They are allowed to do it now. And I think a lot of schools, because of things that are now allowed... How the schools looking around Gaza,
2: but it's always seemed to be directed against one particular race now. And it's like, but how are they supposed to have their hair now? That's be the argument.
1: It don't take away that the children may be very intelligent in the particular prestige schools that they attend, but some of these schools looking real Gaza now based on these young men.
2: Let me say what? Like, it must be low, like crew, like soldier kind of low.
0: I find you are here cut for school.
2: No.
0: I find there's a look for school, and then there's a look for when there's a big man.
1: No, without discriminating on anybody, I think what people miss where the schooling is concerned is that besides school educating your children, school is really training your children to be employees for the world.
2: That's
1: how I look at it. So in other words, that's why you have a uniform. That's why you have to keep yourself arriving on certain times.
2: Getting ready for the rat race.
1: You know? So in the real world, as an adult, depending on the job you have, you have to also groom yourself with your hair
2: based on your job.
1: But school nowadays allow any children to groom themselves how they want based on equal rights and justice.
2: So if you are hard here, how you think they should have it?
1: No, I am not saying how you should have it. No. All I say is that I observe, since everybody have a choice to do what they want.
0: No, but what I did, I saw it this morning because I passed by a certain... prestige school this morning.
1: I see
0: this
1: in Anthony's. I see them Tranquil. Wow. I mean, I see the QRC. And I see the Trinity. Them trends and they look Gaza.
0: well, I saw it and I was. I see a youth with cane rose. I see a youth with cane rose. I saw a youth with box plats.
2: What's wrong with cane
0: rose? I feel as though that is not a suitable hairstyle for a boy for school. And it's not a race thing because he am out. I didn't see any of the East Indian boys.
2: Right.
0: With the hair long, looking like Jade Boko Jani.
2: So you think they should have a certain amount of inches kind of limit?
0: Bro, I think your hair has to be low for a boy to go to school.
2: Like what, one
0: because,
2: inch?
0: Because, all right, you see, anybody can wear their hair anyhow. I don't see the East Indian boys, and correct me if I'm wrong, they don't come to school looking like how long Chris Garcia's hair was.
2: I mean, some of them is not long, Some of them is
1: not. Them men still plat their hair.
2: I don't see that.
1: You
2: will see long hair.
1: Yeah, you have them cane rows and thing. Them fellas will plat their hair. Come on.
2: The broad hairstyle.
0: I don't believe, whatever is, I don't believe that is a hairstyle for school.
2: Yeah.
0: I don't find cane rows and box plats for boys is a hairstyle for school. You can call me old school if you want, but I just don't feel, it's just like the military. When you're going into any of the protective services, it's about discipline. If you are cane rose, when you're going in, you have to cut it. You have to have a ball, you're not allowed to have beard, you're not allowed to have certain things, you have discipline in them things.
2: So I feel that's school. Reason not to learn, boy?
0: Because I feel it's a distraction from learning. It's the same thing with girls. Somebody asking me on the WhatsApp if how come the girls wearing eyelash in school. It's because you come into school to learn.
2: Yeah.
0: There's not a fashion show then. So
2: you can't feel good about yourself.
0: Yeah, but if you are allowed to do all this hairstyle thing, it means that your focus not on schoolwork alone. Because you study, you know, you're looking. You're studying Homer Platz and all kind of thing.
1: I started by saying what has been allowed, because the hair thing is no longer that conversation.
2: It's not matter about breaking rules.
1: They've broken the ceiling on that. Which is, we no longer looking at the hairstyle like that. That happened a few years ago here, right? I am saying now, since that has taken place, I find it's starting to look real wild, boy. Because it's not look
2: maybe,
1: real wild.
2: Maybe they are roping back in a little bit, but
0: somebody says, hey, look at Keith Scotland.
1: Oh, God.
0: He's prominent and he does not have it groomed at times. A lot of mixed boys also have box hairstyle with all kind of fancy things too. So I'm not touching.
2: Maybe you don't look good with your hair.
0: I say I am talking race, I talking general.
2: I saw my hair curly and thing in secondary school.
3: Hey, good evening.
0: Good evening, Virgin.
3: Groom, bro. I agree with you 100% for the first time.
0: Welcome to the smart side.
3: Let me tell you, my days in school, when your hair reach a certain length, the teachers themselves used to cut your hair for you.
2: Wow.
1: That can happen though. Forget that. Forget that. That happened. Take it back.
3: I'm telling you.
1: I understand, but no.
3: I grew up in Mova. Right? I went to Chinapo school in Mova. Right? And we used to get hair cut in school. When you see your hair get out of hand and you're not home, you know what I'm saying? We used to get hair cut. Right? So I agree 100%. There is to be a discipline before you hire yourself for school, right? And any other person you bring as a child, right? Same with the military, with the police service, I think there's a hire as a discipline. And I believe that because at the end of the day,
0: easy, brother. I feel it's a discipline thing. It come like if that is me. why the children can't just wear any color sneakers? It's a discipline. It is black. And here why it is making, let me tell you the reason why the boys have to wear black sneakers, all black, and why the girls have to wear all white. Is because you don't want them comparisons in the school with who coming with all this is a fancy shoes, and you don't want the distraction of your uniform to take you away from what is the purpose of school. And it's the same thing with the hair, in my opinion.
1: I remember simple in school, fingernails. Like how the man say cut your hair. Teachers used to have nail clippers in school. And when you're in the assembly line, if your nails were too long, teachers would make you cut your hair. Girls could attest to that in the school
0: that
1: day.
0: Discipline. So in other words,
2: I don't see. I mean, if the person is a good student and they're straight A student,
1: rules
2: like,
1: are rules.
0: I don't care.
1: I'll never forget my father saying this, you know. And I remember that because I used to be real, you know, I mean, ignorant at my time and I rebellious, right? And my father said, son, you may not like my rules, you know, but what you understand in this life, anywhere you go, you're going to find rules.
2: Yeah.
1: And you're going to have to adhere to rules. You would have rules for your bedroom, you got rules for your own house, you have rules for your own office, right? Yeah. So no matter who you are and where you go, you're going to find rules. So in other words, I don't care if you're a student. If the rules of the compound is this.
2: Well, if technically, they're not breaking the rules anymore.
0: No, but what situation I'm trying to say is, if the child is a straight A student and they have fancy hair, it means that the hair not affecting the school.
1: That's where we reach.
0: Hello, afternoon.
3: Yeah, get it. I personally, if it's like basic, want it neat.
2: Yeah, want it neat.
3: My problem is if you're protective and you're overweight. You see, that would bother me.
1: When what?
0: When your protective surfaces and you're overweight.
3: And you're overweight. No, I'm being serious.
2: But how do I reach it?
3: You know, I think it should have a look. Once you're in a certain feeling.
2: Yeah, I agree with you. Yeah.
0: I agree with you too.
3: I find that is something more important than some of the hairstyle. So if you do the hairstyle and the thing,
2: it should be fit.
3: Your physical look should be mandatory. And we're not body shaming, but we just about to care about your job in a more 100% capacity, so to speak.
2: Yeah.
3: You cannot be overweight and you must be able to do certain physicals now, male or female.
2: Right.
3: Okay, I think that is more important than the beard. I could do that beard what it needs.
2: Yeah.
3: You know?
2: I said groom.
0: Nah, boy,
3: it's
0: like
3: long hair and it's black.
2: Yeah.
1: Okay.
0: The word neat.
1: But the word
0: neat real subjective too.
1: You know what's weird?
2: Because everybody know what neat means.
0: In this world now of Black Power movement thing and all of that, You can't tell a girl
2: you
0: in school.
2: Like popcorn. Who, you can't come out
0: no, but
2: like
0: let
2: popcorn.
0: Me see a girl who has her natural African hair. Yeah. And she decided to wear it in a style where it open out.
2: Yeah.
0: And she put like her Erica hand in it or whatever, like Erykah Badu. You know, can't come and say that not neat.
2: Yeah, because
0: that's
2: her natural
0: hair.
2: That's
0: her natural hair. And she will say, well, what she is sending girl, she have her hair out, and you're not telling her that not
2: just
0: neat.
2: Just because her straight because and her, fall.
0: Exactly.
2: Fall nice and,
0: so you go
2: and
0: fall and in a back canal there.
2: I must relax.
0: What's neat and what's not neat? You go fall in a back canal.
1: So what someone says here, and it was actually typing right now, right? I don't see anything wrong with boys having their hair with cornrows or plaits once it's neat. I agree it is getting wild with some of them having it open and not even combed. That goes for all races and time. Into what you just said there, right? What I think, nothing is wrong necessarily having young men and women express themselves through their hair differently, the way we may think about whether it's like putting one on a bun. Or maybe we get past the bun now. But I think maybe we need to have a chart of what is accepted.
2: Yeah.
1: Because it wouldn't get as wild
2: and
1: as
2: certain lengths. Watch me,
1: I don't mind you have a cornrow here, you have a little
2: use it.
1: Rose going back, you have a what?
0: I look at
1: they must have a format.
0: The next day, they have a box thing.
1: They must have a format for it.
3: Extreme. I kind of confuse you. We're saying, you're saying you don't like, you find we shouldn't be allowed to sports that type of hairstyle while attending school.
0: Yes, that's what we say.
1: I am saying.
2: I'm not saying that.
1: They are allowed to do it now, and that's not me, our government thing. They are allowed to do it. However, it has started to get wild. So I think we need to have a benchmark as in what is allowed.
2: I don't mind.
1: You could plait your hair. Yes, you could do so
2: but
1: and so.
2: But it can't be no style.
0: I disagree. And I say, no, I say.
3: Well, my debate just come null and void because bring your clothes up for me and I agree with you too.
1: No, but Rome's saying the other side. Rome is saying the other side.
0: I disagree with
1: Rome.
0: I am saying.
3: I was given a lot of become because I went to Catholic school and Rastafari.
2: That's
3: it's
2: what
3: my heritage.
2: Yep.
3: Right. I was chastised because I sported my ras and I find that was not fair.
2: Facts.
3: I went to a lot of different curriculums just because of it.
2: Right.
3: Yet still turn out a scholar in the different school.
2: Exactly.
3: It had nothing to
2: do
0: but brother,
3: India thing about here.
0: But facts. Brother, with all due respect, Ras, right? You know, say any people in them school. If you know you go in a Catholic school, and your religion is Rastafarianism, right? And you want to rock your Ras. But the people and them set rules for their school. How you are going to people's school and tell...
3: And I say religion, I say heritage.
0: Yeah? Heritage, right.
3: Religion,
0: so,
3: heritage.
0: Right, yeah. So heritage, right. So I correct myself, right? Sorry. Heritage. If your heritage is Rasta, and your parents knew these are the rules of the people and them school... Why you go put your child in a school and do allow that, boy? Them set you up there.
2: Yeah, fine too, but...
0: Them
2: but
0: set
2: still,
0: you up there for that.
3: Said Joel Hines sitting in Parliament with our ass.
2: Yeah.
3: Joel Hines done all of that.
0: But the rules...
3: Even things like that.
0: But the rules don't say that for Fitzgerald Hines. If the rules of the school, when you went to school, say that you could not have our ass, then your parents set you up for that.
3: That rule was not listed, you know? That rule was not listed because my parents came in. That rule was not listed.
2: It's just a personal preference kind of thing with them.
3: It was only applied
2: discrimination
3: when I came to school.
2: Wow.
3: That's what it was applied.
0: Yeah.
3: My parents would have read that.
2: Yeah.
3: And I sure they didn't read it.
0: Okay.
1: And that is why I would say, right, they brought it forward now to where we live today. You are allowed to do certain things, right? My grouses, the youths of today are also being allowed to take it too far. And you're seeing a lot of decent people cheering who you know have intelligence, you know, they're just moving like a level of bad boyism going on right now based on the little hairstyle. They might be very intelligent, they're going to good schools, but I think we need to bring it back a little bit.
2: A little bit.
1: Me are saying like Rome, get your ball here.
2: Yeah, Rome, everybody look like soldiers.
0: I for that. You see, if all you can't control all your hairstyle is bullets everybody.
2: I say use it as a punishment, right? You can have your thing, but within a certain reason, anytime you start to slip and slide and go down a certain path, is crew cut for you.
0: I want discipline in these schools from how you look shit up. Anyway, I'll take a quick break. Hold on a second. I'll take a quick break, and then we have the headline news. We'll be back right here. Is your roadblock on Slam?

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1: And the time is now exactly 2 minutes before the hour, 5 o'clock, right here in Trinidad and Tobago. That time check came to you with the kind compliments of Catch Chocolates.
2: The excitement is coming to the Caribbean as the Limacol Women's Caribbean Premier League takes over from September 5th to September 17th. Catch the Trinbago Knight Riders, Barbados Tridents, Jamaica Empress, and Guyana Amazon Warriors battling it out for the Women's Caribbean Premier League glory. The competition continues with matches on September 10th, 12th, and 13th before the playoff on September 16th at 10 a.m. and the final on September 17th at 2 p.m. Tune in to CNC3 for televised matches straight to the final exclusively on CNC3 and CNC3Live.com. Cricket lives here.
1: Yeah, well, it's Bacchanal here, Ophiole. It's Bacchanal here. I'm coming for them dread. After the news. But we're going to head to your headline news right here on the TBC Radio Network. It is brought to you with the kind compliments of TBC Radio Network.
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4: I'm Otto Carrington with headline news on CNC3 and the TBC Radio Network. In local developments, Unity of the People leader Nkosi Phillips says the offering of $500 baby grant must be accompanied by a sexual health campaign in Tobago. On the morning

0: that the HIV or STDs in Tobago is very high in regards to young people, and especially through school children in some schools, whatever it is. And since then, you have not seen the health secretary doing an education drive about STDs.
1: With schools now reopened, senior analyst at the Cybercrime and Social Media Unit, WPC Leslie Ann Bakwan, is advising children to refrain from posting their lives on social media. The officer says their pedophiles are lurking on social media. Speaking during today's weekly media briefing, Bakwan says the unit is partnering with various non-governmental organizations to speak with school children and parents alike to provide some measure of protection against cyber crimes. Mova residents say they are doing their best to keep safe after three men were killed in separate incidents across the community within a 24-hour period. Police said Terrell Hinkson was gunned down on 2nd Caledonia Road on Tuesday morning, while 62-year-old Steve Griffith was also shot dead on 2nd Caledonia hours later on Tuesday night, while the bullet-riddled body of Clarence Thompson was discovered behind his Critchlow Trace Chinapu home on Wednesday afternoon. CNC3 News visited Critchlow Trace today, where one resident said he expected more murders, as he felt the increased violence was partly due to frustration among residents who were unemployed.
2: Yeah, to the north side. The old thing is going to the north side. We're getting closer to Christmas carnival. They need some money, so they make really business. Understand?
1: To some regional news, the Jamaican Supreme Court has imposed an injunction that temporarily blocks the country's Environmental Regulatory Authority from evicting at least 40 people from the Jacob Taylor Beach lands in Duncan's Trelawny. Justice Andrea Thomas granted the injunction on Tuesday at the end of an application by attorneys for four of the 40 residents. The application forms part of a lawsuit they have filed seeking judicial review of a move by the Natural Resources Conservation Authority last month to serve them with eviction notices. The National Environment and Planning Agency, which carries out the administrative functions of the NRCA, confirmed late on Tuesday that it did not oppose the application for the injunction. And now for a look internationally, Iran said today it had attacked 10 ships near the Strait of Hormuz after the U.S. sank five Iranian oil tankers in the biggest declared wave of its tit-for-tat attacks on shipping by both sides since the start of the six-month-old war. The attacks sent the price of oil surging, with benchmark Brent crude futures breaching $100 a barrel for the first time since July. At least one seafarer aboard a tanker was reportedly killed and another listed as missing. Stay tuned for another news update at the top of the hour, and for comprehensive coverage in our major newscasts at 7 p.m. on CNC3 and across all digital platforms.
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0: 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All right, let me see. A long WhatsApp voice note here, but let me see if I can play some of it.
1: Good afternoon, guys. Let me give you a prime example of why discipline and lack thereof is the problem. Mm-hmm. My job is one where I go to the various schools every day, right? From preschool all the way up. So there was one day I went to a particular school, and there was a young, it was after Carnival. There was a young lady in the office waiting for her parent to come because her hairstyle, as she was told by the principal, was inappropriate for school. Mm. Half of her head was shaved off and the other side was weaved. Principal wow. said that is not for school, yeah, call the parent. So she's sitting there. The office is busy. I'm waiting. So her mother comes bursting through the door. And I mean bursting through the door because she is enraged. Mm. But how I know is mommy, before she said anything, half of her head is shaved. Hmm. The next side is weaved. But mommy's grown. Here, the next part of the problem. Mommy enters the people's school in a tin strap vest with a tattoo across her cleavage that says wow. Thug Life.
0: Wow.
1: And she said, I come to cuss them way in here because I don't know what she hears. So I have to do with what she come to learn.
0: Wow.
1: And the fact that mommy don't know is half the problem in itself. Mm. So, you see, it. If you, even if you suspend the child, you punish the child or whatever, tell her, don't come back with that. Mommy don't see the problem.
0: She don't see the problem.
1: Can't get fixed.
0: Mm.
1: The problem starts at home.
2: Yep. Always. I don't care nobody.
3: Mom, I like your point. You are very correct. Sometimes you see these girls going to school and you are right. It's a fashion show. It's lashes, all the edges and all this sort of thing. It's like it's a fashion show. They're not going to school to learn. They are not going to school to learn. I was a single parent and I was very strict with it. I was very strict with it. I always told my children, don't let any teacher have cause to come and contact me in school. I said, don't let anybody come and tell me they saw you all at X place and Y place. Mm. When I know you're supposed to be in school, I used to tell them it would be the most embarrassing day of their life. And I never missed a parent-teacher's meeting. I spoke to all teachers because I always told them, make sure your grades are where it's supposed to be.
4: I think some years ago, Trinity in Mocha, they had a situation where the principal was coming down on the children that hair were combed. Well, it wasn't combed, but it was frizzled out. And the parents and them had a problem with it.
0: Mm-hmm.
4: You all could remember that?
0: Yeah.
5: Somebody sent a message here and they said there was everybody students walking on stage to receive certificates and some of them were blanked because of the hairstyles.
0: Yeah. Hello, good afternoon.
5: So there.
6: Hi, fellas. Good afternoon.
5: Hi, Brian. Talk to us. Keep it tight. There we go.
6: Well, I listened to this topic, so I take it you're talking about school discipline.
0: Mm.
6: I joined you all late.
0: Yeah.
6: Right? And, yes, well, we have to understand that people must ensure that their children are disciplined when they go to school and even when they're coming from school. Right? And, I mean, I can always remember my nephew when he was going to primary school at the time, and I saw and he had a literal stamp on his face. And when I asked him about who did this, he said it was a boy in the school.
0: Mm.
6: I said, well, no, this can't be right. Mm. So I went, my sister went with me, but she know I don't know about hitting my nephew nowhere. Mm. And eventually she told me, you know, you just calm yourself. And the boy's parents watch my nephew and then watch me and my sister and say, why we have a problem? Let boys be boys.
0: Mm.
3: I said, but boy is he boy, but then I have the first stamp on my nephew's face. I think more again, he's going to be a part of a post mail.
7: Wow.
3: So I said, no, it can't be like that. And his father then tell me to my face, but who the hell is you? I said, but I am his uncle. And I said, I wish to inform you. I lawyered him one time.
7: Yeah. Wow.
3: And I said, this is an assault.
7: Yeah.
3: And I said, let we be boys and boys. He said, well, what you could do with me? I said, boss, one thing with me, don't really shoot and tie fool,
7: yeah.
5: Man, Brian,
7: boy. God, see what I'm saying. Easy, Brian.
5: Yeah, but I mean, what? Some aspect of that, you gotta let them horse play while play.
7: A stamp on your child face is not boys be boys, bro. Like, that is overdue.
5: No, technically, if a horse kick in your face, it will get a stamp.
7: Yeah, but no. I ain't going through that.
5: That went too far.
7: I ain't going through that. I'm gonna touch on it.
8: Oh, fellas, afternoon.
7: Afternoon.
8: On your point, when you're talking about it, so I was a hardened child. My mother beat me and I go back and do the same thing.
5: Wow.
8: So let's home. Licks home really don't work. Licks home really don't work. Licks in school is a different situation. But on the whole, you can make a child, you can't make the man. My mother tried to instill the fear of Jesus Christ in me so much sushi and it never worked. I would continuously go back and do everything that she said don't go and do. It was never thiefing, it was never hurting people. But am I going to go a river? Am I going to go a mall? Am I going to go here, there? But the point I'm trying to draw at is different strokes for different folks. They have no one method going to work for every child. And we need to come to terms with that. Furthermore, fighting is not going to stop. Humans fight, humans have conflicts. That is a natural part of growing up. Furthermore, in my days, I think was way worse. We just seen more on V, you know, so we're thinking it worse.
7: Hello, good afternoon.
9: Line room.
7: Oh, line extreme.
9: question. Is UWE different from school?
7: Yeah. UWE.
9: So you could dress anyhow.
7: Anyhow, they do have a uniform. Yeah, to shoot them.
9: I find that ridiculous.
5: What, UWE?
7: No, you're an adult in UWE, you know. You remember you're over 18 in UWE.
5: Man, behave yourself now, boy. How much control are you, boy?
9: Wait now, with them piece of pants and all them things, Sonny?
7: No.
5: I don't know about
7: the dress
5: that
7: code, you can't go into certain classes and think with you have a dress code in class.
5: And there are people who live on the dorm, so people might be around the campus dressed that kind of way too sometimes. And that's not my business, I don't know.
9: That's why I just asked him because I have my daughter going to UWE.
7: No, they have a dress code for the classroom. Right.
5: Well, then keep your eyes down, keep your gaze down, lower your gaze extreme, lower your gaze extreme, lower your gaze extreme.
9: I want to tell you something.
5: Okay.
9: You don't grade my $200 US, my watch yesterday.
5: You do that to yourself, me over here, you.
9: You don't pay
5: my
9: attention today.
5: I told you, I will watch. Go for me, I will watch. That's for me, I will watch.
7: Easy extreme. Hello, good afternoon.
10: Good afternoon.
7: Good afternoon, Alan.
10: I agree. These hairstyles are out of control. And some of these parents need to start back parenting. And lead their children down the right path. Because when you see some of the hairstyles, and I will say the girls and the boys, but sometimes you see the girls with the braids all the way past down to their knee. Why you need braids all the way down to your knee to learn anything? You understand? And if you look at them, the way they walk the road, the way they behave, they're not learning anything. You know? So, look, I would drop my daughter to school. And when I'm done, I might go into Starbucks to have something to drink. And I see the children in the school uniform. You're supposed to be in school. What are you doing in Starbucks after 8? Going on 9.
7: True.
10: And I have a problem with Starbucks even selling them anything that hour in a school uniform.
7: That's a good point, you know. Business places.
10: I have a big problem with that. Because I would sit down there and I on vacation. So I don't have to go to work.
5: No,
10: I'm on vacation.
5: No caller.
10: I
5: I will consider that. Yes. I'll consider that also a catch 22 because remember we have times when we all run late in life, right? And let's say, for instance, that's a morning you run late. Let's say you're an older student who has a later class period. You don't have to be there for 8. Maybe you have to go in for 10. These things tend to happen once in a blue moon. So in essence, I don't think it's going to be fair to just say after 8 I can serve a school child food. I don't know. I'm just saying.
10: Well, the thing is, I don't think they were late for school because after she bought the thing, she went and she sat down outside, and then two other children came and met her, and then they went and they bought something, and then they walk off in the opposite direction to where they should be going to the school.
5: Mm-hmm. Boy, let me just hope they went to collect report book that day or something. let's hope.
7: All right, thanks,
5: day.
7: Mom.
5: Well, thanks for calling.
7: Yeah, I wore in all of this afternoon with that, you know.
5: Bro, you're right in, eh? You're right in. You're right on the side on. As a young man who grew up in a house with a father who was a policeman, my father was real strict, and they had a lot of things I had to adhere to, right? And they believe in a lot of things. So, for instance, I had my going to school haircut, and I also had my holiday haircut, which was also my going to school haircut. My father was one of them men, he wasn't getting no side part, he ain't getting no zigzag part, he ain't getting no... You know what I mean? You don't want to hear him with school clothes. You don't want to hear about them mad thing. I had to wait a long time, which was like teenage days, before I really grew up my hair and plait hair and all them kind of mad thing.
7: Bro, when I was in secondary school, right, I couldn't even get a mark. I had to take a normal haircut. I was allowed a muff.
5: The mark was important.
7: That was it. I could not get a mark. But I'm not saying to do a child that, because I used to real course, because I mark nothing wrong with a mark. Yeah, I mean, I didn't want to side part and whatever. But later on in life, when I was going to UWE, I had cane rows as a big man. It was part rebellion too because I grew up even taking a mark and now I want I could do what I want. So I say, well, I grew out a ras. Because my big brother had a ras. So I say, well, I grew out a ras too. And I say, well, I grew with cane rows and whatever. But the point I'm trying to make was, I knew while I was in secondary school, I cannot do those things because it's discipline. You had to focus on. And my question is, why allow the children and them to wear their hairstyle and whatever way? All you're thinking is an expression of self, right? How I seen it as? I seen it as a distraction because I'm going to use the boys as an example. Why you want to have your hair in cane rows or box plaits or whatever style
11: because
7: we're
11: I
7: doing.
11: See popcorn of it.
7: Why you want to do that for? First to begin, my first question is why you want to do that for? Because you think it's cool, right? I said you need to school to learn, bro. To learn schoolwork. Your mission in between the ages of 0 to 17 years old is to get an education. In my opinion, in my house, I'm sending you to get an education in school. Now you can develop character, all those other things, eh? But your main goal for me in school is for you to learn your work.
11: Yeah.
7: And to me, if you get in box plaits, keynotes, whatever, to me that is a distraction because you had to try and keep it neat because all the schools want it neat. For you to be a boy in school and keep your hair neat, bro, is going to be a task. Because cane rows, I had cane rows. Well, I can't tell me about cane rows.
5: It takes
7: time to do cane rows. It takes about, I had to sit down between some girl leg for about 2-3 hours to get this thing neat. So that means, and cane rows is something you had to do every week for it to remain neat if you had to go to school with it, eh? So
5: time you could be studying.
7: Time you could be taking to study or to go and play football
5: but
7: or to whoever.
5: A haircut also takes time, eh?
7: A haircut is taking as long
11: I mean,
7: study.
5: But a haircut does take time. Remember nowadays appointment is only meant to get too fast.
7: Right.
5: Long time here going for a barbershop was going for you.
7: But the same appointment you had to go by the girl with the thing, or you had to sit down and wait for the girl to plait here too.
11: Down the road and you can just go.
7: But alright, so one. So in my opinion, one was time. Two is you had to be taking care of this thing now for it to be neat. When you could not be studying that as a boy, you could be playing, you could be doing whatever and studying your work.
5: I would say in the more modern sense of the word,
7: right?
5: I think discipline does not necessarily mean a haircut. Discipline means adhering to, you know, what it's what we're dealing with. So in other words, if the school say, here up, man, you can have a little fade, you can have a bald head, you can have cane rows in 1, 2, or 3 style.
11: Yeah.
5: And we are working with that. And your discipline now makes you know I could stay within this parameter.
11: Yeah.
5: You know what I mean? And I find people should be able to do that. So the youngsters were allowed in the past few years to do a little bit more where hair is concerned, right? And I am saying today, which is where I started, they've gone too far. Young people and parents are allowing their children to do a little too much where the hair is concerned. Yes, they're bright, yes, they're doing their work, but we're not allowing them to also remember that, yes, they're still in school and they're preparing for the wider world.
7: Sonny, I could guarantee you, and I could bet all the money I have in my pocket now, I don't think there was one school that was advocating for children to get to where they're here anyhow. I don't even think one school. And I feel as though society trying to pressure the people who in the school system who know the value of discipline with all of these new world ways of thinking. When the people who are teachers, principals, and doing this thing donkey years and know what it is to control children and to have discipline, the rest of society who are not teachers and principals and not disciplinarians in the school want to tell the people who are the people who run in these schools how to run this school, and only not experiencing that.
5: So here's my controversial take on this from a long time ago to now, as to a part of why the world is today. You can like what I say, don't like it, it's my view on it, right?
7: Mm-hmm.
5: When we allowed man and woman to be with each other, here I tell you, this is my personal take.
7: Go ahead.
5: We live in a world where homosexuality has
7: been... would reach here?
5: Listen to me.
7: Go ahead.
5: I don't know, but I'm being honest. We live in a world where homosexuality has been accepted and allowed, right? Because we understand now that there are men who like men, women who like women, and we have to be able to allow the people to be who they want to be. That's a part of the world that we live in, right?
7: I'm listening.
5: And my personal take is from then days come down the road, from the time you could say, you know what? Man could be with man and woman could be with woman. You cannot say, you here is a problem in school. A man can have a man. Why does a man can go through the year out?
7: Everybody
5: gets to do what they want.
7: Hello.
12: So my take on the whole thing is that education is a right, and the way children, not only in Trinidad, anywhere around the world, are acting and treating it should become a privilege. It should be evaluated on how a child should be. And this might sound a dictatorial here, but if it is, you're not cut out for school, if it is, you have conflict, if you have problems, you have to sort those things out. You cannot go into the school with these kind of problems and take it out on other children, whether it be bullying, whether it be fighting and stuff like that. Another caller said, or voice said, that how conflict is a part of growing up. What conflict could children have so that they might be fighting? That makes no sense.
7: Easy. We're going to take a quick break.

0: AJ and Slam. Hey, I had to step out quickly, guys. I have a little engagement this evening, so I had to run. But I leave in my point, all you. Discipline. Neat. Ball-head in all the tail. Well, not ball-head, but low hairstyle for the boys at this. And no set of fancy
1: the
0: thing for the girls.
1: Living, allowing any and everything to fly. Or they can't expect everybody not to
0: Sonny
1: want to.
0: Sonny went way left field with that argument.
1: Tell me wrong now, tell me wrong. Tell me I am wrong. If it is that people can do what they want in any form, God say something, you know, and already decide, you know what, nah, man. Don't go to the Pope and not say, no, please, welcome, come on down. So if everybody do what they want, you can't tell people what not to do. Piper should be able to smoke coke if they want.
0: Wow. We'll be back. We'll be back. It's a roadblock. 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

0: on the Yarn Talks this afternoon, so I'm just going to play a few of them to wrap up. We have like about 1 to 3 of them. We have a few of them. Some of them pretty short. Sunday. Oh, I love. Yeah, so let me see what's going on before we make our way out of here, guys. All in all, parents, I think the responsibility solely and solely falls on us. Society will always have a part to play here, but it really starts and ends, I believe, with us, the parents. We have a job to do, and we are not to negate that task whatsoever. Guidance for our children comes from us. You gotta guide your own children, bro. Let's do that.
1: Tell that caller check back high on the. She need to fix the accent.
2: Oh, wow.
1: You're making no sense.
0: Oh, my God.
2: Oh, she...
3: I think I want to bring up two things, right? One is you remove corporal punishment, and you need it. That was the primary form of discipline. And they didn't replace it with anything else. So, you know, rules had to change, dress codes, all them things need... hair codes, grooming codes, all them things need to be implemented. And similarly to what one caller said, the guidance counselors and so on, and the support services had to be there. The other thing I remember is that these children and them are being placed into secondary schools because, yeah, passing no exam, and everybody going to a secondary school. And we had to think about that real carefully because are you placing children in places that they're not equipped for?
4: Sonny, before you even talk that, you know, that was my exact sentiment. See, I was thinking that same thing, you know, seeing them, you started talking about it, and the same thing I was thinking, but that's only place that change, especially the younger generation.
0: Oh, that's a mother comment.
2: Yeah.
5: Sonny, I absolutely 100% agree with that speech, you know, get it? I agree 100%. Since you will reach the X line with X and Y line with Y instead of X and Y line together. Be shambles.

0: schools did just what Sonny said. Parents and society didn't pressure schools. Schools made adjustments. Well, certain schools that allow, because in my day when we went to school, we had cane rules and stuff. The boys had cane rules and stuff. As long as it was neat, it was straight back. Something law, they have cane rules. It's styles. That's different. But in my days, the boys had the baggy pants and the cane rules and stuff. The girls were not allowed to wear weaves. And no, nobody pressured anybody. It was just a natural change with the way society changed. The schools adapted. It wasn't pressure put on schools or whatever. My son has cane rules. I cane roll his hair every weekend, and it does not affect his work, his learning, or anything like that. It is within the school parameters, and I will not be cutting his hair. He would make the decision if he wants to cut his hair or not. His hair has never been cut.
1: A lot of parents doing that next thing to where they're giving the children a lot of opinion.
2: Let them express themselves a little bit.
1: And that may not always be right, but a lot of parents doing that where they're giving the child choice. You have choice. You go ahead.
2: It's
1: a
2: next method of discipline. If it is you're playing mad, you cut your hair. You lose that privilege. But you're doing good, then I'll give you some leeway.
1: So raise your brace and you'll come for you. Stay strong, she. I take one for the team. We have another voice note here. Let me just play this one. This is the last voice note I'm seeing. It's a little bit lengthy. It's a little 1 minute. We'll just see how it goes. And then I might take a couple of calls because we have some calls and we're going to make our way out. Here we go.
3: Roadblock team, even. The fellas, my brother was a teacher locally here at the Pleasantville Secondary School. And whilst he was here teaching, because he used to teach physical education, there were certain things he never used to allow. One was distractions in his class. Two, children coming to school looking like they belong on the block, meaning that their hair out, shoot out their pants, girls skewed short, and those type of behaviors. Mm-hmm. He not accepting that. And he was a teacher for 8 to 10 years in our local system. Mm. He have now left Trinidad and he is teaching internationally in Hopkins schools in the high school in Minnesota. And I can tell you all, this inclusion of children coming to school who want to identify as a boy and who girl want to identify as a dog, and the unruliness of children, there are certain things that the children will be able to get away with. However, disruption of class and things like that, they do not accept that in their system over there. Mm. As much as we might say Trump is bad, but one thing that he did stop was where children want to be identifying as dog, cat, male, identifying as female. Those things are not allowed in the system anymore.
2: Yeah. Or when you go online and you're trying to apply and thing is male or female, you know?
1: Yeah, that's something. Children have to remain children, boy. Yeah. You have to grow up being a youth and, you know, you'll get older and you have your time for everything. You have your time, man. You need to not rush them and let them know the same way. 6241-055-001. Every September, we start this talk anyway, but parents do all your damn. 6241-055-001. But another reality that someone mentioned in a phone call, you see the parents who do not see what their children are doing as wrong, that is a real big uphill battle. Because, in other words, if these children are disruptive to your classroom or wherever they may be, and you try to reason with the parents, and the parents come in with an attitude that says, I don't see your problem and I don't think. That is a real difficult place to be as a teacher or educator.
2: Who will correct them if the parents not going to correct them?
1: If we can come to a common ground and correct the children together, as teacher and parent, then, boy, I don't know. That is something by itself. Hi, good afternoon.
4: Hi, good afternoon.
1: Yes, sir, good day.
4: My contribution relative to it is that...
1: You're breaking up a bit. We're not getting it clearly.
4: Sorry, hear me now?
2: A little bit,
4: yeah. My contribution relative is basically the parents.
2: Mm-hmm.
4: Right? I might say that's revolting, but honestly, it's basically the parents. It is a lot of dynamics that causes children to be, or kids to be, where they are in school. And it's mostly because of the dynamics of the home. Sometimes parents leave before the children go to school and return after the children long arrive from school. So it doesn't see the child, how they leave, how they return.
2: Mm-hmm.
4: And a lack of parental guidance.
2: Mm-hmm.

0: the coolest construct is that true testimony to why most schools, not all, but most schools are the way that they are.
1: Mm. Right. You know, there are a lot of youngsters who literally raise themselves after a certain age. Yeah, you're living in your house with your mother and your father, or maybe your mother, or maybe just your father or granny. But in reality, you raise yourself. Eh? Meaning they get themselves dressed
2: every morning.
1: They get out at a certain time to travel. They get in at a certain time in the evening. They might have to prepare a meal for themselves in the evening
2: and
1: when they get in because nobody else
2: they
1: there.
2: They barely see their parents because like, by the time they wake up, either parents gone already or, as you say, they do it. They have very minimal parents
1: and everybody working, so our parent may be very involved, but the reality is that they work a certain time or shift that they get in a certain time or they leave a certain time, and they put a lot of responsibility on youngsters and a lot of young people. When I say young, I'm talking from 12, 13 years old. Really somewhat responsible for the daily run. They may not be responsible financially for their life, they'll still get the money, but a lot of youngsters in charge of themselves, you know.
2: Yep.
1: And a lot of parents, if you ask me, not parenting, there's like somebody said earlier on, real parents just want to live, you know. Yeah. Them just want to reach a stage where they still have a little youth in their body. They want to lie, they want to just live, and they fed up all of this.
2: As you say that too, on the human element too, if you're not seeing your parents and you're not sitting down to have a little dinner with them,
1: you go
2: a little movie, a little something to have a conversation to get to know how their life going, how their school life, how their things with their friends, what they like, what they do like, then how you expect them to
1: a lot of things change in the modern woman. People just sit down and eat together.
2: They don't do it. We try our best to do it.
1: Good afternoon.
3: Yes, gentlemen. Good evening.
1: Yeah, final caller.
3: So one of the major problems is that children realize there's no severe repercussions for their actions.
2: Mm-hmm.
1: Parents,
3: it stems from the final thing that the minister at the time removed corporal punishment.
2: Mm-hmm.
3: Because you go to school, you know, hear what's going on. You know, the dean going to need to get some strokes with a belt or a whip.
2: Mm-hmm.
3: So you know not to come to work late. You know not to do this, not to do that. They would still have the little scrapes, the little disturbances, the little fighting. That is human nature.
2: Mm-hmm.
3: But now, when you remove that, it's so bad now that even in law, right? If something happens with students, you know, regular police can't stop and talk to them in uniform.
2: Yeah.
3: Police cannot go and investigate them at in uniform. You cannot go in a marked vehicle.
2: So who has to handle it?
3: They alter the law so that if something happens, police from child protection unit have to go in plain clothes in unmarked vehicles.
2: Wow.
3: I'm telling you.
2: I'm checking it.
3: So right. So it everything is geared to letting it to let children spiral.
1: Yeah, because even ma'am, if I'm not mistaken, caller, I think down to the way teachers get involved in them fights and all, teachers had to be careful because them could end up in Bacchanal.
3: Exactly, because parents with gangsters or wannabe gangsters coming in and violating. I remember, look, I went Elo Brown, right? And I remember a teacher, a lovely, lovely teacher, short woman driving at 280 feet. A parent come in and she's telling the parent, hey, your child out of control, whatever happened, man, the woman hit her slap. Mm. The little short lady, 5'5", take off the heels and deal with the parent. But self-defense, which was very good. But at the end of the day, this is what the society has come to. Because two ways you can get respect, through giving respect and through fear. And where giving respect fail, fear have to step in. Mm. Or they have a good day.
2: ChatGPT saying a little different. They're saying the Ministry of Education's 2026 National School Code of Conduct specifically provides for police involvement in serious school incidents.
1: Well, I'm a police officer involved. I know about that old dress code thing and what you're talking about.
2: I know about that. It says
1: it's all about the parents. Why parents have to do what they have to do, though. Parents have to be able to bend over backwards and go the full distance. It's your children, it's your child, and you want the very best for them, and we have to be the troubleshooters and the solution makers. We have to be the ones who cannot give up. So in other words, if society says I fed up of your child, or a teacher says I fed up of your child, whoever, you as the parent will always have to be the one who had to be just like God and says, I'm giving another chance. Mm-hmm. You know what I'm saying? That is your child. You have to find that solution. That is your job. That's your task. That's what you do. No matter how good of a parent you may be, and you know you're doing the best, you're spending the time, you're spending the money, and you're still not seeing the way, you have to keep trying. That's your job. That's what you signed up for. That's nobody else's responsibility. Nobody else's responsibility.
2: Look at saying that police can't stop a fight, speak to those involved, to establish what happened, take reports, investigate possible offenses, and where justified, detain, arrest, or charge someone.
1: Yeah, I think so. I think so, based on
2: this pull from the Trinidad Guardian.
1: This conversation came based on, you know, how do we deal with these school fights and the suspension and the whatnot, and we just trying to find more the solution in terms of what we can do to prevent, as opposed to always saying bringing the police or teach a child to defend themselves. What can we do to ease up on that? The thing was done, you know.
2: Mm-hmm.
1: But I still boil back down to parenting. Parents have a job to do. Last voice note.
2: Agree.
1: Get
2: out of here.
1: If anybody who disagrees that parents is the biggest part of the equation, then I think I don't know what to say. We can't talk. If you are a parent, if you are a parent and you are also saying, boy, parents is not the majority factor, I don't want to hear any conversation. We can't see eye to eye. That's just me.
2: You have to agree to disagree.
1: It starts somewhere. You know what I mean? It could be the mommy not agreeing with the daddy, daddy not agreeing with the mommy. Parents, just you know, it could be a daddy not
2: too busy,
1: non-existent, a mommy who's non-existent, or they're just too busy, or someone doesn't care anymore. Or, you know, I mean, I know scenarios. I met a lady last week, a grandmother, where the daughter left the child there, and the father also don't come again, at all. So, in other words, the grandmother is now raising her child without the existence whatsoever of mommy or daddy. The mother, they don't call to ask for the child, they don't want to know, they don't want anything. And I was telling this lady, I was like, yo, there's a serious uphill battle for you. I said, because at one day...
2: She can't call the police for them for, like, neglectance or something.
1: I think she did contact her so often, she told me that she didn't speak to the police. But my point is, I was like, yo,
2: it's
1: unfair to you as a grandmother to have to do that. And of course, true love, and otherwise you'll think it's your duty.
2: But nothing. One mind your child.
1: When that child get big and realize, but wait, every day, everything in school, I used to see people come with other people. Oh, it was me and granny. Where are my parents?
2: Yeah.
1: That's also going to be a revolt. Something going to happen there. But let me take a last voice note, and we making our way out of here, guys. Already 13 minutes after 6.
4: I heard a mommy say that no pressure is being put on schools. That is woefully inaccurate because I asked the principal, I say, so as a matter of fact, one of the schools I visited was my alma mater. And I said, so where's this? When I was coming to school here, yeah, this was never allowed along a young lady with lashes, dye in her hands and nails. And he said, we know what the rules are, you know, buddy. Parents go to the ministry and complain about infringement on the children's rights to expression and so on, and then the school gets penalized and the teachers get penalized. So to avoid that, they just leave them. And now here we are.
2: Damn, okay.
1: No matter what, everybody fear God, you know. We don't care about nothing again. We don't care about nothing. From the time we stopped caring and the funny thing is we all grew up under that order, we grow up under the order of religious belief, spirituality, and otherwise. And from the time we got to the age and stage where we decided God's word was no longer sound enough, is where I think we just run the train off the track and we never come back after that. We take God out of all conversations.
2: Parents encouraging.
1: We took God out of every conversation. And from the time we do that, people started to do what they wanted. And this is where we are. Yep. Wherever happens, happens. And everybody had to throw their hand up in the air. And that is it. Come on, have a good evening.
5: Slam.
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0: Southern Sales. The excitement is coming to the Caribbean as the Limacol Women's Caribbean Premier League takes over from September 5th to September 17th. Catch the Trinbago Knight Riders, Barbados Tridents, Jamaica Empress, and Guyana Amazon Warriors battling it out for the Women's Caribbean Premier League glory. The competition continues with matches on September 10th, 12th, and 13th before the playoff on September 16th at 10 a.m. and the final on September 17th at 2 p.m. Tune in to CNC3 for televised matches straight to the final exclusively on CNC3 and CNC3Live.com. 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

side with me. 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

0: 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Ready again now.
1: God, it's not answer.
0: Ready again now.
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2: 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I want everything. Get a bit. I said 100 and I told you now. Hear that?